0: Justin Timberlake, Can't Stop the Feeling on Star 106.3. Danny playing 20 songs in a row. Now, 1998 was a huge year. The Titanic came out. Thank you for that. The Furbies were huge. And Google was officially launched. Plus, this banger came out. It is called Real World. We're going to play that in two songs' time after this one from Miley Cyrus. She's such a little spiritual being. Has she ever received a message from the universe?
1: When I say something, usually I see exactly what I just said. And it weirdly happens with Dolly Parton a lot. I'll say her name and then there she'll be.
0: I'm going to give it a go now. Chocolate. Chocolate. No, didn't work.

0: Steak Days with Danny, and on Friday, everyone scores a crumb steak. Yeah! For free! All you got to do is call Adam and Donnie on 1300 00 1063, and if you make it on the air, that crumb steak is all yours. It's all thanks to Molly Malone's. They have this fantastic Tuesday crumb steak night. $20 for one of those and a schooner. But you can win one for free tomorrow with Adam and Donnie on the Star Brekkie Show. Now, a very, very iconic R&B singer has passed away.
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0: Even if you don't recognise the name straight away, you'll definitely recognise his voice. Peebo Bryson passed away at the age of 75. He was a Grammy Award-winning singer behind Disney's two most iconic songs, including Beauty and the Beast with Celine Dion, and this one, A Whole New World.
5: I can't go back to where.
0: Aladdin now both became a worldwide hit and helped define a generation of Disney music across a career spanning more than five decades. He released over 20 albums and became known for his powerful ballads and unforgettable duets. Vale, Peebo. Aussie sprint sensation Gad Gad is officially a world record holder after his 200-metre time set in Sydney 2 months ago was ratified by the World Athletics. Now, Gad's incredible 19.67 seconds came at the Australian Championships, breaking Arian Knighton's 2022 under-20 record by 0.02 seconds. However, there was a question mark over the event's conditions given seven finalists broke their personal best, some by as much as 0.2 seconds. Yesterday, the sport's governing body confirmed Gout's performance along with five others who had ratified as world records. And remember Smith from Sex and the City, the guy that Samantha probably should have ended up with? He was kind of blonde, model-looking, a little bit younger than her. Well, his real name is Jason Lewis, and he dropped off from Hollywood years ago, but has now resurfaced at 54 and has revealed he hasn't been filming any TV shows in secret. He's been taking a break from work. He's actually moved to Costa Rica and been busy writing a massive 9-book fantasy series. Yes, 9 books. I was not expecting this. Jason says he traded the red carpets for a pretty different lifestyle, spending his days surfing, learning Spanish, and writing up to 2,000 words a day. Who'd have thought? That's Danny's Feed until just after 12 today. On the way, Bruce Springsteen on Star.
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0: 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Now with the Queensland Premier David Crisafulli as a witness, Donnie ripped off the tag of Adam's new Maroons cap on the Star Brekkie show this morning, making him officially a Queenslander.
1: Let's rip the tag off that hat, Adam.
2: I was hoping, Mr. Premier, if you could say to Donnie, because he's here with the hands in the studio, if you could say to him, could you please rip the tag off Adam's Queensland hat? Should I swap hats? Or are you going
1: to
2: put it on top?
1: Of course you need a swap hat.
2: You were trying to put it on top.
1: Premier's on the phone. You're wasting his time.
2: You're trying to put it on top of my current
3: hat. Are you ready? Donnie, that hat is to sit on the shelf no longer. Please rip the tag off and make that man a Queenslander.
1: He's done.
4: Hey.
1: He's done. He's officially
4: played. High five.
0: Congratulations. Welcome to Queensland, Adam. The Star Brekkie Show back tomorrow from 6 o'clock. 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
1: Every single person who gets on air with us gets a beer and a crumb steak. 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It's a blitz.
0: That's right. And after 8.30, the Secret Hound will return. Your chance to get a family ferry pass across the magnetic island thanks to Sea Link. Join us in the morning. See you then.
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0: 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And every Friday, we're handing over $5,000. And all week long, we'll be hitting the road with surprise workplace invasions. I went to a workplace yesterday, and unfortunately, they did not have Star on. If we rock up and catch you listening to us, you'll score a bonus entry into that week's draw. More entries, more chances, more cash. So get registered now and keep Star 106.3 cranked at work. It's all thanks to Joyce Main Computers. Smarter computing starts here, from laptops to desktops, and they've got the tech to power your day. News is next. And straight after that, I need a dog whisperer. I'm not joking. This is an actual serious conversation. If you've got any idea about stubborn dogs, please give me a call. But now we're jumping in the newsroom.
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2: Hi, I'm Phoebe Humphrey. Australia is one of 45 countries the US plans to hit with an anti-slavery tariff. Washington's threatening to slap the 12.5% hit on our exports at the end of July, claiming we engage in unfair trade practices. Canberra says it's unjustified and far from the truth. Meantime, the federal government's first chunk of budget measures are expected to pass the House of Reps today. Labor needs the Greens' support to pass the legislation through the Senate, but the bill has to go to a parliamentary inquiry first. PM Anthony Albanese has taken a stab at the coalition, telling the ABC they're continually blocking aspiration.
3: Importantly, today Angus Taylor and the coalition have a very clear choice. They can support a tax cut for every working Australian. They can also have the opportunity to help first home buyers to have a crack, or they can block that as well.
2: A group representing local servos isn't surprised by stats that show 80% of the tobacco consumed in Australia is from the black market. That's up from 12% in 2017. Theo Ficari from the Association of Convenience Stores says that's really hurting his members.
4: Our retail members over the last 5 years have experienced around $2.5 billion in legal sales collapse.
2: More women are becoming supporters of One Nation. An analysis by Resolve revealing 24% say they would vote for the party, up 6% in the past year. And Taylor Swift has made history becoming the richest female musician in history. She's worth about $2.8 billion Australian dollars.
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2: In sport, Geelong captain Patrick Dangerfield reportedly wants to play on next season. Danger with an eye on reaching the 400-game milestone. Tonight, the Cats play the Crows in Adelaide. And the Rabbitohs welcome back a trio of stars for tonight's showdown with Manly. David Fifita, Brandon Smith and Campbell Graham all set to make their returns. However, the side will still be missing Latrell Mitchell. Bunnies coach Wayne Bennett says he's still rehabbing a back injury.
5: Sciatic nerves playing up a fair bit on him. It's slowly coming back, but it's just not there yet.
2: That's the latest news and sport.
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6: Beautiful sunny Thursday across Townsville today with a top temp of 28 degrees, 15 overnight. There will be some light winds, but the sun will be strong. On your way to work tomorrow, there might be some patchy fog as well. Sun out tomorrow right across the weekend, and in Hyde Park right now, it's 25.
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6: 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Welcome to Thursday. Coming up, exposing a family secret could put $5,000 into your pocket. Yeah, it sounds slightly dangerous, doesn't it? But potentially very rewarding. Details on that before 12 o'clock. And on 1300 001063, I am chasing dog trainers or dog whisperers, anything like that to solve a four-legged dilemma. The reason why is next. So firstly, let's get back in the music. This is Pink. It's called Irrelevant on Star. I feel-

0: Workdays with Danny. Thanks for tuning in. We're going to hang out to about 1 o'clock today. Now on 1300 001063, I'm in need of help from a dog trainer, a dog whisperer, or if you think you know dogs very, very well, then please tune in to this, because I've just moved house recently, and fortunately enough, my partner and I bought this house, which means the dogs can go to the bathroom wherever they choose, and the spot we've chosen for them is the back courtyard, because it's super easy to clean. We can, you know, spray it down, and then we put the disinfectant on. It's going to be great. Well, the dogs do not agree. Every morning, they'll happily go out there to do their morning wee. No problem. No drama. After that, absolutely not. On 1300 001063, I've had plenty of theories coming through this morning, so thank you. I do have John from Bushy Beach. What do you reckon?
1: G'day, Jan LA. Look, you know, possibly there's a few factors about this. So what it is, when you've moved in there, and please understand this, a dog, you know, has mixed anxiety. That means scent markings and his routine. You've disrupted his routine. Okay, so what you need to do before you take him for a walk, take him out to the courtyard before lunch, take him for a walk, and just stand there. So pretty much reset their minds as puppies where they need to go. And hopefully they might. If they don't, that's fine. Go for your walk, and this is what you do now. As they do their potty somewhere, like we're talking number one,
0: yeah,
1: get yourself a paper towel, wipe it, bring it home with you, smear around the courtyard where they need to go. Yeah, that will trigger their scent, their own body smell, their own urine smell, makes them more comfortable, because if there's another pheromone from another dog, it's going to take them a while to kind of accept that pheromone smell. And you'll probably find they start going, as I do with my rescue dogs. So you've got to go and see how you go with that.
0: Yeah,
1: right?
0: Awesome. Oh, thank you so much, John. I appreciate that. I'm going to let you know how this unfolds over the next couple of weeks.
1: Please do.
0: If you see me out walking through North Ward wiping up my dog's number one, you know what I'm doing with it. Benson Boone on the way on Star.
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4: Dreamfield, Saturday. So you got a free ticket. Do you reckon I can go on your shoulders in return?
5: This started your weight loss journey, was jumping on someone's shoulders.
4: Correct.
5: Is that true?
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5: Yeah.
4: The second year, same person, not going to lift me anymore.
5: Yeah, so there's a lot riding on me.
4: Let me ride...
6: Speaking done, lads. He's lost 20 kilos. He's going to get on mine tonight for you guys.
7: Oh, what a lad.
6: Can you give him a big yee-haw?
7: Yeah.
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5: 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People around us that were starting to get a little bit annoyed.
8: Yeah, were you bumping into them as you...
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8: Oh, yeah.
5: A little bit of bumping into... Eventually someone did say, no more. But eventually he did get up there. I'm happy to confirm we ignored the naysayers. And he got up there, all right?
9: It's amazing what a little snooze will do.
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0: with Elizabeth Taylor on Star 106.3. It is Workdays with Danny. 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Now, a big moment on the Star Brekkie Show this morning with Adam and Donnie. They had the Queensland premiere on the show, David Crisafulli. And I believe that Adam is now officially a Queenslander.
1: Let's rip the tag off that hat, Adam.
2: I was hoping, Mr. Premier, if you could say to Donnie, because he's here with the hands in the studio, if you could say to him, could you please rip the tag off
1: Adam's Queensland hat? Should I swap hats, or are you going to put it on top?
3: Of course you need to swap hats.
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3: Premier's on the phone. 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
3: He's done.
2: Hey!
3: He's officially a Queenslander.
0: Welcome to Queensland. We love having you here. Adam and Donnie back tomorrow for the Star Brekkie Show at 6 o'clock. They also play $1,000 Minute every weekday. 8 o'clock, you can win $1,000 on the way of Ichi on Star.
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0: That's right, and after 8.30, the Secret Hound will return. Your chance to get a family ferry pass across the Magnetic Island thanks to SeaLink. 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

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Jade from the Afternoons, our resident baking queen, will be checking out all the entries and might even cook your recipe live on air. Now, the top three home cooks in Townsville will score some incredible prizes. 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Now, if you are out and about, I do recommend going into Harvey's. 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So your weekend dinner is sorted. The winners will be announced June 20 as Jade will be live from Harvey Norman's stunning new showroom. Townsville's Kitchen Showdown, brought to you by Harvey Norman and Smeg. Everything to love about cooking. On the other side of the new sport, I do recommend going into Harvey's. Check out their brand new kitchen showroom.

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10: Hey there, I'm Jackie Lim. Aussies are using more nicotine but spending less, with illicit cigarettes and vapes now making up around 80% of consumption nationwide. New data shows legal tobacco prices have nearly tripled, pushing users towards black market alternatives. But CEO of the Australia Council of Smoking and Health, Laura Hunter, says lowering prices for the legal products is not the answer.
11: Making all cigarettes cheaper is the worst way to combat a public health crisis. Price is the most important factor when we talk about Australia's globally leading rates of tobacco use. We need to crack on with enforcement.
10: One Nation now has more women supporters than men. The new Resolve political monitor shows a rise in the number of young people, well-off people and those living in the inner city has surged over the past 12 months. The conflict between the US and Iran has escalated again, with fresh strikes reported overnight. Iran launched an attack on Kuwait's international airport, leaving one person dead and several others injured. It's the most serious incident since the ceasefire in April. The escalation comes after US forces targeted an oil tanker heading toward an Iranian port. And new research shows millions of families are missing out on key developmental playtime. A new study by the LEGO Group finding 89% of Aussie parents wish they could play more. LEGO Group Senior Director Justine McKinney says time pressures are a key factor.
12: Just 5 hours of play.

0: each week can boost a family's happiness and well-being. But almost half the families surveyed are falling short of this threshold due to competing priorities of work, play, chores and screens.
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3: In sport, the upsets continue at the French Open with world number one Aryna Sabalenka losing to Diana Schneider in the quarterfinals overnight, while Matteo Arnaldi made it through to his first ever Grand Slam semi with his Italian opponent Matteo Berrettini retiring hurt.
4: You never wish someone like to end a tournament like this, so I'm sorry for him and I hope he's going to recover.
3: And the Ferrari Formula One team has locked down one of their star drivers. Charles Leclerc has signed a new multi-year deal. That's the latest in news and sport.
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6: 28 degrees is our max temp today. A bit chilly overnight, 15 degrees. There may be a slight shower across the coastal fringe, but nothing dramatic. No rain anywhere else. Some light winds and the sun will be mostly strong. It's out again tomorrow and you can expect a sunny old weekend. Right now in Bushy Beach, it's 26.
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6: 20 minutes of music about to be mixed up in your lunch break. 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It's a whole bunch of fun stuff today. Think a Sweet Caroline, the YMCA. And to start us off, how about some Eiffel 65 Blue? 20 minutes of music mixed up. Get dancing, turn it up. It's a delicious midday mix.

0: 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Bit of a fun little set today. I hope you had those arms up nice and high doing the YMCA. It is all thanks to Joyce Main, you absolute legends. We are so grateful we get to do this every single weekday on Star 106.3. 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Coming up, some spicy goodness in Danny's feed. I believe we're going to find out who is the meanest actor of them all. And they're not even with us anymore.
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5: Well, we went
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5: It was just two great dates.
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3: Oh. What's he like when he's turning it on? 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

0: Daft Punk, Get Lucky on Star 106.3. It is Workdays with Danny. And First Responders Day is June 10. And Galactic Donuts is giving back to those who give so much. The first 100 local first responders to visit and show proof of service will receive a free donut. A small thank you for the incredible work you do every single day. Galactic Donuts are backing our local first responders. Now it's time to find out who's the meanest of them all, according to one movie director.
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0: 1 year after the passing of Hollywood star Val Kilmer, one of his former directors has made some pretty raw comments. So his name is Adam Marcus. So he directed Val in the 2008 thriller Conspiracy, has called the late actor the worst human being I've ever known in a social media post. He later doubled down in interviews, claiming that Val was incredibly difficult to work with on set and regularly arrived hours late during filming. Adam said he doesn't subscribe to the idea that people shouldn't speak negatively about someone after they've passed away, saying a person's behaviour shouldn't be forgotten simply because they're no longer here. For years, Michael Jackson fans have wondered why the King of Pop was often photographed with tape across his nose. It became one of those iconic Michael Jackson images that people saw over and over again, but few knew the reason behind it. Now, according to reports, the tape wasn't a fashion statement like, say, Nelly did years ago with that Band-Aid on his face, or it wasn't a part of a stage costume. It was believed to be used to help support and protect his nose following multiple reconstructive and cosmetic surgeries he underwent throughout his life. Now, I don't know if you've had a chance to watch the Michael Jackson documentary that's just come out on Netflix, but it is very telling and revealing. I recommend checking that one out. That is Danny's feed for today. Thanks to Silk Laser Clinics Townsville. Mal Smith on the way in minutes on Star.
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0: That's right. And after 8:30, the Secret Hound will return. 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

0: 96.3's Workdays with Danny coming to a big old close. Now, tomorrow, friendly reminder, can you at least put this number in your phone, 1300 001063, if it's not in there already, because Adam and Donnie will be giving away free crumb steak, which is awesome. Yeah! I love this so much. It is all thanks to Molly Malone's. They do have a $20 crumb steak night every Tuesday. You get one of those steaks and a schooner for $20, but you can win one tomorrow by calling Adam and Donnie. If you get on the air, that steak is yours. Now, tonight I will be hosting trivia at Tiny Mountain. 6 o'clock is when it kicks off. I recommend booking a table because our jackpot has just landed. $1,300. Yeah, we're not joking. That is cash money. So if you feel like playing some triv tonight, I'll see you at Tiny Mountain from 6. Other than that, Adam and Donnie back tomorrow from 6 o'clock, and I'll be playing tunes from 9. News is next.
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9: Hey there, I'm Jackie Loom. There's no stopping the illegal sale of tobacco in Australia. ABS figures showing it now accounts for up to 80% of the cigarettes, vapes and nicotine consumed in this country.

0: Deakin University criminology expert Professor James Martin tells Seven bumping up the prices worked for a while, but in the last decade, the black market has become more accessible.
1: A pack-a-day smoker is looking at a yearly bill of around $15,000, and that's a price most smokers are simply unwilling or unable to pay, and that has opened the way for black market operators who will sell cigarettes at a fraction of the price.
0: The federal government will give $5 million to help stop the spread of Ebola overseas. The funding will go towards the Red Cross and World Health Organization to help with medical supplies and water sanitation. At least 60 people have died from the virus in the Democratic Republic of Congo. Almost one in four Aussies say they will quit their job this year if they don't get a pay rise. A new survey by ADP found 23% would look elsewhere for higher pay, with Gen Z workers the most likely to leave. A commonly used breast cancer and endometriosis treatment will be pulled from Australian shelves later this year. Drug maker AstraZeneca plans to withdraw Zoladex from November, removing it from both the PBS and private market for what it says are commercial reasons. Patients and advocacy groups have criticised the move, warning it will leave some women without a direct alternative. And actor Shia LaBeouf has pleaded guilty to battery charges after attacking three men in a bar in the US. The Transformers star has been sentenced to 2 years probation.
2: Amazing Grace Early Learning, North Ward, Railway Estate, Elliot Springs coming soon. Star 106.3, your sport now.
0: In sport, Taylor Walker is one of two changes for the Crows in tonight's game against Geelong at Adelaide Oval. Hugo Hall-Khan is the other inclusion, making his AFL debut a week after being selected in the mid-season draft. Darcy Fogarty says they're keen to get him out there.
3: He's a pretty smooth mover, so I think everyone's pretty excited to play with him.
0: And some cross-code unity with NRL's Jai Arrow accepting an invitation from Collingwood to toss the coin at the Big Freeze clash against Melbourne at the MCG on Monday. The Rabbitohs forward has retired from the sport following his recent MND diagnosis. That's the latest in news and sport.
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6: Mostly sunny this Thursday afternoon, chased a high of 28 today, overnight low of 15. We're heading back down there now. Sunny for your Friday, top of 29 right here in Townsville City on 26.9 degrees.
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6: Hey, happy Thursday afternoon. Me and you are going to hang out now right through till 5 o'clock this afternoon. It's Arvos with Jade, thanks to Townsville and Tharangower RSL. Two great clubs, one proud community. 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Two different websites, but the main one, Townsville RSL. 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We're going to call some kitchen showdown entrants this today on the show. Plus, going to see what the staff at Star think their go-to meal is. Vance Joy is kicking off the show today with Riptide on Star 106.3.

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0: Do you think you got what it takes? Could you be top three home cooks in Townsville? If you think your go-to recipe at home could be a secret dish, family tradition, show me what you got at star1063.com.au. 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
4: So today I'm going to have a go at trying to convince your friend Andrew, is it?
5: Yes, Andrew. Okay, here's some info about him. His wife's name's Jess. He's a bit of a comedian. He plays a bit of music, like plays a bit of piano, like comedic piano.
4: Okay.
6: Hello, it's Andrew speaking.
4: Hey, Andrew, how you doing? It's Jimmy.
6: Oh, Jimmy, hey, how's things?
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5: 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Donnie, this is Andrew Hansen from The Chaser.
6: Yeah, and a very nice man. My brain is so foggy, I barely remember even good friends.
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0: All right, get your entry in online, star1063.com.au. Tell me your go-to home-cooked recipe. I've gone around the office to see what the Star 106 crew are up to in their kitchens after work. Danny?
3: Make this sick girl dinner. It is three ingredients. You just use that stick long tube spaghetti pasta. You put that in to boil. Then you heat up some tomato soup, real rich tomato soup. A full block of grated cheese, melt that in it, put the spaghetti with the tomato soup and cheese and just let that sit on the oven. It is insane.
0: Girl, dinner at its finest. Producer Rach, what you go to?
4: Steak and veg, mate.
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0: Simon from Sales.
6: Well, it's very Asian inspired in my house, so probably something like a Thai basil, like beef, like, you know, sticky rice. Okay, all about that. Super yummy, super easy.
0: And the boss man, Brad, what's your go-to?
7: That's a good question, Jade. So I'll put it this way. Like, on weekends, we like to sometimes make our own pasta.
0: Nice.
7: And it's a cool exercise to get the kids involved. You know, it's messy. We have a bit of fun and whatever else. And you cannot beat homemade pasta.
0: And Keely from Sales.
8: Ooh, lasagna. Ooh, how do you make it? It varies. I don't put zucchini in it because it makes it too watery. My husband likes a drier lasagna, but I make my cheese sauce from scratch. That's the key because then it doesn't taste artificial. But I sometimes put lentils in there, eggplant and carrot, and then you just cook it for 45 minutes and let it sit for 10 to 15. That is the secret.
0: There we go. Lots of recipes around the Star crew. 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Chasing the best home cooks. Win yourself some pretty decent prizes. Jump on the website. Everything to love about cooking. It's Smeg and Harvey Norman. Chasing the top three in town. Harry Styles on the way. But a Kato, Turn the Lights Off. And one of Donnie's favourites, Oasis. It's all on the playlist right here at Star.
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0: 106 Rain. If you've been with me this hour, yes, I have spoke about food this whole hour. I just love food, and right now I'm currently starving, so it's a good time to talk about this.
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0: Everyone who gets on air tomorrow morning with Adam and Donnie, it's your Friday free crumb steak. Get on the air. Talk about anything. Say hello. Say it's your birthday. It's Jake's birthday tomorrow. Maybe say happy birthday, Jake. If you get on air with the boys, a crumb steak is yours. Just like that. Thanks to Molly Malone's. They've got crumb steak Tuesday nights. $20 for a crumb steak and a schooner. I remember the old crumb steaks at Molly Malone's, and it's good to see them back. Hey, Adam and Donnie are coming back tomorrow morning. Make sure you've got our number saved, 1300 00 1063. Get on air and grab that crumb steak, Hubert. Miles Smith on the other side of News, Sport and Weather, which is next here at Star.
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10: Hello, I'm Michaela Carr. The illegal tobacco market is dominating in Australia, with new figures showing 80% of cigarettes and vapes are illicit. Laura Hunter from the Australian Council on Smoking and Health says a uniform approach is urgently needed.
11: There is 66 Australians will die from smoking today. That's 66 families losing someone they love, and these deaths are entirely preventable.
10: Former US diplomat Joe Hockey says Donald Trump has got it wrong when it comes to tariffs. The US president now threatening to increase levies on Australian imports to 12.5%, claiming we use slave labour. Hockey telling the ABC the increase won't improve the US economy.
12: The president of the United States is convinced foreigners pay tariffs, whereas in fact it is American consumers.
10: Notorious paedophile and former South Australian magistrate Peter Liddy has been released from prison after serving a 25-year term for sexually abusing 4 children, the 82-year-old released on strict home detention. Meta has criticised the federal government's proposed media bargaining incentive. The plan would see large digital platforms taxed up to 2.25% of Australian revenue unless they strike deals to pay for local journalism. Meanwhile, Australian authorities are warning that China has been using networking platform LinkedIn to spy on users. The operatives post ads and go through a recruitment process to pry sensitive information from candidates.
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10: John Longmire is staying tight-lipped about his AFL coaching future. The Sydney Premiership winner telling Fox Footy he's not willing himself in or out of either the Carlton

0: Wellington or Essendon jobs?
1: Quick answer is no. I'm just waiting to see what transpires and see how it all plays out. Things become a bit clearer as time passes, and at the moment, that's how it sits with me.
0: And the Rabbitohs will be without Latrell Mitchell for tonight's NRL clash against Manly as he continues to battle a back injury.
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4: Mostly sunny for your Thursday afternoon. Top of 28 today. Overnight low of 15 into Friday. We're looking for a sunny day again. Top of 29. Few light winds hanging around tomorrow afternoon into the weekend. Sunny Saturday, partly cloudy on Sunday, both days, only chasing a high of 25.
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0: Abba's do Maroon 5. This is Star 106.3 Arvo's with Jade. And hey, this time tomorrow, they're going to let me out of the studio. More details up next, where you can find me and the Star Street team tomorrow afternoon.
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0: 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Sunny Federa, Everclear. 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
0: 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Draw the winner this time tomorrow afternoon. So there's still time to get in the draw. Plus, how about this? $150 off your first COS order. So the stationery, it's not running out of your workplace, I tell you that. It's running out here. Maybe you could let us borrow a few pens or two. The weekend's coming up. Not the real weekend. A Canadian band, The Weeknd, with Can't Feel My Face, right here at Star.
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0: Murray. Listen out, if you're a first responder across this town, police, paramedics, firefighters, SES, hospital workers, nurses, frontline staff, if you enjoy yourself a donut, like Homer Simpson does,
1: donuts.
0: Head to Galactic Donuts, prove you're a first responder, and enjoy a free donut on Galactic Donuts. We're supporting First Responder Day. It's June 10th. That's next Wednesday. Galactic Donuts giving back to local first responders. Go out and grab yourself a well-deserved donut. You do a lot for this community, and it's a small way that us and Galactic Donuts can give back to you. Bare Naked Ladies are up next. Fun fact, all the band members are male. There is no Bare Naked Ladies in this band. Amy Shark with new stuff. Our last fight. Strike, it was only just a small bite. They're both coming up for us after the latest news, sport and weather here at Star.
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4: And a very good afternoon to you. Traffic getting quite busy outbound through Herman Park on Boundary Street towards Charters Towers Road. Outbound through Cranbrook, a little busy for Ross River Road. And delays both ways through Cosgrove and Mount Louise and Walcott Street. Ongoing roadworks. Get down to KFC Bowen this Saturday for $5 zingers. KFC merch and face painting for the kids. One day only this Saturday at KFC Bowen. It's Chase. More traffic in 30 minutes on Star 106.3.
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6: Hello, I'm Michaela Carr. The federal government's controversial tax bill has passed the lower house, but it's heading for trouble in the Senate. Crossbencher David Pocock is planning to join the coalition and force the legislation to be examined by an inquiry. The Shadow Treasurer Tim Wilson says Labor has got this so wrong.
7: They're betraying the Australian community, they're kneecapping investment and economic opportunity, and they're not building out the growth that Australians desperately need.
6: Australians are using more nicotine, but spending less, with illicit cigarettes and vapes now making up about 80% of consumption nationwide. The new data shows legal tobacco prices have nearly tripled, pushing users towards the black market. Australian women using the drug Zoladex to treat breast cancer and endometriosis are feeling anxious, with the treatment being removed from the market. Manufacturer AstraZeneca saying commercial reasons are behind the move. Vicky Durston from Breast Cancer Australia has told the ABC it will leave some women without an alternative.
8: They're already living with fear of recurrence or fear of progression. They're confused.
6: And a blow for NASA, with the organisation forced to abandon its latest Mars mission after one of its probes went silent. The scientific spacecraft MAVEN went into the Martian orbit back in 2014, but NASA lost communication with the craft about 6 months ago.
5: Amazing Grace Early Learning, North Ward, Railway Estate, Elliot Springs coming soon. 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
6: To sport, and Australian cricket captain Pat Cummins is hoping to play every test this summer. He's returned from playing in the IPL after a back injury curtailed his Ashes series. Australia's next test assignment is against Bangladesh for a 2-match series in August. And Fremantle star Hayden Young is hopeful of returning for the Dockers in Saturday's match against North Melbourne in Bunbury. But he remains a test after spending several weeks on the sidelines with concussion.
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10: Nice and sunny across Townsville today. No rain on the radar for the next few days. It's coming back next Monday though. So far, top of 28, overnight low of 15 into favourite day Friday, chasing a high tomorrow of 29. Nice and sunny. Same again on Saturday, only a high of 25 though. Getting nice and chilly overnight. Saturday, a low of 12. Into Sunday, we're looking for a sunny Sunday with a high of 26.
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0: Miley Cyrus, Younger You. This is Star 106.3 Arvo's with Jade and Adam and Donnie. They get these big names on the show. I don't know how they're roping them in. This morning, David Christofoli, the Queensland Premier, on the line, welcoming Adam to the Queensland team.
1: Let's rip the tag off that hat, Adam.
2: I was hoping, Mr. Premier, if you could say to Donnie, because he's here with the hands in the studio, if you could say to him, could you please rip the tag off
1: Adam's Queensland hat? Should I swap hats, or are you going to put it on top?
3: Of course you need to swap hats.
4: You were trying to put it on top of my current hat. Are you ready? Donnie, that hat is to sit on the shelf no longer. Please rip the tag off and make that man a Queenslander.
3: He's done! Hey!
0: Officially a Queenslander, Adam. We'll get him next State of Origin game. Don't worry. We've got a few more days to recoup. And you got a few more weeks to get some more maroon in your workwear attire. You wear a lot of blue. I saw you wearing blue jeans today as well. Adam and Donnie, hey, they're back tomorrow morning, 6 a.m. right here at Star 106.3. Every single caller who gets on air, ready, gets a free crumb steak. How good is that? Thanks to Molly Malone's Crumb Steak Tuesdays are back. $20 for a crumb steak and schooner at Molly's. But tomorrow, make sure you're ready. 1-300-00-1063 is our number. Ed Sheeran on the way for you here at Star.
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6: Jake from Promotions
7: Dreamfield, Saturday. So you got a free ticket. Do you reckon I can go on your shoulders in the turn?
6: This started your weight loss journey, was jumping on someone's shoulders. Correct. Is that true?
7: First festival I went to, I was on someone's shoulders.
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8: Speaking done, lads. 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
9: Yeah, were you bumping into them as you...
6: 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A little bit of bumping into... Eventually someone did say, no more. But eventually he did get up there. I'm happy to confirm we ignored the naysayers. And he got up there, alright?
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0: Weekend Trends and Ricardo DeForce bringing the Bee Gees' 1977 hit Stayin' Alive back on the playlist here at Star 106.3. This weekend, if you're chasing something fun to do with the kiddos, Dino Dance Party. The Queensland Museum of Tropics are having a dino dance party. Kids can stomp their feet, roar, swing their dino tails, and learn about dinosaurs and fossils all this Saturday, starting from $15. It is all ages, 9:15 a.m. through till midday. You can get your tickets on the door or jump online at Queensland Museum of Tropics and check out a little dino dance party on the weekend. Kids love dinosaurs. They go through these little phases, don't they? I'm a hobby cake maker and I've made many dinosaur cakes in my life. Got lots of nephews and they love it. Olivia Rodrigo, Drop Dead's up next for us here at Star 106.3.
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3: Getting a few minutes delay heading westbound University Road up through to MacArthur Drive and Murray. Busy conditions also outbound Boundary Street through to Charters Towers Road, Hermit Park. And slight delays Mount Louisa through Cosgrove, Walcock Street for roadworks. 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It's Jase, more traffic at 30 on Star 106.3.
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0: Star 106.3 Arvo's with Jade. Something I'm quite passionate about is our effect on the environment and how to live environmentally healthy, sustainable, so our future generations can enjoy the same planet that we have. And something right up that alley is the EcoFest. It's back this Sunday at Anderson Gardens in Mundingburra, running from 9 till 3. It is completely free. You can find guest speakers down there, hands-on workshops, demonstrations, and really just immerse yourself in some ways to live more sustainably. There's a huge lineup of food trucks. It'll be a great afternoon spent down in Anderson Gardens. If you're chasing something to do, just be mindful of parking. The streets around do get a little bit crowded, so put your walking shoes on because you might be walking a couple hundred metres. You know, it's not anything excessive. The walk around Anderson Gardens itself is about a K, but it is beautiful. This year's theme is in Townsville Bird Life, something else I'm passionate about. So head on down Anderson Gardens. It's the EcoFest, thanks to Townsville City Council bringing us these great events, bringing us great music. Peking Duck, bit of a rendition of Savage Garden, I Want You. It's coming up for us on the Star 106.3 playlist just after the 4 o'clock news.
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2: Local supermarkets say they're ready to keep North Queenslanders supplied during cyclone season, investing in extra storage space here in Townsville. Three people have been arrested and charged with weapons offences from a property in Burdekin.
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4: No accidents or breakdowns around town this afternoon from town down through to Cosgrove. Looking good for Ingham Road. Usual delays continuing Mount Louisa through Cosgrove to Walcott Street. Ongoing roadworks there. And Hugh Street down through to Walcott Street getting a little bit busy. Did someone say free donuts? That's right. Donut King is giving away free hot cinnamon donuts this Friday, June 5th, to celebrate National Donut Day. Don't miss out. Conditions apply. It's Jay. Small traffic in 30 minutes on Star 106.3.
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6: Hello, I'm Michaela Carr. The federal government's controversial tax bill has passed the lower house, but it's heading for trouble in the Senate. Crossbencher David Pocock is planning to join the coalition and force the legislation to be examined by an inquiry. The Shadow Treasurer Tim Wilson says Labor has got this so wrong.
7: They're betraying the Australian community, they're kneecapping investment and economic opportunity, and they're not building out the growth that Australians desperately need.
6: Australians are using more nicotine but spending less, with illicit cigarettes and vapes now making up about 80% of consumption nationwide. The new data shows legal tobacco prices have nearly tripled, pushing users towards the black market. Australian women using the drug Zoladex to treat breast cancer and endometriosis are feeling anxious, with the treatment being removed from the market. Manufacturer AstraZeneca saying commercial reasons are behind the move. Vicky Durston from Breast Cancer Australia has told the ABC it will leave some women without an alternative.
8: They're already living with fear of recurrence or fear of progression. They're confused.
6: And a blow for NASA, with the organisation forced to abandon its latest Mars mission after one of its probes went silent. The scientific spacecraft MAVEN went into the Martian orbit back in 2014, but NASA lost communication with the craft about 6 months ago.
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6: To sport, and Australian cricket captain Pat Cummins is hoping to play every test this summer. He's returned from playing in the IPL after a back injury curtailed his Ashes series. Australia's next test assignment is against Bangladesh for a two-match series in August. And Fremantle star Hayden Young is hopeful of returning for the Dockers in Saturday's match against North Melbourne in Bunbury. But he remains a test after spending several weeks on the sidelines with concussion.
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10: Mostly sunny for your Thursday afternoon, top of 28 today. Overnight low of 15 into Friday. We're looking for a sunny day again, top of 29. A few light winds hanging around tomorrow afternoon into the weekend. Sunny Saturday, partly cloudy on Sunday, both days only chasing a high of 25.
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0: it's Star 1063. I got Jimmy Barnes coming up for you shortly here at Star. He's just wrapped up, well, just back in April, he wrapped up his 40th anniversary tour for his Working Class Man album. Someone else turning 40 a bit more close to home, The Ville, celebrating their 40th year in business. That place has seen some names, but I think The Ville is the best one we have landed on yet. And if you're off to the Cowboys game this Saturday, they're running free shuttle buses to and from the game. So you can park your car and head back to The Ville afterwards. I've got 80 inspired cocktails celebrating their 40th birthday and free live music every Saturday. This Saturday, DJ YOGA is down there pumping the beats from 8 p.m. It's your perfect place to head to after the game. Free live music all the month of June, celebrating their 40 years. Happy birthday, The Ville. Jimmy Barnes is coming up for you after a bit of Samba right here at Star 106.3.
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2: So today I'm going to have a go at trying to convince your friend Andrew, is it?
3: Yes, Andrew. Okay, here's some info about him. His wife's name's Jess. He's a bit of a comedian. He plays a bit of music, like plays a bit of piano, like comedic piano.
2: Okay.
4: Hello, it's Andrew speaking.
2: Hey, Andrew, how you doing? 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
4: Jimmy, hey, how's things?
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4: 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Yep, that's right.
3: Andrew, can I just chime in? Donnie, this is Andrew Hansen from The Chaser.
4: Yeah, and a very nice man. Like, you know, my brain is so foggy, I barely remember even good friends. So.
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0: In our cast, it's Star 106.3 Arvo's with Jade, and taking over from me at 5 o'clock, Will and Woody. What's on the show today, boys?
1: Hey, thanks, mate. So this afternoon, Angus and Julia Stone are going to be on the show, which is very, very exciting.
2: Not only that as well, they're going to be doing a live performance.
1: 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In the studio. Special. Also, your shot at a million. $1 million. Pretty crazy. Another shot at that. See? For the drive home.
0: Well, let's let them do the singing, hey, to get us to Will and Woody. We've got Rachel Deep End on the way. A bit of Shouse and Rob Thomas right here at Star 106.3.
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5: 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It's Jase, more traffic in 30 minutes on Star 106.3.
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0: Star 106.3 Arvos with Jade. I'm wrapping up. It's a Thursday afternoon. Back for favourite day Friday and tomorrow. Every single caller who gets on air with Adam and Donnie, they're on from 6 a.m. tomorrow morning. You will get a free crumb steak. Thanks to Molly Malone's Crumb Steaks. Tuesdays are back. We are dishing out as many as we phones we can answer. Adam and Donnie back tomorrow morning. Your Crumb Steak Friday. I am getting let out of the box tomorrow, doing the show live from Little Fletcher's on Fletcher Street. 650-metre walk from the station. All your details tomorrow. Make sure you check out the Star socials so you know where to find me. I'll see you on Favourite Day Friday. Will and Woody taking over. Benson Boone joining them after 5. See you on Friday. Bye.
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3: Getting delays both directions still on Walcock Street, Mount Louisa and Cosgrove. Ongoing roadworks there, and Ingham Road a bit busy at the intersection of Cosgrove as well. Dalrymple Road at Duckworth Street busy also. Heatley. Thinking about dinner? 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Excludes IGA local grocer. It's Jason. More traffic in 30 minutes on Star 106.3.
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4: Hello, I'm Michaela Carr. The federal government's tax bill has passed the lower house, but it might have trouble getting through the Senate, with support growing for a review of the legislation. The Shadow Treasurer, Tim Wilson, says Australians didn't vote for the changes and Labor knows it.
5: They're betraying the Australian community, they're kneecapping investment and economic opportunity, and they're not building out the growth that Australians desperately need.
4: More proof that authorities are losing the war against illicit tobacco. New data shows illegal vapes and cigarettes now account for about 80% of the nicotine that Australians consume. James Martin from Deakin Uni says we need to increase legal forms of nicotine once again.
6: We've already been doing a multi-year, multi-hundred-million-dollar crackdown on illicit tobacco, and it hasn't really moved the dial. In fact, the trade has been getting worse. Police themselves have said that we cannot police our way out of this problem.
4: A new survey has found almost a quarter of workers are prepared to quit if they don't get a pay rise, and more than half of respondents have looked for or will look for a better paying position in the next 12 months. Israel and Lebanon have agreed to renew their ceasefire. A number of security zones will be set up in Lebanon where Hezbollah militants would be banned. And Australia's beekeepers are calling for a national strategy to help with a potential food shortage. They say we don't have enough bees to pollinate crops this season. It follows the wiping out of bees by a deadly parasite.
1: For 185 years, Australians have trusted Elders Real Estate. 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
4: John Longmire is staying tight-lipped about his AFL coaching future. The Sydney Premiership winner telling Fox Footy he's not ruling himself in or out of either the Carlton or Essendon jobs.
7: Quick answer is no. I'm just waiting to see what transpires and see how it all plays out. Things become a bit clearer as time passes, and at the moment, that's how it sits with me.
4: And the Rabbitohs will be without Latrell Mitchell for tonight's NRL clash against Manly as he continues to battle a back injury.
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9: Mostly sunny for your Thursday afternoon, top of 28 today. Overnight low of 15 into Friday. We're looking for a sunny day again, top of 29. Few light winds hanging around tomorrow afternoon into the weekend. Sunny Saturday, partly cloudy on Sunday, both days only chasing a high of 25.

0: looking forward to having them back here. They're beautiful people. Also, another shot at $1 million for one of you guys, which is super cool. Doing that every day at the moment, so make sure you are listening for the cue to call. Get in with a shot to win $1 million. Also, Woods, I just wanted to say on behalf of everyone, it is great to have you back here at work, given that...
1: I was back yesterday.
0: Yeah, I know you were back yesterday. I'm just saying it's great to have you back, given...
1: Thank you.
0: You detailed a little bit about how it was at home recently, and it sounds hectic, man.
1: I think I've got the flu. I actually left the bed because I got so hot. I'm laying down on my lawn in my boxer shorts, and I just said, why...
0: Wow.
1: I'm having this telehealth.
2: It sounds like you've got the flu.
1: And I go, wait, mate. I watched the Kylie documentary yesterday and she mentioned that before she got diagnosed with cancer that she was feeling really tired and run down.
0: Oh, God.
1: I think I've got cancer.
0: No, you didn't.
1: And he laughed at my face. He laughed.
2: That is completely outrageous and you don't have cancer.
1: He needs to have his doctor's license ripped up. You just can't laugh at a patient there. You can't. Anyway, I don't think I've got the big C, but mate, it was a really tough time. It was an absolute ordeal, and thank you for bringing it up again.
0: No, I wanted
1: to. Thanks for wrapping your arms around me.
0: I want to talk about it again in about 5 minutes.
1: I'd love to go through more of the journey because it's been tough.
0: Okay.
1: It's been tough. Before that, though, yesterday on the show, I did solve for everyone menu anxiety. You're welcome for those that heard.
0: Oh, no.
1: If you did miss it, don't worry.
0: Why is this bad?
1: Because...
0: You did nothing. You asked someone what their favourite meal was. They told you and you said order it again.
1: It's so reductive. There's so much more to it than
0: that. That's all it was.
1: I will prove it to you up next because we'll be speaking to someone who I spoke to yesterday.
0: I
1: told him what to order. We'll find out if it was delicious on Will and Woody.
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0: Hope you're having a great drive home. Brought to you by Yui this afternoon. Woods, Angus and Julia Stone are going to be performing live in the studio.
1: So lucky we get serenaded by Angus and Julia Stone.
0: Yeah, I know. Well, all of Australia will in about 20 minutes' time. That's very exciting.

0: Driving you home, Will and Woody for Yui. Angus and Julia Stone performing live on your radios in 10 minutes' time. Woods.
1: Menu anxiety sucks. The idea of going out to dinner is such a treat. But when the menu comes out and you can't decide what to get, you stress, you start sweating, you think you make a decision, then you worry about that decision, and then you hear someone else's order and you're like, ooh, maybe that's better. We all know it. It's very relatable. I solved that yesterday on the show.
0: No, you didn't.
1: I'm sorry.
0: I'm going to go outside. Did Woody solve that yesterday on the show? Annalise?
2: No.
0: No, Jojo, shut up.
3: Couldn't have been further from it.
0: Liv, and I know you're meant to be on Woody's team here, but no.
3: I can hear you. But I think you missed the point entirely, actually.
0: There we go.
1: Yeah. Well, thank you to all of you, but I actually did because I work in a little thing that I like to call evidence. Right. And I got people on the radio show who were going out for dinner last night and through some amazing questioning and maths, I for them chose the perfect meal. I mean, here's an example of me with a lovely lad called Anthony who was stressing. The poor guy who was in the car. He almost didn't go out to dinner. He was so stressed. He was worried about what he was going to order. And thankfully a hero came along. Where are you going to dinner, Tony?
4: I'm going to a pub, but like it's a fancy kind of pub.
0: Gastro pub.
1: Okay. Have you been to this particular pub before, Anthony?
4: Only 3 times.
1: So what did you go for every single time?
4: I went for the 300-gram steak.
1: You went 300-gram steak every single time?
4: That's my safe house, yeah.
1: What was one of the other things that you were thinking of doing?
4: There was a chicken carbonara with mushroom.
1: Yeah.
4: And there was also a seafood platter.
1: Anthony, get the chicken carbonara with mushroom.
4: Chicken, oh, that does sound good, doesn't it?
1: Get it. Okay.
4: Thank you.
1: No, you're so welcome, Anthony. You are so welcome. I've saved your anxiety. It's perfect. To break down the brilliance.
0: No one cares.
1: No.
0: On behalf of everyone listening.
1: Don't break it
0: down. On behalf of Angus and Julia Stone, who are coming up next. No.
1: I won't break it down then.
0: Don't.
1: And that's a shame because everyone's going, how did he do it? Well, I'm not going to reveal those tricks.
0: Even you didn't know how you did it. You tried to show me the piece of paper and you're like, I can't read what they've done. Their workings.
1: A magician never reveals these tricks, my friend.
0: Oh, stop it.
1: But there were workings, so you know it's legit when there's workings. There were graphs. There were numbers.
0: From the random physicists.
1: There were dots.
0: We don't even know if they're probably just kids. This whole thing is probably just
1: physicists.
0: A scam.
1: They're physicists.
0: There's probably some kid in the Midwest of America or somewhere in China who's laughing right now because a radio host actually believed the smoke campaign that was that they'd figured out menu anxiety.
1: I emailed them. I had a few questions about their workings and we had a lovely little chat.
0: Stop playing that song.
1: And I will, because it's my music. It's my music.
0: It's not your music. It's the final countdown.
1: Well, whatever. It's the people's music. Anyway, as I said before, I like to work in a little thing called evidence.
0: Yeah.
1: You guys are all throwing daggers, and I get it. All, you know, let's have a laugh at Woody, and I get it. You're doing it for a radio bit. I get it. It makes good texture. But it's genius. It actually is genius, and we're going to find out right now, because you heard before that I told Anthony... Dude. Guys,
0: it's taken a long time. Yeah, I think you had a day off because you're sick. You've lost your internal clock. We're at 3.5 minutes. You've said nothing.
1: You've played the final countdown twice.
0: Can we just get to the guy?
1: Quickly talk about the flu because maybe I have lost my internal clock because it was really serious.
0: Anthony's on the phone. Anthony,
1: hang on, I'm building it up.
0: Well, too much.
1: I told him to order the carbonara with mushroom.
0: Yes, we know,
1: Anthony. Hello, my friend.
4: Hi, how's it going?
1: There's a lot riding on this, mate. Now, you don't do it for me. Don't do it for me. Be honest. Please be honest. How was the carbonara with mushroom?
4: Well, I'm going to let you down. I'm sorry. Oh. They actually didn't have it in stock, so I really threw a dagger in the works here, and I went and got a chicken parmi for the first time.
0: All right, can we all get on with our lives? Because I want to torture you up next. I'm going to... No, you need
1: it. I can't.
0: I don't understand. After that,
1: I'm flat as a tack.
0: Coming for you up next.
1: I was
0: next,
1: so sure that was going to be a slam dunk.
0: No, you're done, mate.
1: Can we get the other guy on
0: off.
1: The phone?
0: Write him off.
1: I guessed too.
0: Someone bring Lizzie Hu back. Bring her back. Tyler in. Get her on the phone. He's nowhere. He's coming here with a concreter's haircut. He's going to concrete his bit. So Will and Woody.
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0: It's Will and Woody for Yui. Hope you're having a wonderful drive home. Woods, you're taking a few days off this week. You've had the flu. Let's hear the audio. Here's him talking about it.
1: I think I've got the flu. I actually left the bed because I got so hot. I'm laying down on my lawn in my boxer shorts, and I just said, why?
2: Wow.
1: I'm having this telehealth.
3: It sounds like you've got the flu.
1: And I go, wait, mate. I watched the Kylie documentary yesterday, and she mentioned that before she got diagnosed with cancer that she was feeling really tired and run down.
2: Oh, my God.
1: I think I've got cancer.
2: No, you didn't.
1: And he laughed at my face. He actually, he laughed.
3: That is completely outrageous, and you don't have cancer.
0: Okay.
4: Yeah, and I don't. But above, geez, I've been to hell and back.
0: You've been to hell and back. You've had a right. You've had the flu, mate. You've had the flu.
4: It's horrific. And if you know someone with the flu, reach out to them and make sure they're going all right.
0: So I'm going to some information came to light for me today about you and the flu.
4: From my wife?
0: Well, no, from you actually. Okay. But like inadvertently. Okay. I don't think you meant to give this information up, but you did. Right. So I was actually calling to get onto your wife.
4: Yeah, today.
0: Sorry, I tried to call her about a couch. Tried to call her a couple of times about a couch.
4: Yeah.
0: Couldn't get onto her.
4: Yes.
0: Couldn't get onto her.
4: Yeah.
0: So I called you. I was like, oh, well, Woods will put me on a Mim. Maybe she's, you know, changed her phone. I don't know. So I call you. Yeah. I was like, hey, mate, is Mim there? And you said, no, she's actually on a plane.
4: Yeah.
0: And I was like, wow, cool. Okay. Where? Like, you know, you've obviously been down and out for the last 4 days, lying on your lawn in your boxer shorts and whatnot.
4: Get me started.
0: You've probably said to her, jump on a plane, sweetheart. Get yourself out of here. Have a few days to yourself because you've probably had the kids one-on-one for a long time.
4: Yeah, she's like, oh, God, she was amazing.
0: She was amazing.
4: So I think when you're sick when you've got kids, it's a whole different
0: ball game, isn't it? Whole other dimension.
4: Because all these responsibilities that you've got. Oh, and she's been unbelievable.
0: Yes. And then you tell me, no, she's actually on a plane with both the kids.
4: A trip that was booked prior to me having the flu.
0: Yep.
4: Yes. Little holiday for her and the kids in some sunshine.
0: Yeah.
4: Seeing a friend up there.
0: Yep.
4: Gigi Piku is what our family calls her.
5: Woody did say yesterday that he was supposed to potentially go and he just told Mim I couldn't possibly travel with this immune system.
4: I was on my deathbed. Guys, I'm dying. You don't ask a dying man, jump on a plane and, you know, get some sunshine because I can't even go outdoors, guys. The sun is hurting my skin.
5: And outdoors to get to the studio.
4: Barely.
0: So, yeah, I just wanted to follow up there. I just wanted to double check. So you said you couldn't go away.
4: From my deathbed, yeah.
0: With your partner and your two kids.
4: Then yeah.
0: Like, because the trip, she left today, right?
4: She left, yeah, so I drove him to the airport this morning. Oh, come on, don't get around me, come on.
0: So you drove to the airport today with both your children.
4: Yes.
0: And then, so when did you decide that you wouldn't be able to go?
4: Days ago. When I was on deep
0: So flu. You decided on Monday.
4: When I was in deep, I couldn't tell you what, I don't even know what day it was during the flu. I was just like, I don't know where I am, I don't know what day it is.
0: Okay.
4: We were talking, because I was so Mim's gone early, because because of work, I wasn't able to go on the Thursday, obviously.
0: Obviously, yeah.
4: So the plan was I'll join you guys on Friday night.
0: Yep.
4: This was weeks ago.
0: Yep.
4: Struck down with this awful case of influenza, right? And then in the throes of that, I was like, we're having chats about this trip, and I was like, Mim, I don't know if I'm going to be able to get on a plane. At this point, I don't even know.
0: Actually,
4: I said I don't even know if I'm going to make it to Friday. Like that's where I'm at. And so
0: pathetic.
4: And then so we were just like, let's just take it day by day. And Mim was amazing. She held my hands through it. She's the only person who gets around me. None of you guys give a crap about me. Which
0: I just can't believe.
4: And she's like, I understand.
0: So then I said to you on the phone earlier today because it dawned on me then.
4: Yeah.
0: I was like, so you're telling me because it's a long weekend.
4: Yeah.
0: It dawned on me then. I was like, so Mim's going to be by herself with the kids. She's got a friend up there.
4: Yeah, yeah.
0: In another state.
4: Yes.
0: For 5 nights with two toddlers while you recover from the flu that you had a week ago.
4: A flu that I had a day ago. Don't know where you got a week from.
0: But just to confirm.
4: Where's that cough button? Oh, wrong button. Sorry, what was that, mate? I am still got the remnants of the flu there.
0: Just to confirm.
4: Yes.
0: You're just, yes or no, your partner's interstate with your two children.
4: Yes, she is.
0: By herself. Yes. While you recover from an illness that you contracted a week ago.
4: I mean, who knows when I contracted it at the end of the day. Yes, that's correct.
0: Yeah.
4: Any other questions?
0: No. I just.
4: Any other judgments from over there, mate? And when you go on benders every weekend and leave your wife with your children at home.
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0: It is Wheel of Woody. Angus and Julia Stone are in the studio again. Great to have you back, guys. Sounds like you're kind of living the life from everything I can read and hear from what you guys have been up to. We've got this brand new song called Karaoke Bar, which we're going to hear live very, very shortly. But I was hearing from one of the producers that the song was born on the Greek island of Hydra.
1: Wow.
2: Yeah.
0: Near where Leonard Cohen used to live.
2: It was a wild time.
0: Not bad.
3: Yeah, it was cool. Everyone walking around in suits, smoking cigarettes.
2: Super drinking, groovy.
3: Drinking moonshine.
2: Yeah, wow. It was good times.
0: Yeah.
3: it was groovy.
1: So did you adopt the suit-wearing ways when you're on Hydra? Is that like the uniform of Hydra?
2: I mean, it's very warm there, so it's one of those amazing things where it is a bit like going back in time. There's like no cars on the island, so Whoa. Cats everywhere, people still smoking ciggies inside. And so the studio that we recorded in, yeah, it felt pretty magical. It was the night that this song kind of started, the Saharan sands had... Do you remember that time in... did it happen...
3: Sydney, yeah.
2: Sydney.
3: It kicked in, the winds picked up the sands from the desert here.
2: Yeah, everything went red.
3: Went orange, yeah.
1: Oh, yeah, right, okay.
3: And Similar thing happened whilst we're over in Greece on the
0: island. Wow.
3: It's crazy.
2: Yeah, it was very, very strange and surreal. And so this song was sort of born out of a night of... And the guys who run the studio, I mean, it's pretty funny. It's like this, you know, cigarette smoke coming up through the floorboards of the live room and... People just from the community coming in the middle of takes and saying hello. It's like, it's an incredible place. And we all ended up sort of sitting around that night. They make their own wine and moonshine and, you know, just having a time.
3: Yeah, it's cool. There was a guy sitting in the shadow smoking a cigarette. I went down to get a drink from the kitchen.
2: Yeah, that's right.
3: And he was like, Angus, you know, you and Julia were hanging out. I was talking to him. He's such a poetic. In his way, he looks so much like Leonard Cohen.
1: Yeah,
3: and it was his son Adam.
0: Shut up!
1: And
3: it was really cool. I was like, you got to come meet Julia. You know, obviously, your family's music has been such a big part of the world and our lives.
0: Wow.
3: And it was cool. We sat in the kitchen, drank wine, passed around the guitar like you would an aux cord, and shared. Wow. Adam had these beautiful songs that he'd written himself, and
2: yeah,
3: it was a really special time. I feel like we've been really lucky in that way on our journey, meeting really unique characters. And
0: cool.
3: Yeah, it's been cool.
1: Does he get a writing credit in the song Karaoke Bar?
4: Pregnant pause.
2: Yeah, just like, oh, it depends how much percentage you
3: What's
2: want. What is the split on that?
0: Wow, that's really cool. That's groovy, even.
1: It's, yeah.
0: Now,
3: it could be gravy.
0: It could be.
1: It's bordering on gravy.
0: You were in the kitchen. You were in the kitchen. Now, I've got some audio here, Angus, before we get to you guys performing Karaoke Bar, which we're very excited about, of you singing Big Jet Plane with Dua Lipa. Is that right? I want to take you for a ride on a big jet plane. Wow. Sounds beautiful.
2: It does. It sounds so nice. I
0: want to take you for a ride on a big jet plane. Sounds lovely. That's funny. Julia, you just said then sounds so nice. That's what I'd do. I'd get on the front foot there, just as like the best defense is the best attack is. What is it? Best defense is attack. I mean, Angus, if you had to sing that song with someone,
2: wondering why I wasn't there?
0: Well, there's a couple of question marks. I reckon.
2: I'll tell you the truth. I mean, I was actually in labor. I was having my baby.
0: Whoa!
2: Yeah.
0: Oh, okay. Wow. Good defense. Good defense.
2: That's so a pretty good
0: Best form of defense is pregnancy, it turns out.
1: Excuse. Yeah. All right. So no rift there. Very good. Very good. That's a fair enough excuse.
0: Yeah.
1: But Angus, don't look at Julia. Just look at me. Look at me and Will.
3: Look at me. Yeah.
1: Who was better? Dua or Julia? Just look at us. Look at us.
3: Julia's, you know, she gets 50% of everything, so I have to obviously, you know, dividends and all that. It was a really special experience. I just finished with Dope Lemon in Paris, and they said, jump on a plane, get over here. I flew into Sydney, literally stepped off the plane to go play Big Jet Plane with Dua in the stadium. And it was really cool. Like, she's such a down-to-earth person. And similar thing with Postie, you know. I was over in Quebec at the time, we flew into Texas, and the same thing, meeting the most special people that are just as heavy in the game and appreciate music and traveling, and to step up with these guys is it's been a real blessing.
0: Well, Julia, I heard you've also got an incredible history with some very, very famous people that I want to talk to you about more right up next on the other side of your brand new song, if you could play it for us. This is Karaoke Bar, new gear from Angus and Julia Stone ahead of their album Karaoke Bar, out September 4th. Enjoy.
3: Ready?
2: Yeah.

0: Wow. Wow. Wow. What a tune. That is brand new gear from Angus and Julia Stone. Karaoke Bar. It is out now, the single. I'm sure a lot of you guys are across that, but the record is going to be out September 4th. So keep your eyes peeled. Do the prepay thing, whatever you need to do to get your hands on some brand new gear from Angus and Julia Stone. But Julia, we were just talking to Angus about some of his run-ins with some of the biggest names in the world. But we again, just a bit of research here. We found out that you were in a movie in 1994 called Sirens, which some people might be across in Australia. The cast there, Hugh Grant, Elle Macpherson, Portia de Rossi, Sam Neill, Ben Mendelsohn, so a couple of homegrown guys at the end there. But you were young. You were like 9, 11, something like that, very young.
1: I was 9, yeah. That's crazy. I had my 9th birthday on set.
0: Wow. Wow, that's crazy.
2: So did like Hugh Grant like bring out the cake for you on set?
1: You know what? He was like the sweetest. It was me and another little girl who played the kids, and he just was the most lovely person. He used to dress up and put his glasses on sideways and pretend to be this character called Wally, and he just like always making us laugh. And of course at 9 you don't really know who Hugh Grant is or who anybody is. You just like barely know what you're doing. It was such a beautiful time, and so it's funny that it's remembering that. Like, a lot of people didn't know we did a bit of kid acting.
3: They must have loved Julia, because it was her 9th birthday on the set, and Hugh Grant and the team, they organized this. Norman Lindsay had done this beautiful painting, and then the whole crew signed it, all the actors.
0: Wow.
3: And it was in our house growing up.
0: Whoa. Really?
3: And yeah, it's Julia did such a killer job.
0: That's amazing.
2: Do you ever like walk up to Sam Neill and say like, Sam, it's me.
1: It's me, your daughter. You got sheep's poo in your fingernails. That was one of my lines.
3: But another.
0: No, still got it. Still got it.
1: Still got it.
0: Wow.
1: Good acting.
3: Another cool little Easter egg, Julia was in Country Practice as well.
0: Oh,
1: yeah. Do you remember Country Practice?
2: Yeah, absolutely.
1: Yeah, I was Kylie.
3: And her character got killed off.
1: Got killed off after 4
0: hours.
2: Oh, wow. Oh, how'd you die? How'd you die?
0: Sheep's poo under the fingernails.
1: It's me, your daughter. You got sheep's poo in your fingernails. That was one of my lines.
3: But another.
0: No, still got it. Still got it.
1: Still got it.
0: Wow.
1: Good acting.
3: Another cool little Easter egg, Julia was in Country Practice as well.
2: Oh,
1: yeah. Do you remember Country Practice?
2: Yeah, absolutely.
1: Yeah, I was Kylie.
3: And her character got killed off.
1: Got killed off after 4
0: hours.
2: Oh,
0: wow.
2: Oh, how'd you die? How'd you die?
0: Sheep's poo under the fingernails.
1: I got. Oh, yeah. Do you remember Country Practice?
2: Yeah, absolutely.
1: Yeah, I was Kylie. And
3: her character got killed off.
1: Got killed off after 4
0: hours.
2: Oh, wow. Oh, how'd you die?
0: Sheep's poo under the fingernails.
1: I got.

0: And then I actually, if you watch it, it looks like I jump. It's not a good stunt.
1: No stunt doubles.
0: No stunt doubles back in the day.
2: That's so edgy. So sorry, this means that you, it looks like you jump off the fence and then you're trampled by cattle.
0: Like the whole stampede of cattle run over my body.
3: It's pretty much, think of it, it's pretty much Mufasa's death in The Lion King.
2: Totally.
3: The Australian budget version is stampede in a paddock with the cattle.
0: Because I was six and I obviously didn't know how to act or anything. So then I'm unconscious at the hospital, and as a kid I couldn't keep my eyes closed, so they had to sticky tape my eyes shut. So
3: that's great.
0: Yeah, you can see in the footage, if you can ever find it, it's I'm trying to open my eyes and the sticky tape's holding them shut.
2: It is praying. We'll try and get that in post. We'll get it in post.
3: Oh, thanks for sharing, guys. That's awesome. You really are heading into the, I would almost start to say, the national treasure category in terms of how loved you guys are, how well-rounded you guys are, how celebrated you are. Your music is played everywhere. I've got a brand new album, Karaoke Bar, out September 4 from Angus and Julia Stein. Love you guys. Great to see you.
1: Love is.
0: Bye.
2: Bye-bye. Guys.
4: 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Townsville Time Saver Traffic.
5: For the final check your roads, no accidents or breakdowns this afternoon. A little bit busy still, Mount Louisa through Cosgrove for the ongoing roadworks on Walcock Street. Darrinpool Road busy at Duckworth Street. No delays on the Ring Road, Norton University Road. 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While stocks last, excludes RGA local grocer. It's Jason, it's latest traffic on Star 106.3.
4: The office is 12 degrees. 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
2: Hi, I'm Sally Pearson. Aryna Sabalenka is shattered at her shot quarter-final exit at the French Open, the world number one admitting she feels like quitting following the upset 3-6, 7-5, 6-love loss to Diana Schneider. Olympic pole vault champ Nina Kennedy returns to the Diamond League in Rome tomorrow, looking to back up her win in Rabat after more than a year out with a hamstring injury. The Matildas continue their build towards the 2027 Women's World Cup, with coach Joe Montemuro using this month's matches against Mexico to develop squad depth.
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0: Will, and what are your shot at the $1 million in 10 minutes' time right now, though? It is hot takes.
1: That's spicy meatball.
0: Look, you can join us if you want to. Double passes to go and see Disclosure Day, the movie, if you've got a hot take. But no, these are just your hot takes on things. I mean, a hot take from me, I don't know if you guys agree with this, just let me know.
2: Mm-hmm.
0: If your partner flies interstate with your two kids, you shouldn't say you can't go with them because you have a cold. That's a hot take.
2: I fully agree with that. For a cold.
0: No, it's a take.
2: That's I fully agree with that. If it was the flu and you were on your deathbed, then maybe, you know, too hard to go. But a cold, appalling behaviour. Appalling behaviour. One for me. Oh, good. God, how can I have a go at your parenting?
0: That's right, mate. I'll move on. So here's one for me.
2: Yes.
0: Sabrina Carpenter is the new Jack Johnson. All her songs sound the same.
2: Ooh, okay. Now, because
0: they all sound the same.
2: I agree with the Jack Johnson. All of his songs sound the same. He's a phenomenon.
0: Our king, Jack Johnson. How do you?
2: He's not my king.
0: He's amazing.
2: He's the king of one song. I respect the man, and he seems like a lovely chap. If he wanted to come in for a chat, love to play Can You Hear It with him. But he only has
0: Sabrina
2: one song.
0: Carpenter, the whole thing.
2: I wouldn't mind hearing.
0: I'm doing this whole cheeky thing, and then here's a little bit of rhythm.
2: Can I hear? Let's play Espresso. Okay. That's a big one. Okay,
0: I've heard it.
2: There's a sound there. Okay, now I don't know what her second biggest song is.
0: Sounding gone woods. They're sounding really
2: huge difference.
0: Sure.
2: Did we just change songs there, or is that the same one? That's a serious question.
0: That was a change. What was the change between there?
2: I didn't notice the change.
0: What was the man child? That's a different song as well.
2: Now, Annalise, you're going to staunchly defend Sabrina Carpenter. You have to admit, now, either that's phenomenal DJing.
0: Tom could have been skipping through the same song.
3: That was five different songs.
2: That's terrifying.
3: Very distinguishable features of each one. And I'd like to say we missed out on like half the album where she changes tempo.
2: If your argument is she changes her tempo slightly between
3: the
2: songs.
3: Where was Goodbye? And where was Please, Please, Please? Like, Please, Please.
0: And they all sound the same. No, Tommy, do it again. Here we go.
3: Please,
0: All right, now give us the change up.
2: It's just a slightly quicker song. Very easy to DJ, isn't it? I mean, Tommy's on fire. Now, Liv wants to say something.
0: Yeah, there you go, Liv.
2: Liv, what's going on?
4: If they all sound the same, then why could you absolutely have no idea how Juno went when you were trying to sing over it the other day?
0: I could have guessed, though. I chose to play the game. I was like, you know what's going to be good content here? Me not knowing the melody. We all knew. They all sound the same, so I could have just gone for it.
2: Yeah, that's right.
0: Don't have to tell your heart.
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6: Hello, I'm Michaela Carr. The government's tax bill may have passed the lower house, but it looks like it will be delayed in the Senate. The Coalition wants an inquiry into the reforms, and the Greens are considering joining that push. Greens Treasury spokesman Nick McKim has told the ABC they are listening to all sides.
7: In terms of any discussions with the Coalition or with Labor or with other crossbenchers, we're happy to talk to anyone.
6: AI chatbots are said to be included in the government's digital duty of care reforms. Communication Minister Annika Wells has told Parliament AI chatbots will only be allowed to operate in Australia if they don't potentially harm children.
8: Now, on top of that, we are restricting AI Nudify apps and Nudify tools because there is absolutely no place for these abhorrent tools.
6: The High Court has dismissed an application by the White Australia Group for an injunction against its listing as a hate group, a new law put into place after the Bondi attack. The group wanted the lifting to be lifted ahead of a formal challenge to the validity of the new law, set to be heard later this year. Three major fashion and beauty companies have been fined a total of nearly $600,000 for not doing their housekeeping. Zara, H&M and Sephora are in strife with ASIC after failing to lodge their financial reports by the required date. And a Nepali climbing guide who disappeared on Mount Everest has been found alive after crawling back to base camp. The experienced Sherpa had vanished on the mountain 6 days ago.
5: Amazing Grace Early Learning. North Ward, Railway Estate. Elliot Springs coming soon. Star 106.3, your sport now.
6: The sport and Australian cricket captain Pat Cummins is hoping to play every test this summer. He's returned from playing in the IPL after a back injury curtailed his Ashes series. Australia's next test assignment is against Bangladesh for a two-match series in August. And Fremantle star Hayden Young is hopeful of returning for the Dockers in Saturday's match against North Melbourne in Bunbury. But he remains a test after spending several weeks on the sidelines with concussion.
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10: Mostly sunny for your Thursday afternoon. Top of 28 today. Overnight low of 15 into Friday. We're looking for a sunny day again. Top of 29. A few light winds hanging around tomorrow afternoon into the weekend. Sunny Saturday. Partly cloudy on Sunday. Both days only chasing a high of 25.

0: Okay, so it's your shot at $1 million. That's what you were going the running for. Thanks to Deal or No Deal in a Millionaire Hot Seat weeknights from 6:30 on Channel 10. At the end of the month, one of you guys will be playing for the $1 million. Your shot at that is right now just by getting on the phone, which means Ellie, you are in with a shot to win $1 million.
1: Hello, thank you so much.
2: You're very welcome, Ellie. And you can win $1,000 right now if you get 10 questions in a row. So there's 60 seconds on the clock. Get those 10 questions right. You can pass. Got to take your first answer. Best of luck, Ellie.
1: Okay, thank you.
0: All right, Ellie. Here we go. Who is Kim Kardashian dating?
1: Pass.
0: Cumberland, Toulouse, and Chipolata are all types of what?
1: Sauce.
0: What supermarket chain has the slogan, good, different?
1: Coles.
0: What song did Elton John play at Princess Diana's funeral in 1997?
1: Pass.
0: Who sings the 2001 pop song, Love Don't Cost a Thing?
1: Beyonce.
0: Who is hosting the new series of The Traitors, Australia?
1: Pass.
0: Who kissed Britney Spears on stage at the 2003 MTV Video Music Awards?
1: Miley Cyrus.
0: What year is Donald Trump's current presidential term set to end?
1: Pass.
0: What American state is country singer Ella Langley from?
1: Texas.
0: Who was Australia's first Prime Minister?
1: Pass.
0: Who is Kim Kardashian dating?
1: He's a comedian. Pass. That was horrible.
2: Don't say that. No such thing as horrible here.
0: No such thing as horrible. But
1: did I get any right?
0: In Australia's Easiest Quiz, first time. No, you actually didn't get a single thing, Ellie.
1: Of course I didn't.
0: No, so look, I'm going to be honest. There were some very tough questions in here.
2: Yeah.
0: Some very tough questions. We're going to have to go through the answers. You're welcome to stick around if you'd like to. I understand if the humiliation is too much.
1: It's all good. Thank you so much.
2: Good on you, Ellie. Ellie. You're still in with a shot to win $1 million, Ellie, so great work.
1: Thank you so much.
0: No,
1: see you later.
0: See you, Ellie. God, they'd be all licking right. their lips if she got through to win the million. All right, here we go. So
2: everyone get a cup of tea because we're going through all
0: Yeah, well, we have to, I think.
2: Okay, great.
0: All right, so who is Kim Kardashian dating? Not a comedian. Lewis Hamilton. Mm-hmm. Cumberland, Toulouse, and Chipolatas are all types of... What was that, Annalise?
3: Bread.
0: Sausages. Bread?
4: Bread.
0: Bread?
3: Bread.
0: Chipolata bread.
3: I think in ciabatta.
0: What supermarket chain has the slogan, good, different?
3: Aldi.
0: Well, nice, Annalise. Oh, you can do the answer. What song did Elton John play at Princess Diana's funeral?
3: Candles in the Wind.
0: Candle in the Wind.
3: Candle.
0: Who sings the 2001 pop song, Love Don't Cost a Thing?
3: I was going to say Beyonce as well.
0: Really?
2: No way. No. Yeah. Love don't cost a thing. We're talking about her up next.
0: You guys are so young.
2: We're talking about her up next.
0: Get some age.
3: It's
0: J-Lo. My
2: gracious.
0: God. Who's hosting the new season of The Traitors Australia? No, Annalise, don't look at the answers, Woody. Don't show her.
3: Gretel Keelan.
2: Gretel Colleen.
0: All right, who kissed Britney Spears on stage 2003 MTV Music Awards? Don't show her the answers.
3: I was just going to say Justin Timberlake.
0: Shut up.
2: Oh, my goodness. God.
0: Madonna. When's Trumpy's presidency ending?
3: Oh, next year.
0: 2029.
2: Close.
0: Ella Langley, which state? That one's hard.
3: That was hard. Texas, I'd say.
0: Alabama, apparently.
3: Yeah.
0: Who was Australia's first Prime Minister? Sir Edmund Barton.
3: Thank you.
0: Tough question. I know you took it off to be...
2: I really needed a million dollars.
3: Why did you sweat away?
2: All right, now I did
0: say... a hard quiz.
2: Australia's first Prime Minister. God.
0: Put your candles in the wind out for whoever played the quiz there. That was tough.
2: What was her name? Anyway... Anyway, I did say we're talking about J-Lo up next, and we are, because she has had a huge swipe at her ex, Ben Affleck. It's nasty. It's nasty stuff. And I don't like it, but I'm going to be talking about
0: it. Oh, great. Good to hear.
2: Because I can actually kind of relate to it.
0: Is that right?
2: Mm.
0: It's Will and Woody.
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0: Are you coming in or what?
1: What up? For Yui.
2: J-Lo, Ben Affleck. Definitely not getting back together. Let's play a bit of J-Lo, though.
1: Yeah.
2: So I actually didn't know this, but when they were married...
3: Such a shame that she's now such a... She's so passe.
2: Yeah.
3: I mean, ever since she funded her own documentary about her love story and then it put Amazon $80 million in the hole. Like, it's just... Yeah. She just needs to let go and just realize she's in the veteran territory. She's still smoking hot.
2: And leaning.
3: Still
2: in.
3: Makes great, like... Oh, it doesn't still make great, but it still performs really well.
2: Oh, yeah.
3: Just be like... Just, you're entering that.
2: She's in a new movie with the guy from Ted Lasso. Office Romance. Yeah. Brett Goldstein, the serious dude in Ted Lasso with the beard.
3: Oh, he's good.
2: Yeah, he's great. So I think they hook up in the movie. And a couple of rumors that maybe they're hooking off camera as well. Anyway, but...
3: Is that right?
2: Yeah. Yeah, Goldstein.
3: See, she's lowering her colours there.
2: Well, anyway. Hang on a second. He's a lovely man.
3: It's Jennifer Lopez.
2: It doesn't matter. Goldstein.
3: No, it's not.
2: Yeah. Okay.
3: You know what I mean?
2: Anyway, I want to talk about...
3: Do you know what I mean? Her legacy is so good and now it's just getting tarnished.
2: Sure. And one of the tarnishes, I guess, is unfortunately failed marriages. And so Ben Affleck and her, definitely not getting back together. I didn't know this, but they had matching tattoos done when they were married. It's like it was an infinity symbol with Jennifer and Ben. Anyway.
3: Lame.
2: Yes, super lame.
3: Wow.
2: Super lame. Ben's got that too.
3: Wow, there you go.
2: Anyway, some eagle-eyed fans noticed on social media that she has altered that tattoo. So she has removed Ben's name and then she put an arrow through the infinity symbol.
3: Ooh.
2: Bit of a message there. Bit of a swipe at Ben.
3: You've got a matching tattoo with Mim.
2: Yes, I do. It's a zigzag, so it's an M and a W. It's clever.
3: Lame.
2: Pretty lame.
3: No, so if you broke up with Mim, would you get an arrow through it? Like, have you discussed that?
2: Well, let me give you a real one, mate. I currently have a tattoo on my foot.
3: Yeah.
2: Of half a horse.
3: Yes.
2: That was for another woman.
3: Yes.
2: Now, this is something...
3: Laura from The Bachelor in Paradise.
2: That is exactly right. So I got that tattoo for her. My wife...
3: Yes, for one night.
2: Excuse me? Don't say it like that.
3: It was for a one-night bit.
2: Oh, no, yeah.
3: It was for one night. You went for a date with her for one night, but you got a tattoo for the date.
2: But I thought it was going to go on. And it did not.
3: Well, sorry, Celine Dion, but there was no way it was.
2: It did not. But anyway, the point remains.
3: You got a tattoo for a date with a reality contestant.
2: I'm a spontaneous beast.
3: That's crazy.
2: You cannot hold me down.
3: That's insane.
2: The craziest.
3: And not just like a tiny tattoo, like it covers your whole foot.
2: Yeah. And it's just half. It's the back half of a horse. And so it's a weird thing that sometimes comes up with my wife where she's like...
3: Oh, that would suck.
2: You've got a tattoo on your body, like quite a big tattoo on your body that is for another woman.
3: Yeah.
2: And so it is an ongoing
3: Is it really? It actually would be, wouldn't it?
2: I think I need to change it.
3: Are you going to get it off?
2: Well, so my idea actually, my daughter's obsessed with unicorns.
3: Oh, cute.
2: So I've thought it's a back half of a horse. No, you do the front as a unicorn. It was never a horse. I think I could kind of...
3: Yeah, okay.
2: I don't know, I could turn it that way. I'm interested, though.
3: I didn't think about that. That'd be tough for me.
2: Yeah. I've also got a Jessica Hull just tattooed on my body, like the name Jessica Hull. She's a 1,500-meter runner for Australia.
3: Not because you hooked up with her, though.
2: No.
3: For a radio bit.
2: But it's strange for my wife that she's like, there are another two woman. Tattoos on your body dedicated to other women. Anyway, I can't be the only person... who has tattoos dedicated to exes.
3: That's really rough.
2: It's poor man. For so many reasons. Have you got a tattoo dedicated to an ex?
3: All right.
2: And I'm just interested to know, like, how is that going with you? Are you going to tweak it? Are you going to get rid of it? I would say, Will, that maybe you and I can have some ideas as to how you could tweak it.
3: Oh, yeah,
2: love
3: that.
2: Turn it into something else.
3: Bit of a brainstorm.
2: Yeah, that's it. So, have you got a tattoo dedicated to an ex?
3: We'll take your calls up next. It's Will and Woody for Yui.
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4: Well, we went
6: and
4: on
6: this
4: one.
6: Was years and years ago, long before I worked here. Okay, yes. Yeah.
5: There was never any lip locking. There was never any hand holding.
6: Nothing.
5: It was just two great dates.
6: One average date.
4: What's he like when he's turning it on? Is he any good?
6: He wasn't like that. Honestly, it was just, it felt like two friends catching up. We're just getting to know each other a bit more. We're both in media. Like, it just, it did not feel romantic.
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0: Will and Woody be you? Oh, wow. That's really good. Okay. Have you got a tattoo dedicated to an ex?
1: Yes.
0: That's the question.
1: And to make you feel comfortable to call, I've got it. I'm happy to put my hand up and say that I've done it. It was silly. I've got half a horse tattooed on my foot, and that was for a person that I wasn't even dating. I did it on the first date.
0: Yes.
1: That's hard for my wife. I'm now thinking of, I don't want to remove it. That just feels very painful and expensive. I'm thinking tweaking it is a good idea. So that's the service we want to offer you guys right now.
0: We'll give you the idea, but I'm going to pay for the tweaking.
1: No, I never brought up money.
0: Well, you said that's the service. So it's careful with your words.
1: Fair,
0: Tony, we've got a tattoo of an ex, Tony.
2: Hello, gentlemen.
1: Hello, Tony.
2: No judging.
1: Yes.
2: I put a boyfriend's name clean across my ribs.
1: Ooh. Full name. First name and surname.
2: Full name.
1: Bloody. Middle name?
2: Idiot.
1: Did you put the middle name? Middle name Tony?
2: No. And then I married him.
1: Okay.
2: And then he cheated. So then I divorced him.
1: Okay.
2: And you can't wear bikinis with another boy's name on you. So no. I covered it with a huge sunflower that is like, it's bigger than Ben Hur, my sunflower on my ribs.
0: Oh, wow. Look on.
1: Oh, so you can't see any letters or anything there?
2: Well, no. Everybody reckons, no, you can't see anything, but I know it's there. Yeah. I just know he's still there. Like, ugh.
1: Yeah, that is true.
0: Oh, but, you know, God, why would you get someone's full name tattooed on you? Sorry, I just.
1: She said no judgment. She said no judgment at the start. And
0: there's plenty.
1: You're pouring out of you. Stop it.
0: There's so much judgment.
1: Stop it. Tony, we all make silly decisions. I've got half a horse on my foot. Let's go to Greg here. I think a big, humongous, cute sunflower on your ribs. Gorgeous. Greg, you've got a tattoo dedicated to an ex. What is it?
3: Yeah, I've got a heart and a rose on my arm and with her name, Michelle, which is spelt with two L's.
1: Yeah.
3: And my second wife's also named Michelle, but she spells it with one L.
0: Oh.
1: So did you please tell me you've just rubbed out one L?
3: No, I haven't.
1: Oh, mate.
0: Oh, so your current wife would be livid that you've got the ex's spelling on you?
3: Yes. Every time she looks at it, so I sleep on the opposite side of the bed.
1: Oh, God.
0: Wow, Greg.
4: Wow, it's that bad.
1: Greg, hang on. Like, just scribble out one of the L's, right? Is that like...
3: Yeah.
1: No?
0: I think it'll look
3: It's all hieroglyphic writing, so...
1: Oh, hieroglyphic. Wow, fancy, man.
0: But hieroglyphic, like, as in, like, what the Egyptians used to write in, like, characters...
3: Pretty much.
0: Sort of hieroglyphics. Like No.
3: Michelle.
0: Do you mean calligraphy, Greg?
3: It's got symbols in it too.
1: Symbols?
0: It sounds like
1: hieroglyphics.
0: You might have done it in windings. Anyway, interesting.
1: That's tough, Greg.
0: I can't believe you. Hang on. Greg, back to Greg. Greg, just...
3: And it's been too long. It's been 32 years, so...
0: Yeah. Oh, 32 years. Okay. That's a long time.
1: We've got more questions on the hieroglyphics,
0: Greg. Are you Egyptian, Greg?
3: No.
0: Why?
3: I'm not. I was just very drunk.
0: You got your partner's name tattooed on you in hieroglyphics when you were drunk?
3: Yes.
0: Wow.
3: I thought it was a Chinese shop.
0: You thought it was a Chinese shop?
1: You were trying to get food?
3: Yeah, I was originally.
1: You went into a place... You went into a place and you thought you were trying to get a honey chicken and you came out with a tattoo in hieroglyphics.
3: Yes.
1: That's extraordinary, Greg.
0: On you, Greg.
3: That was
1: a good night.
0: On you, Greg. That's just,
1: thought he's getting the Mongolian beef, got himself a tattoo. That's extraordinary. Alana has
0: in
1: called.
0: I don't think he knows. I'm still doubting that he knows exactly what hieroglyphics are.
1: We might need Greg to
0: send
1: us
0: a photo.
1: Yeah.
0: He said two L's and then so there is obviously some lettering there.
1: I'd love to just see Greg too. Alana.
0: I think once you see Greg.
5: Hi, guys. How are you?
1: Hi, hello. Alana. We're good. This is a tattoo that your dad's got that's dedicated to an ex.
5: Yes. So my dad, bless his soul, right?
1: Mm.
5: So he's got a love heart of every single woman he's ever been with, like in a relationship with.
1: Oh.
5: And once he's finished with them, he puts a line through it.
1: God.
0: Oh, wow. How many hearts has he got?
5: Honestly, I don't look at it anymore because it's like one big heart and then all the names underneath. But yeah, my mum, when she was with him, was absolutely livid because all of these exes.
1: Where is it, Alana, on his body?
5: On his arm.
1: On his... can you give me a rough idea
0: of... child or a
5: cat? Yeah, sorry, it's my daughter and I'm the only one home.
0: Oh, that's okay. Sorry.
5: When I heard it, I was... When I heard you guys, I was like, it's too good not to say.
0: Oh, no, it's a great story. It's a great story.
1: Alana, like, how many names are we talking? Give me a rough idea of how many names are on your dad's arm.
5: Last time I checked after my mum, there was, like, it was 10.
1: After your mum?
5: Yeah, after my mum. So he's been remarried and been remarried, and now he has another partner. So, yeah.
1: And so your mum is tattooed. Your mum is tattooed on your dad's arm with a line through it.
5: Yep.
1: Oh, my God.
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7: 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Thank you. 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

0: It's Will and Woody for Yui Woods.
1: There is a secret war going on at home between me and my wife, and it's to do with the temperature. Underrated time, cold, I want to be keeping you warm. I got the
0: right temperature for shelter you from the storm. Gotta get that.
1: Awesome. Not awesome, though, is the fight that's going on between me and my wife. Sorry to make it serious again. Because it's this weird war that's going on between me and my wife because we haven't yet spoken about it. But it's a thermostat spat. And I've got no doubt that other people have had a thermostat spat before.
2: Yeah.
1: Where, I hate to stereotype, but usually this is the way that it goes. If you're in a male-female relationship, the female would like the thermostat to be higher. The male would like the thermostat to be a little bit lower.
2: Yes.
1: Now, we are exactly in that war right now. But it's bizarre because what is happening at home, and this has been happening for, I'm going to say, at least 3 weeks now, every time I go to the thermostat, I turn it down to 20. Yep. Thank you. Perfect temperature. It's comfortable in there. If you're a bit chilly, you could put on
2: a jumper.
1: A light jumper. Put a rug on yourself. My wife, so then I'll do that and go like, house is perfect. And then, you know, maybe a day later I'll return and just go, I'm just going to go and have a check of the thermostat there. It's up at 22.
2: Interesting.
1: It's jumped 2.
2: Wow.
1: And I go, I don't know when that happened.
2: Because you didn't do it.
1: I certainly didn't do it. My girls can't reach it. One of my children can't even walk. So I think it's got to be her.
2: Yeah.
1: I think it's got to be her. But we didn't talk
2: good
1: about
2: deductive
1: it.
2: Reasoning.
1: So rather than have a conversation, a healthy adult conversation with my wife, I will then just bring it down 2. And then, you know, 24 hours passes, it goes up 2. And then I might go, you know what, I'm going to throw a spanner in the works here. I'm going to go down to 19. You know, I'm going to fire up a little bit.
2: Oh,
1: and
2: wow.
1: Then, you know,
2: a bit of aggression. She goes up to 23.
1: She's never gone to 23. So she's trying to play a fairer fight here. She only ever goes to 22, but it's this bizarre war that's going on right now, and I'm just interested to hear from your perspective.
2: Yeah.
1: You're pretty good in conflict resolution.
2: Am I?
1: Well, you're better than me. That's not
2: Well, you're
1: much.
2: Just conflict avoidant.
1: Yeah. So this is happening. This is obviously a war. It's a deliberate war that is going on.
2: Yeah.
1: And I don't know how to resolve it.
2: Okay. Well,
1: I'd rather not confront her, by the way. Let's just take that off the table.
2: Okay. So I would love to be on your side.
1: Oh, don't start with that.
2: And I'd love to be on your side.
1: If you're going to sit here and be on my wife's side, then we'll just go to traffic. Because I don't need to
2: hear
1: that.
2: No, we've had the traffic. we've got some more coming up. But I'm sure we do. It's every 15 minutes here on Kids. Woods, I want to be on your team, mate. I want to be on your team.
1: Why do you think it
2: should
1: be 22?
2: Cards on the table. Mm-hmm. I've come into this conversation with a preloaded gun.
1: Preloaded gun?
2: A preloaded gun. One of the producers, not going to name him. They've handed me some information which is unfortunately going to make you look sexist. So apparently this was a big deal.
1: Well, let's just go to traffic. And you're all dogs.
2: Apparently this is a big deal. So they knew you were going to bring this.
1: Of course they did.
2: They've colluded. You sent the ideas in trust. They've colluded. So apparently 10 years ago there was a huge beat up over the fact that men wanting the temperature or requiring the temperature to be colder is actually a biological thing and is actually not preferable to women body temperatures.
1: Okay.
2: So thermostats apparently originally were set 50 years ago to support the air temperature of an 80-kilo, 40-year-old man.
1: I'm almost that.
2: I know.
1: And that is pretty much me.
2: But women have lower metabolic rates and they tend to burn energy a lot slower. They give off a lot less heat. So they actually tend naturally to be cooler. So women actually biologically need the thermostat to be warmer to be comfortable and men actually need it cooler to be comfortable. And men, apparently in offices all over the world, insist that the thermostat always gets turned down because it's better for them. But women are always the ones that are like shivering and really struggling.
1: Right. And that is a slam dunk. I have no further arguments, and I'm going to have this fight with my wife.
3: Look at us out here, Woody. We're all in jumpers and jackets.
1: You're in a scarf.
2: And you're in a t-shirt.
1: I am hot. Let's turn the thermostat down. Star 106.3.

0: Will and Woody for Yui. We're going to get out of here, Woods. As always, we're moving the post-show meeting that is normally off-air, on-the-air. Bit of feedback. Anyone got a show note?
1: Well, it's not necessarily feedback, but I think it's something that's alive and well within the radio show right now, and that is the fact that there's a bit of competitiveness going on between button pusher Tommy and producer Annalise as to who can lift heavier weight.
2: Yes.
1: Now Tommy, you are questioning... you are... aggressively questioning Annalise's ability.
0: She's 10 years younger than...
3: I know.
0: All you needed to do then was just go, wow, cool.
3: I was just interested in what she was doing. That's all I was...
0: You're seeking the truth.
3: I was just getting clarification because I have a feeling that...
0: She's lying.
3: What Annalise thinks is shoulder press is actually incline bench, and that's
0: there we go.
2: And I feel that, but even if it was incline bench, I'm sure it would have been more than what you do.
0: Shots fired. This is what we want.
1: Now for mine,
0: It's bench off. It's undoubtedly a bench off.
1: It's show from a gym. And we go through all the exercises, and it's you two going up against each other.
0: It'll have to be.
3: It won't be good radio, but...
2: No.
1: Who cares? It's great for us.
0: It's very good for us. I'm looking forward to that. Yeah. Now, anything else? Any other show notes from today? I think, again, Woody completely wasted our time with Anthony.
1: I disagree. Two days in a row. You enjoyed that. I hated that.
0: Two days in a row.
1: I thought that was going to be a slam dunk.
0: Did you guys notice
2: he said Palmy instead of Palmer?
0: I didn't.
1: Why is that a thing?
0: We're a national show, Annalise. It could be anything. We're everywhere, mate.
2: That is true.
0: We're everywhere. just a quick reminder. Show note. National show.
1: Yeah.
0: Don't know where you've been.
2: I say Palmy too.
1: We're omnipresent.
2: Yeah.
0: Mm-hmm. Show note.
1: You keep looking at me for show notes. I never have feedback.
0: No, show note from me.
1: Oh, right.
0: A little bit shocked that the girls in the team didn't know that Jennifer Lopez sung Love Don't Cost a Thing.
1: Oh, yeah. What's going on there?
0: Let's go outside.
1: What's going on, Joe?
4: We're doing other things like working on your show.
1: Yeah, no, I get that. And I appreciate it.
4: I separate the art from the artist.
1: Wow.
2: Joe, I reckon...
0: What do you mean by that?
4: Meaning I actually don't know the artist to many songs.
0: Good defense. Wow, they're rattled out there. They're running scared. It's fine.
1: Sexy, did you know that J-Lo sung Love Don't Cost a Thing?
2: Wrong button.
1: Oh, he keeps using the wrong button.
0: Sexy.
1: I want to be able to talk to you,
3: Not that button.
0: Honestly, show note for Sexy, and I think this is a good thing. Maybe this is an off-air bit, but Sexy can't do a show Juice to the Gills. He's got so many things going on out there. He's got a V.
5: Monitor maxing out here. I've got like 5 screens I look at one time.
1: Oh, my God. He's completely lost the plot.
0: Monitor Maxine. He's out here in a beanie. He's got a V, an iced coffee. I'm pretty sure I saw it. Was there a beer on your desk before? Is that your beer?
5: Yeah, just a cheeky one.

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3: Good evening, it's Adam and Donnie. Hope you've had a great Thursday. Hope you've had a great week. We're almost at the weekend. Let's do it. An hour of our highlights from this morning's breakfast show plays now, including Ray Nichols, 91 years young, live with us this morning from the Good Shepherd Nursing Home to tell the future.
4: Oh, he's firing on all cylinders this morning.
3: He was. Adam, he was in good spirits, wasn't he?
4: You and your first ever corporate box this weekend. La-dee-da must be very nice. But Ray Nichols, this 91-year-old resident tipster from the Good Shepherd, seems to be in one every other week.
3: He does,
4: and so we were asking him for a few tips. Also, the premier of this state, David Crisafulli, was on the phone, and we categorically wasted his time.
3: No.
4: But we had a Queenslander ceremony on the show this morning.
3: Yeah, well, it's Queensland Day on Saturday. Perfect day for a Queenslander ceremony.
4: It was.
3: I moved here just last year.
4: I think it's so funny that we had David Crisafulli sitting on the phone patiently. We played a song halfway through our interview with him. And then we said, do you mind granting us permission to rip a tag off this guy's hat? Mm. We had an argument about how we're going to rip it. He's just sat there patiently. In the highest office in the land. Okay. 8 a.m, this is what I want to be doing.
3: Leader
4: with these
3: of
4: two
3: this
4: idiots.
3: State, sitting there waiting for us.
4: Robot vacuums were up for discussion. There was a big cheating scandal revolving one by our listener, John. Well, it's not even a scandal, is it? It happened. His missus cheated on him, and he caught her on the robot vacuum.
3: And speaking of relationship problems, Donnie, you and your girlfriend are lying to each other.
4: I'm under a cat attack.
3: Yeah.
4: I'm under a cat attack. My girlfriend keeps on lying to me about where we're going on our little outings and taking me to places where you can adopt a cat.
3: Yeah.
4: It's happening consistently and I'm looking for tips.
3: Okay. That's coming up this hour. Enjoy. This is Ella Langley, Choosing Texas, Adam and Donnie, Star 106.3.

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2: Still on the phone with the Premier, David Crisafulli, ahead of Queensland Day on Saturday. I've been on a bit of a journey to officially become a Queenslander. I want to make it official and right and proper. And Donny, explain some of the journey we've been on so far.
3: One of Queensland's favourite sons, Matthew Bowen, was in the studio just last week, and he gave the greatest honour of all time, I think, to the co-host here, Adam,
2: yes,
3: who's from Tasmania, and he said he felt Queensland spirit within him and let him be an honorary Queenslander. So what we're actually hoping to do is go straight to the top here, because Adam has a bit of a plea for you, Premier.
2: That's right, yeah. So I moved to Queensland. I moved to Townsville just at the end of last year, so I'm a new Queenslander. I feel like I've got a lot of things in place now. Except one thing, right? I just declared my affinity towards the Maroons last year. I have a Maroons cap here.
3: Yes.
2: It still has the tag on it.
3: Yes.
2: We have the Premier of Queensland himself on the phone. We were hoping you could help us with some kind of ceremony to declare me officially a Queenslander ahead of Queensland Day. Can you help us with that?
4: Oh, no, look, I think I'd want to do that in person. I think that's, I'd need to, look, it's one thing for the great Matty Bowen to say you're okay. And
2: yes,
4: I've known Matty Bowen for a long time.
3: Yes.
4: I once marked Matty Bowen in a game of footy at high school.
2: Wow.
3: How'd that go?
4: I called touch once and he didn't come back. We were playing rugby league, but that's okay.
3: Wow.
4: I did get a finger on him. He was a couple of years younger too, mind you.
3: No, okay.
4: He was handy.
3: Yeah.
4: But I'm not prepared to give that away.
2: Right.
4: Unless
3: wow.
4: you
3: no,
4: were willing
3: fair.
4: To do one thing.
3: Okay.
4: If you were willing to denounce New South Wales and all things cockroach.
3: Yep.
4: We might be able to do one remotely now. So you've
3: okay.
4: just got to tell us what you hate about Sydney and how,
3: good.
4: You know, give us that. We don't mind Tasmanians, by the way. Tasmanians
3: okay.
4: are fine.
3: Yep.
4: So
2: cool.
4: You're okay.
2: Thank you.
3: So just
2: thank you, Mr. Premier.
3: What's your hate on New South Wales? What is it?
2: I tell you what, Sydney, they're snooty. They're snobby.
3: Yep.
2: They're stuck
3: yep.
2: up.
3: Yep.
2: They're rich.
3: Yep.
2: They're cold, aren't they?
3: Cold.
2: Cold
3: freezing.
2: People.
4: Cold.
2: You walk through the streets, they don't look at you.
3: No.
2: You could be in the gutter, they wouldn't look at you. They
3: no.
2: wouldn't care.
4: Mm-hmm.
2: And you know what?
4: You know what?
2: Donnie's helped me realise. I thought they were the underdogs in the state of origin. He's helped me realise they're not. They're the big corporate bullies that should win but don't.
3: Yeah, that's not an underdog. That's a loser.
2: Yes. At Queensland
4: Every...
2: Day, it's all about breaking away from them, you know?
4: Exactly.
2: They're the big boss.
3: Yes, yes.
2: I get it.
3: How's that for a spiel?
4: Congratulations, you're still a Queenslander.
3: There we go. Let's rip the tag off that hat, Adam.
2: I was hoping, Mr. Premier, if you could say to Donny, because he's here with the hands in the studio, if you could say to him, could you please rip the tag off Adam's Queensland hat? Should I swap hats? Are you going to put it on top?
3: Of course you're going to swap hats.
2: You were trying to put it on top.
3: Premier's on the phone. You're wasting his time.
2: You're trying to put it on top of my current
4: hat.
2: Are you ready?
4: Donny, that hat is to sit on the shelf no longer. Please rip the tag off and make that man a Queenslander.
3: He's done.
2: Hey!
3: He's done. He's officially a
2: Queenslander. High five. Come on, high five.
3: Wasted enough time of the highest office in all of Queensland for this morning. David Crisafulli, thank you so much for your time. Happy Queensland Day, and we'll see you up here tomorrow.
4: Happy Queensland Day to you too, gents. And you want to know one thing? It's always a great day to come on your radio station when there's no trampolines involved.
3: Premier David Crisafulli.
2: Hey, I can feel myself. I am a Queenslander. It's 20 degrees and I'm cold.
3: Yeah.
2: I feel it.
3: I love it. There's
2: I
3: nothing.
2: Feel it.
3: I do reckon he feels like we wasted his time there.
2: No,
3: he's gone.
2: No, I think that's good use
3: of his time this morning.
2: Important stuff.
3: No 8:30 meeting he has to run to.
2: No, no.
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1: We're right in the middle of Vac Chat. Got a new robot vacuum, and Melissa's just given us a call with a name suggestion. I didn't even really know that we had to do this, and I believe Demir's on the line with another one.
2: Demir, what do you call yours?
3: I call mine the Crapper Vac.
1: The Crapper Vac.
3: Yeah,
1: well, that seems like quite a demeaning name, Demir.
2: Bit nasty.
3: But that's what it is, a robot. It doesn't have feelings.
1: So Demir, this is you're walking a dangerous line because they're all getting smarter.
2: Yeah.
1: Some vacuums have cameras on them now, and you're standing there making fun of it.
3: I don't have an issue because, it's just a robot, no feelings, no thoughts, unless, of course, it's AI and you can actually pretend it actually thinks something.
1: No, Matt Demir, I wouldn't be... I mean, maybe 10 years ago, that's all good, but the world's moved on and making fun of robots is a dangerous game.
2: That's right. Think of all the dirt it's got on you.
1: Adam.
2: Demir,
1: we'll leave it there. John's in the bully on 1-300-00-1063. Yeehaw, John.
4: Yeehaw, boys. Donnie, you got to be careful, mate.
1: What are you talking about, robot vacuums?
4: Yeah, like, I don't know how strong your relationship is, but I caught my significant other many moons ago with another man on the robot vac.
2: What do you mean on the robot vac?
1: Like,
2: on top of it?
1: Oh, like,
4: no.
1: No. What? Because some of these now, like, they map, but they also have security cameras on it, so you can shoot. Are you saying... That you caught your missus with another guy by tuning into the robot vac? Sorry for laughing. Is that what happened?
4: Yeah.
1: No way.
4: You know how people normally, like with those security cameras, they show their pets and they talk to their pets?
1: Mm. Okay, yeah.
4: Mm. I was showing people at work because I just... I won the robot vac in a contest and so... I was really excited by it all, and so I was showing people, I'm like, God, how good is this? You can even look at the camera, and because it's only on the ground level, like you don't see too high up, I just saw my girlfriend's legs at the time. She wasn't wearing anything, but you could only like see like up to the thigh, so nothing, you know, sinister, and then suddenly a pair of men's legs.
1: No way, mate. Okay.
4: Yeah.
2: So these things do come between relationships, Donnie. You got to watch out.
1: No, I feel like this is a very... This should be on a current affair or something.
2: Do these vacuums, do they store footage?
1: Yeah, some of them do.
2: Right.
1: Because some of them, like Eufy, the security cameras, they have their own brand of vacuums. I think it works like if you hear like a smash... The robot vacuum can hear the smash and go to the area.
2: Can I ask? Just wondering, do you still got that footage?
1: Like, get out of it. That's disgusting. Thank you for the call, John. I'm really sorry to hear that, mate.
4: That's all right. I got the vacuum in the breakup, so it's okay.
2: Poetic justice.
1: Great stuff, John. Well, that's... I don't know how we even got there. I don't know how we even got there.
2: Where are we?
1: I don't know.
0: It's Star 106.3's $1,000 Minute. The quiz so intense that even I break a sweat. And I'm not even programmed to.
5: It's the trivia game where every second counts. Which is awkward if you crumble under pressure.
1: Which Australian Prime Minister disappeared while swimming?
6: Oh, man, no, that sucks. I'm out.
1: What do you mean?
2: Come on.
1: What do you mean, Krabby? Let's keep going.
6: Just warning you, boys.
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0: roles were harmed in the making of this show, except maybe Donnie's ego. 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
4: He's 91 years young, he is resident at the Good Shepherd Nursing Home and he's the back-to-back tipping champion there. We love him so much. His name is Ray Nichols. Now, just before we get in, there's going to be some gloating happening here. Every single week it feels like Ray, who's on hold right now, talks to us about how he gets himself into the little corporate box at Queensland Country Bank Stadium.
5: And we can't come, he says, every time.
4: Every time we ask to come along and he goes, no, I'm there by proxy. I can't get you in. I've been asking for 2.5 years. He doesn't let it happen, but Adam's got some big news for him today. Yeah. I believe he's on the line right now. Is that you, Ray?
6: Hello, Ray Nichols.
4: Hey, Ray. How you doing?
6: Good, how are you?
4: Very good, thank you. Very good. How are you doing?
6: Oh, not too bad for a battler.
4: Ray, but before we get your tips this week, we've got huge news.
6: What's that?
5: Ray, this weekend on Saturday, the Cowboys versus Dolphins at home, I am in a box.
6: This weekend?
5: I get to go into a corporate box.
6: How? No, I can't go this weekend.
5: No, me, Ray. I get to go in the box this time. Me, I'm in one.
6: I'll be away.
5: No.
6: I'm going out for a few days.
5: Well, that's okay. I just wanted
4: Ray, he was just excited because you always go and you don't bring him.
5: Yes.
4: And now he finally gets to go and he's not bringing you.
5: Yes. And I need some tips. How do I behave myself in a box? How do I dress? What kind of food do I expect?
6: No trouble. Just be tidy and don't have any meal before you go. There's plenty of tucker there.
5: Okay.
6: Yeah, plenty of tucker, plenty to drink.
5: Okay,
6: and
5: good.
6: All good cheer.
4: I love it. Well, I feel like that's a box blessing if I've ever heard one. Let's get into some footy tips, Ray.
6: Well, the Knights are playing pretty good, but the Storm got a new lease of life.
5: They're back.
6: So I'm going to take the Storm over the Knights.
4: Okay, I like it.
5: Raiders and Roosters, what do you reckon, Friday night?
6: Oh, no, the Roosters, they'll clean up the Raiders without any trouble. Yeah.
4: Okay.
5: How do you reckon our Cows are going to go at home against the Dolphins?
6: Oh, look, the Cowboys, they won't be good enough. So we'll have to take the Dolphins to beat the Cowboys. As much as I don't like it, but I'm going to have to accept it.
4: I disagree.
5: Me too.
4: I disagree, Ray.
5: I'm tipping Cows.
4: It's Cohen Hess's 200th game. He's going to get his
6: life
4: membership.
6: That's right, his 200th game. Yeah, but I don't think that's going to be enough to get him over the line.
4: Ray, okay. What about the Battle of the M1, the Broncos and the Titans?
6: Oh, look, the Broncos, they're second from the bottom, but I think they might get enough energy to beat the Titans.
4: Okay.
6: So we'll take the Broncos over the Titans.
5: Even after they went down to the Dragons, they can bounce back.
6: Yeah, that's right. What a change. The Dragons and the Broncos, last and second last.
4: Not true at all. Let's go to the Titans and the Panthers.
6: Yeah, and the Panthers, they'll be too strong for West Tigers.
5: Okay. And what about Sharks and Dragons?
4: Can the Dragons keep it going?
5: Yeah, they're on a bit of a winning streak.
6: Oh, no, the Dragons have got a lot to do to beat the Sharks.
4: Yeah.
6: So we'll say the Sharks will beat the Dragons.
4: I like it. And finally, the last game of the round, Monday, in a public holiday game.
6: Yeah, and
4: 4
6: the
4: o'clock.
6: Bulldogs will beat the Eels.
4: Oh, okay.
5: The
4: doggies,
5: all
4: there
5: right.
4: We go. All right, well, Ray, thank you so much for your tips this week. All the best.
6: No problem. We'll see what we can turn up this week, and we'll look forward to next week.
4: I love it. We'll talk to you soon.
5: Wish we had a spare seat for you in the box, but it's very well catered for a fare. It's very,
6: very
5: hard.
6: Good.
4: We're only there by proxy.
6: Let me know how it goes.
5: Yeah, we will, Ray. Thanks very much.
4: All right, talk soon.
6: Yeah. Okay, thank you. Thanks for calling. Bye.
4: Oh, Ray. There he goes. Ray Nichols.

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2: Important day. 4th of June. It's National Hug Your Cat Day.
3: Yeah, listen, something very bizarre has been going on in my household as of late. En masse, my girlfriend keeps lying to me. There's deceit, there's fibs, and ooh, there is just straight up confusion on my behalf because 3 times now she has tried to trick me into going to places where adopting cats are a thing.
2: Yeah.
3: So a few weeks ago, my friends were in town. We were out for a lovely breakfast at the Sea Bar. Once we all get in the car, she goes, oh, there's a cat expo in Rasmussen. And I was like, sorry, what? Well, I thought we were going to the splash bar. No, well, and then she gets into my one of my good friends, Gemma, who loves cats. We should go to the cat expo.
2: Yeah.
3: Drive out to the cat expo. Oh, look at that. Cats for adoption. Okay, sure.
2: Like it was spontaneous. This has all been planned out and scripted.
3: Yeah, on the weekend, we're at the gym. Awesome gym, former fitness, hit us up with free coffee after. She goes, oh, I might not get a coffee. I wanted to go get a coffee from Domain Central.
2: Oh, yes.
3: I'm like, what's going on at Domain Central? Oh, we should just go get a coffee there.
2: Some people have their favorite bean.
3: Like, this coffee is free.
2: Yeah.
3: Oh, we should go to Domain Central. Why? Oh, well, they have cat adoptions going on there today. What's going on here? Every day I'm getting a different text message, a different Instagram reel that she's sending me all about cats. And a few weeks ago, we were house sitting at her parents' house. This was my fault because their lovely cat, Frog, was...
2: Frog?
3: Yeah, Frog the cat. Idiots. Whole family. Ridiculous. He was getting around and I did say, oh, it was nice kind of having something around. For a weekend, when we were house sitting,
2: She
3: has taken that ball and run with it so far. I'm getting bombarded, Adam.
2: You've done it to yourself, mate.
3: Every day.
2: Should never have opened your mouth.
3: Oh, I'm looking at my phone right now. She's just woken up a half hour ago. Cat reel.
2: Oh, yes.
3: She sent me another cat reel.
2: Yes.
3: She just keeps on sending me reels and reels and reels all about cats.
2: Mm.
3: Cat adoption videos. Here we go. Here's another one. 2 cats hugging each other saying this could be us.
2: I like it. I like her hustle. You know how to make it stop.
3: No, I don't. That's why I'm here. I want advice. How do I wind her back? No, I'm not.
2: That will make it stop.
3: I don't think that I'm a cat away. I don't think I need a cat. It's a cat attack.
2: Yeah.
3: It's a cat attack happening. She's Catwoman. I'm living with Halle Berry.
2: Look, you could compromise because I know she wants one of those airless ones.
3: Yeah, she wants one of those skinless cats.
2: So you can draw the line there and say, look, baby, honey, beautiful girl.
3: I won't start with that.
2: Look, we can get a cat, but it has to have hair. Yeah, then a compromise.
3: No, I think maybe this whole skinless cat, and this is no knock on anyone that has a skinless cat.
2: It has
3: cat,
2: skin, but it's like, not skinless.
3: Sorry, hairless cat. a 100% skin cat.
2: Yes.
3: 0% hair, 100% skin.
2: Yes.
3: I don't think she actually wants a hairless cat. I think that she's setting the bar at hairless cat so that I do fold and do something like you just said.
2: She's
3: be like,
2: one step ahead.
3: Be like,
2: she's
3: okay,
2: clever.
3: We can get a cat, but not a hairless cat.
2: Yeah, no, she's good, isn't she?
3: She thinks she's outsmarting me. She thinks she's outmaneuvering me, but I will have the last laugh because I'm a dog person.
2: Yeah.
3: And I will remain a dog person.
2: You can still love a cat even if you're a dog person. I've had cats in the past,
3: I don't know
2: even though I'm a dog
3: room
2: person.
3: In my heart.
2: Of course
3: I don't know. But this weekend, if anyone listening on 1300 001063, or please get in touch with the socials, please just send me if you see any pop-ups to do with cat adoption and I'll put it in my maps to not head in that direction.
2: Oh.
3: I'll just make sure I'm on the other side of town. Please, if there's any cat adoption things going on this weekend, please, someone listening, let me know so I can plan accordingly.
2: Okay. And is she aware that today is National Huggy Cat Day?
3: I bet she wasn't, but she's awake now and listening, so that's awesome, dude.
2: Well, I'll text her to make sure. Just in case she's not listening. Just so you know, today's the day, Donnie. Congrats on your new cat, my friend. It's Adam and Donnie Stone, 06.3.
0: The office is 12 degrees. 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

0: 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And Saturday night, the volume goes up, the lights go down, and the whole city turns up. 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
1: Jake from Promotions
2: Dreamfield, Saturday. So you got a free ticket. Do you reckon I can go on your shoulders in return?
1: This started your weight loss journey, was jumping on someone's shoulders. Correct. Is that true?
2: First festival I went to, I was on someone's shoulders.
1: Yeah.
2: The second year, same person, but couldn't lift me anymore.
1: Yeah, so there's a lot riding on me.
2: Let me ride.
3: Speaking done, lads. He's lost 20 kilos. He's going to get on mine tonight for you guys.
4: Oh, what a leg.
3: Can you give him a big yee-haw?
4: Yeah.
3: A big yee-haw.
1: Peking duck, that was the big moment. I tried to get him up once or twice. People around us that were starting to get a little bit annoyed.
5: Yeah, were you bumping into them as you...
1: A little bit, yeah. Oh, yeah. A little bit of bumping into... Eventually someone did say, no more. But eventually he did get up there. I'm happy to confirm we ignored the naysayers. And he got up there, right?
6: It's amazing what a little snooze will do.
0: 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Cherry
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1: Hot takes, Woods. We had a lot of fun doing this. Finley.
2: My hot take is that matcha by itself is absolutely revolting.
3: Couldn't agree more.
4: I agree.
1: Couldn't agree more. Yeah. What a waste of time.
2: I actually gagged at it. Yeah,
3: it's disgusting.
1: And it's also like so $16.
2: Yeah. I know.
3: Gen Z are convincing themselves it tastes good because it's so good for you. Disgusting.
1: Matcha will forever be the nail in Gen Z's coffin in terms of culture. As far as I'm concerned.
3: And we'll end it there.
1: There's another hot take.
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0: That's right. And after 8:30, the Secret Hound will return. 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

0: You've been dragged into another meeting that should have been an email. 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
1: Every single person who gets on air with us gets a beer and a crumb steak. 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
0: That's right. And after 8:30, the Secret Hound will return. Your chance to get a family ferry pass across the Magnetic Island thanks to SeaLink. Join us in the morning. 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
1: Local supermarkets say they're ready to keep North Queenslanders supplied during cyclone season, investing in extra storage space here in Townsville. Three people have been arrested and charged with weapons offences from a property in Burdekin.
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1: So today I'm going to have a go at trying to convince your friend Andrew, is it?
2: Yes, Andrew. Okay, here's some info about him. His wife's name's Jess. He's a bit of a comedian. He plays a bit of music, like plays a bit of piano, like comedic piano.
1: Okay.
3: Hello, it's Andrew speaking.
1: Hey, Andrew, how you doing? It's Jimmy.
3: Jimmy, hey, how's things?
1: Mate, I reckon I haven't seen you since you and Jess got married.
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1: I'm looking for someone who does, like, a bit of musical comedy, because I know you used to do the piano stuff, right?
3: Yeah. Yep, that's right.
2: Andrew, can I just chime in? Donnie, this is Andrew Hansen from The Chaser.
3: And a very nice man. 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

0: is what it sounds like when you tell someone they've just won around-the-world flights and $15,000.
1: 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We, you know, we feel like we work so hard just to make it week to week. And when you're parents and you've got kids, you just want to give them everything. And when you can't, that's really hard. So to win this, it's a dream come true. Thank you. Thank you so much.
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2: Was years and years ago, long before I worked here. Okay, yes. 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
3: There was never any lip locking, there was never any hand holding.
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1: What's he like when he's turning it on? 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
2: 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Honestly, it was just, it felt like two friends catching up. We're just getting to know each other a bit more. 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Like, it just, it did not feel romantic.
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0: The office is 12 degrees. You're wearing a puffer jacket at your desk. 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
2: 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Do you reckon I can go on your shoulders in return?
1: This started your weight loss journey was jumping on someone's shoulders. Correct. Is that true?
2: First festival I went to, I was on someone's shoulders.
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3: Speaking done, lads. He's lost 20 kilos. 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
4: Oh, what a lad.
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1: Peking duck, that was the big moment. 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People around us that were starting to get a little bit annoyed.
5: Yeah, were you bumping into them as you...
1: 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Oh, yeah. A little bit of bumping into... Eventually someone did say, no more. But eventually he did get up there.
2: I'm happy to confirm we ignored the naysayers. 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
1: The people who are there when we need them most. 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

0: Hey, it's Will and Woody. You're either up early or up late. And welcome to the show. I mean, this is probably the best of the worst bits from the week. I keep saying that. It's not the best of the worst. It's the best of the best. I mean, we consider this stuff to be good, surely.
1: It's just incredible. It's absolutely incredible.
0: I don't think
1: stuff.
0: It's incredible.
1: No, it's amazing.
0: No, I wouldn't have thought it's incredible, but this is
1: the best stuff you will have ever heard.
0: Then this is the best cut of Will and Woody that you're going to hear.
1: Nah, it's better than that. Raise the bar. So I would say power nap now. Pull over, power nap.
0: Why nap?
1: Just a quick power nap because you want to be up and about for when our best bits start.
0: They're starting now.
1: Well, you got a song. You got a 3-minute power nap and then game on, baby.
0: All right. Well, yeah.
1: Will and Woody.
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1: Nothing good happens after midnight, except these two.
2: It's Will and Woody keeping you up.
3: Menu anxiety sucks. The idea of going out to dinner is such a treat. But when the menu comes out and you can't decide what to get, you stress, you start sweating, you think you make a decision, then you worry about that decision, and then you hear someone else's order and you're like, ooh, maybe that's better. We all know it. It's very relatable. I solved that yesterday on the show.
4: No, you didn't.
3: I'm sorry.
4: I'm going to go outside. Did Woody solve that yesterday on the show? Annalise?
5: No.
4: No, Jodie, tell us.
5: Couldn't have been further from it.
4: Liv, what? I don't know you're meant to be on Woody's team here, but no.
5: I can hear you. But no. I think you missed the point entirely, actually.
4: There we go.
3: Yeah. Well, thank you to all of you, but I actually did because I work in a little thing that I like to call evidence, right? And I got people on the radio show who were going out for dinner last night and through some amazing questioning and maths, I for them chose the perfect meal. I mean, here's an example of me with a lovely lad called Anthony who was stressing. The poor guy was in the car. He almost didn't go out to dinner. He was so stressed because he was worried about what he was going to order. And thankfully, a hero came along. Where are you going to dinner, Tony?
6: I'm going to a pub, but like it's a fancy kind of pub.
4: Gastro pub.
3: Okay. Have you been to this particular pub before, Anthony?
6: Only 3 times.
3: So what did you go for every single time?
6: I went for the 300-gram steak.
3: You went 300-gram steak every single time?
6: That's my safe house, yeah.
3: What was one of the other things that you were thinking of doing?
6: There was a chicken carbonara with mushroom.
3: Yeah.
6: And there was also a seafood platter.
3: Anthony, get the chicken carbonara with mushroom.
6: Chicken, oh, that does sound good, doesn't it?
3: Get it. Okay.
6: Thank you.
3: No, you're so welcome, Anthony. You are so welcome. I've saved your anxiety. Perfect. To break down the brilliance.
4: No one cares.
3: No.
4: On behalf of everyone listening.
3: Don't break it
4: down. On behalf of Angus and Julia Stone, who are coming up next. No.
3: I won't break it down then.
4: Don't.
3: And that's a shame because everyone's going, how did he do it? Well, I'm not going to reveal those tricks.
4: Even you didn't know how you did it. You tried to show me the piece of paper and you're like, I can't read what they've done, their workings.
3: A magician never reveals these tricks, my friend.
4: Oh, stop it.
3: But there were workings, so you know it's legit when there's workings. There were graphs. There were numbers.
4: From the random physicists.
3: There were dots.
4: We don't even know if they're probably just kids. This whole thing is probably just a scam.
3: They're physicists.
4: There's probably some kid in the Midwest of America or somewhere in China who's laughing right now because a radio host actually believed the smoke campaign that was that they'd figured out menu anxiety.
3: I emailed them. I had a few questions about their workings and we had a lovely little chat.
4: Stop playing that song.
3: And I will, because it's my music. It's my music.
4: It's not your music. It's the final countdown.
3: Well, whatever. It's the people's music. Anyway, as I said before, I like to work in a little thing called

0: evidence.
1: Yeah.
0: You guys are all throwing daggers, and I get it. All, you know, let's have a laugh at Woody, and I get it. You're doing it for a radio bit. I get it. It makes good texture. But it's genius. It actually is genius, and we're going to find out right now because you heard before that I told Anthony to... Guys.
2: It's taken a long time. Yeah, I think you had a day off because you were sick. You've lost your internal clock.
0: Maybe.
2: We're at 3.5 minutes. You've said nothing.
0: You've played the final countdown twice.
2: Can we just get to the guy?
0: Well, if I can quickly talk about the flu, because maybe I have lost my internal clock because it was really serious.
2: Anthony's on the phone.
0: There.
2: Anthony,
0: hang on, ordered... I'm building it up.
2: Well, too much.
0: I told him to order the carbonara with mushroom.
2: Yes, we know.
0: Anthony, hello, my friend.
3: Hi, how's it going?
0: There's a lot riding on this, mate. Now, you don't do it for me. Don't do it for me. Be honest. Please be honest. How was the carbonara with mushroom?
3: Well, I'm going to let you down. I'm sorry. Oh. They actually didn't have it in stock, so I really threw a dagger in the works here, and I went and got a chicken parmi for the first time.
2: All right, can we all get on with our lives? Because I want to torch you up next. I'm going to... No, you need
0: it. I don't
2: understand. After that shit show, we're going to go to a bit of Harry Styles.
0: No. I'm flat as a jack.
2: Coming for you up next, mate.
0: I was so sure that was going to be a slam dunk.
2: No, you're done, mate.
0: Can we get the other guy on
2: off.
0: The phone?
2: Write him off.
0: I guessed too.
2: Someone bring Lizzie Hu back. Bring her back. Dial her in. Get her on the phone. He's nowhere. He's coming here with a concreter's haircut. He's going to concrete his bit. So Will and Woody kids.
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0: Yes.
5: And I've lined up a present for you, Donnie.
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8: I'm not sure about the iguanas. Where are we going with that one? But anyway.
7: I just think she works very hard.
5: Channel 9 Sports reporting.
6: I reached out to see if I could get a little shout out for you. Bit of a mix-up. I told her you were celebrating a big 100th.
7: Yeah.
6: And so I think she thinks you're turning 100.
7: What do you mean?
8: Donnie, it's Danica Mason here. Hey, happy birthday. 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What an achievement. You have to send big love to Lou. I know I do come second to Lou. 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

0: places you've ever been to. Will and Woody keeping you up.
1: Woods, you're taking a few days off this week. You've had the flu. Let's hear the audio. Here's him talking about it.
2: I think I've got the flu. I actually left the bed because I got so hot. I'm laying down on my lawn in my boxer shorts, and I just said, why?
3: Wow.
2: I'm having this telehealth.
4: It sounds like you've got the flu.
2: And I go, wait, mate. I watched the Kylie documentary yesterday, and she mentioned that before she got diagnosed with cancer that she was feeling really tired and run down.
3: Oh, my God.
2: I think I've got cancer.
3: No, you didn't.
2: And he laughed at my face. He laughed.
4: That is completely outrageous, and you don't have cancer.
5: Okay.
6: Yeah, and I don't. But above, geez, I've been to hell and back.
5: You've been to hell and back. You've had a right. You've had the flu, mate. You've had the flu.
6: It's horrific. And if you know someone with the flu, reach out to them and make sure they're going all right.
5: So I'm going to some information came to light for me today about you and the flu.
6: From my wife?
5: Well, no, from you actually. Okay. But like inadvertently. Okay. I don't think you meant to give this information up, but you did. Mm-hmm. So I was actually calling to get onto your wife.
6: Yeah, today.
5: Sorry, I tried to call her.
6: About a couch.
5: Tried to call her a couple of times about a couch.
6: Yeah.
5: Couldn't get onto her.
6: Yes.
5: Couldn't get onto her.
6: Yeah.
5: So I called you. I was like, oh, well, Woods will put me on a Mim. Maybe she's, you know, changed her phone. I don't know. So I call you. Yeah. I was like, hey, mate, is Mim there? And you said, no, she's actually on a plane.
6: Yeah.
5: And I was like, wow, cool. Okay. Where? Like, you know, you've obviously been down and out for the last 4 days, lying on your lawn in your boxer shorts and whatnot.
6: Get me started.
5: You've probably said to her, jump on a plane, sweetheart. Get yourself out of here. Have a few days to yourself because you've probably had the kids one-on-one for a long time.
6: Yeah, she's like, oh, God, she was amazing.
5: She was amazing.
6: So I think when you're sick when you've got kids, it's a whole different
5: ball game, isn't it? Whole other dimension.
6: Because all these responsibilities
5: by yourself.
6: And she's been unbelievable.
5: Yes. And then you tell me, no, she's actually on a plane with both the kids.
6: A trip that was booked prior to me having the flu.
5: Yep.
6: Yes. Little holiday for her and the kids in some sunshine.
5: Yeah.
6: Seeing a friend up there.
5: Yep.
6: Gigi Piku is what our family calls her.
7: Woody did say yesterday that he was supposed to potentially go and he just told Mim I couldn't possibly travel with this immune system.
6: I was on my deathbed. Guys, I'm dying. You don't ask a dying man, jump on a plane and, you know, get some sunshine because I can't even go outdoors, guys. The sun is hurting my skin.
7: And outdoors to get to the studio.
6: Barely.
5: So, yeah, I just wanted to follow up there. I just wanted to double check. So you said you couldn't go away.
6: From my deathbed, yeah.
5: With your partner and your two kids.
6: Then yeah.
5: Like, because she left today, right?
6: She left, so I drove him to the airport this morning. Oh, come on, don't get around me, come on.
5: So you drove to the airport today with both your children?
6: Yes.
5: And then, so when did you decide that you wouldn't be able to go?
6: Days ago. When I was on deep
5: So you decided on Monday?
6: I couldn't tell you what, I don't even know what day it was during the flu. I was just like, I don't know where I am, I don't know what day it is.
5: Okay.
6: We were talking, because I was so Mim's gone early, because of work, I wasn't able to go on the Thursday, obviously.
5: Obviously, yeah.
6: So the plan was I'll join you guys on Friday night.
5: Yep.
6: This was weeks ago.
5: Yep.
6: Struck down with this awful case of influenza, right? And then in the throes of that, I was like, we're having chats about this trip, and I was like, Mim, I don't know if I'm going to be able to get on a plane. At this point, I don't even know.
5: Actually.
6: I said, I don't even know if I'm going to make it to Friday. Like, that's where I'm at. And so
5: pathetic.
6: And then so we were just like, let's just take it day by day. And Mim was amazing. She held my hand through it. She's the only person who gets around me. None of you guys give a crap about me.
5: I just can't believe.
6: And she's like, I understand.
5: So then I said to you on the phone earlier today, because it dawned on me then.
6: Yeah.
5: I was like, so you're telling me, because it's a long weekend.
6: Yeah.
5: It dawned on me then. I was like, so Mim's going to be by herself with the kids. She's got a friend up there.
6: Yeah.
5: In another state.
6: Yes.
5: For 5 nights with two toddlers while you recover from the flu that you had a week ago.
6: A flu that I had a day ago. Don't know where you got a week from.
5: But just to confirm.
6: Where's that cough button? Oh, wrong button. Sorry, what was that, mate? I am still got the remnants of the flu there.
5: Just to confirm.
6: Yes.
5: You're just, yes or no, your partner's interstate with your two children.
6: Yes, she is.
5: By herself. Yes. While you recover from an illness that you contracted a week ago.
6: I mean, who knows when they contracted it at the end of the day. Yes, that's correct.
5: Yeah.
6: Any other questions?
5: No.
6: Any other judgments from over there, mate? And when you go on benders every weekend and leave your wife with your children at home.
8: This is what it sounds like when you tell someone they've just won a round-the-world flight and $15,000.
9: Oh, my God, I can't believe it. Thank you so much. I can't even begin to tell you what this is going to do for our family. We, you know, we feel like we work so hard just to make it week to week. And when you're parents and you've got kids, you just want to give them everything. And when you can't, that's really hard. So to win this, it's a dream come true. Thank you. Thank you so much.
8: To all that entered, and keep it here because we've got even bigger prizes up for grabs very soon. 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

0: like those mates that just want to keep going. It's Will and Woody keeping you up.
1: Angus and Julia Stone are in the studio again. Great to have you back, guys. Sounds like you're kind of living the life from everything I can read and hear from what you guys have been up to. We've got this brand new song called Karaoke Bar, which we're going to hear live very, very shortly. I was hearing from one of the producers that the song was born on the Greek island of Hydra.
2: Wow.
3: Yeah.
1: Near where Leonard Cohen used to live.
3: It was a wild time.
1: Not bad.
4: Yeah, it was cool. I was everyone walking around in suits, smoking cigarettes.
3: Super drinking, groovy.
4: Drinking moonshine.
3: Wow. Yeah, it was good groovy. Times.
1: Yeah.
4: it was groovy.
2: So did you adopt the suit-wearing ways when you're on Hydra? Is that like the uniform of Hydra?
3: I mean, it's very warm there, so it's one of those amazing things where it is a bit like going back in time. There's like no cars on the island, so whoa. Cats everywhere, people still smoking ciggies inside. And so the studio that we recorded in, yeah, it felt pretty magical. It was the night that this song kind of started, the Saharan sands had... Do you remember that time in... did it happen...
4: Sydney, yeah.
3: Sydney.
4: It kicked in, the winds picked up the sands from the desert here.
3: Yeah, everything went red.
4: Went orange, yeah.
2: Oh, whoa. Yeah, right, okay.
4: And similar thing happened whilst we're over in Greece on the
1: island. Wow.
4: It's crazy.
3: Yeah, it was very... very strange and surreal. And so this song was sort of born out of a night of, and the guys who run the studio, I mean, it's pretty funny. It's like this, you know, cigarette smoke coming up through the floorboards of the live room and people just from the community coming in the middle of takes and saying hello. It's like, it's an incredible place. And we all ended up sort of sitting around that night. They make their own wine and moonshine and, you know, just... having a time.
4: Yeah, it's wow. cool. There was a guy sitting in the shadow smoking a cigarette. I went down to get a drink from the kitchen.
3: Yeah, that's
4: And he was like, Angus, I heard, you know, you and Julia were hanging out. I was talking to him. He's such a poet in his way. He looks so much like Leonard Cohen.
2: Yeah.
4: And it was his son, Adam.
1: Shut up.
2: And
4: it was really cool. I was like, you got to come meet Julia. You know, obviously your family's music has been such a big part of the world and our lives.
1: Wow.
4: And it was cool. We sat in the kitchen, drank wine, passed around the guitar like you would an aux cord and shared. Wow. Adam had these beautiful wow. songs that he'd written himself. And
3: yeah.
4: It was a really special time. I feel like we've been really lucky in that way on our journey, meeting really unique characters. And
1: cool.
4: Yeah, it's been cool.
2: Does he get a writing credit in the song Karaoke Bar?
5: Pregnant pause.
3: Yeah, just like, oh, it depends how much percentage you
4: What's
3: want. What is the split on that?
1: Wow, that's really cool. That's groovy, even. That's,
2: yeah.
1: Now,
4: it could be gravy.
1: It could be.
2: It's bordering on gravy.
1: You were in the kitchen. You were in the kitchen. Now, I've got some audio here, Angus, before we get to you guys performing Karaoke Bar, which we're very excited about, of you singing Big Jet Plane with Dua Lipa. Is that right?
6: I want to take you for a ride on a big jet plane.
1: Wow. Sounds beautiful.
3: It does. It sounds so nice.
6: I want to take you for a ride on a big jet plane.
1: Sounds lovely. That's funny. And Julia, you just said then sounds so nice. That's what I'd do. I'd get on the front foot there just as like the best defense is the best attack is what is it? Best defense is attack. I mean, Angus, if you had to sing that song
3: what
1: with
3: do you
1: someone.
3: Mean?
1: Well,
3: I mean, are you guys wondering why I wasn't there?
1: Well, there's a couple of question marks, I reckon.
3: I'll tell you the truth. I mean, I was actually in labor, I was having my baby.
1: Whoa!
3: Yeah.
1: Okay, wow. good defense.
3: So
1: that's
3: a pretty good
1: best form of defense is pregnancy, it turns out.
5: Excuse. Yeah, all right. So no rift there. Very good. Very good. That's a fair enough excuse.
1: Yeah.
5: But Angus, don't look at Julia. Just look at me. Look at me and Will.
4: Look at me. Yeah.
5: Who was better, Dua or Julia? Just look at us. Look at us.
4: Oh, well, God. Julia's, you know, she gets 50% of everything, so I have to obviously, you know, dividends and all that. It was a really special experience. I just finished with Dope Lemon in Paris, and they said, jump on a plane, get over here. I flew into Sydney, literally stepped off the plane to go play Big Jet Plane with Joa in the stadium. And it was really cool. Like, she's such a down-to-earth person. And similar thing with Posty. You know, I was over in Quebec at the time. We flew into Texas, and the same thing, meeting the most special people that are just as heavy in the game and appreciate music and traveling, and to step up with these guys it's been a real blessing.
7: Well, Julia, I heard you've also got an incredible history with some very, very famous people that I want to talk to you about more right up next.
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0: The dead of night comes alive. It's Will and Woody keeping you up.
1: Angus and Julia Stone, Karaoke Bar. It is out now, the single. I'm sure a lot of you guys are across that, but the record is going to be out September 4th, so keep your eyes peeled, do the prepay thing, whatever you need to do to get your hands on some brand new gear from Angus and Julia Stone. But Julia, we were just talking to Angus about some of his run-ins with some of the biggest names in the world, but we again, just a bit of research here, we found out that you were in a movie in 1994 called Sirens, which some people might be across in Australia. The cast there, Hugh Grant, Elle Macpherson, Portia de Rossi, Sam Neill, Ben Mendelsohn, so a couple of homegrown guys at the end there. But you were young. You were like 9, 11, something like that, very young.
2: I was 9, yeah. I had my 9th birthday on set.
1: Wow. Wow, that's crazy.
3: So did like Hugh Grant like bring out the cake for you on set?
2: You know what? He was like the sweetest. It was me and another little girl who played the kids, and he just was the most lovely person. He used to dress up and put his glasses on sideways and pretend to be this character called Wally, and he just like always making us laugh. And of course at 9 you don't really know who Hugh Grant is or who anybody is. You're just like barely know what you're doing. It was such a beautiful time, and so it's funny that it's remembering that. Like, a lot of people didn't know we did a bit of kid acting.
4: They must have loved Jolie because it was her 9th birthday on the set, and Hugh Grant and the team, they organised this. Norman Lindsay had done this beautiful painting, and then the whole crew signed it, all the actors.
1: Wow.
4: And it was in our house growing up.
1: Whoa. Really?
4: And yeah, it's Julia did such a killer job.
1: That's amazing.
3: Do you ever like walk up to Sam Neill and say like, Sam, it's me.
2: It's me, your daughter. You got sheep's poo in your fingernails. That was one of my lines.
4: But another...
1: No, still got it.
2: Still got it.
1: Wow.
2: Good acting.
1: Wow.
4: Another cool little Easter egg. Julia was in Country Practice as well.
1: Oh,
2: yeah. Do you remember Country Practice?
3: Yeah, absolutely.
2: Yeah, I was Kylie. And
4: her character got killed off.
2: Got killed off after 4
1: hours.
3: Oh,
1: wow.
3: Oh, how'd you die?
1: Sheep's poo under the fingernails.
2: I got salmonella from the sheep's poo. No, I got trampled by cattle, actually.
1: Oh, God.
2: Yeah, it was brutal. It
1: wow, it's a real Australian death.
2: Did my own stunts as well at 6. I was 6 in a Country Practice, and then I fell off the fence.
4: What was your line as you're falling? Look at me.
2: Oh, that's right. I was in love. Do you remember Dr. Harry? I was in love with Dr. Harry.
1: Yeah.
2: And my dad, he sort of was like a busy farmer and stuff, and I was up on the fence and I said, you know, Dad, when I grow up, you know, Dr. Harry and me are going to run away and be in the circus. And he's like, yeah, Kylie, yeah. And then I go, Dad, look at me. And he's like, get down from there.
1: Oh, yeah,
2: and then I actually, if you watch it, it looks like I jump. It's not a good stunt.
4: No stunt doubles.
2: No stunt doubles back in the day.
1: That's so edgy.
3: So sorry, the scene is that it looks like you jump off the fence and then you're trampled by cattle.
2: Like the whole stampede of cattle run over my body.
1: It's pretty much, think of it, it's pretty much Mufasa's death in The Lion King.
3: Totally.
1: The Australian budget version is stampede in a paddock with the cattle.
2: Because I was 6 and I obviously like didn't know how to act or anything. So then I'm unconscious at the hospital, and as a kid I couldn't keep my eyes closed, so they had to sticky tape my eyes shut. So
1: that's great.
2: Yeah, you can see in the footage, if you can ever find it, it's I'm trying to open my eyes and the sticky tape's holding them shut.
3: It is praying. We'll try and get that in post. We'll get it in post.
1: Oh, thanks for sharing, guys. That's awesome. You really are like heading into the, I would almost start to say, the national treasure category in terms of how loved you guys are, how well-rounded you guys are, how celebrated you are. Your music is played everywhere. I've got a brand new album, Karaoke Bar, out September 4 from Angus and Julia Stone. Love you guys. Great to see you.
4: Love yous.
2: Bye.
1: Bye-bye. Hey guys.
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0: from the Woody. You're either up early, up late, or maybe you're still out.
1: Bloody oath. Maybe you're heading to kick-ons right now. You're in the cab, you're in a car share, or maybe you've got a Dezo driver heading towards kick-ons, and you're probably thinking to yourself, ooh, the cute boy that I'm interested in, but I just don't know how to talk to that cute boy. Well, listen to us right now because we're going to have some sparkling banter and conversation and just bring it up with those cute boys like you thought of it yourself.
0: Yep.
1: That's our gift to you.
0: Yep. I don't want to be involved in that.
1: Okay. That's just advice from Uncle Woody here.
0: Oh, don't go yourself. Really, really, really, really sick. All right.
2: Star 106.

0: late or up early? It's Will and Woody keeping you up.
1: It's Will and Woody for you, E. Woods.
2: There is a secret war going on at home between me and my wife, and it's to do with the temperature. Awesome. Not awesome, though, is the fight that's going on between me and my wife. Sorry to make it serious again. Because it's this weird war that's going on between me and my wife because we haven't yet spoken about it. But it's a thermostat spat. And I've got no doubt that other people have had a thermostat spat before.
3: Yeah.
2: Where, and again, I hate to stereotype, but usually this is the way that it goes. If you're in a male-female relationship, the female would like the thermostat to be higher. The male would like the thermostat to be a little bit lower.
3: Yes.
2: Now, we are exactly in that war right now. But okay. it's bizarre because what is happening at home, and this has been happening for, I'm going to say, at least 3 weeks now, every time I go to the thermostat, I turn it down to 20.
3: Yep.
2: Thank you. Perfect temperature. It's comfortable in there. If you're a bit chilly, you could put on
3: a jumper.
2: A light jumper. Put a rug on yourself. My wife, so then I'll do that and go like, house is perfect. And then, you know, maybe a day later I'll return and just go, I'm just going to go and have a check of the thermostat there. It's up at 22.
3: Interesting.
2: It's jumped 2.
3: Wow.
2: And I go, yeah. I don't know when that happened.
3: So you didn't do it.
2: I certainly didn't do it. My girls can't reach it. One of my children can't even walk. So I think it's got to be her.
3: Yeah.
2: I think it's got to be her. But we didn't talk
3: good
2: about
3: deductive
2: it.
3: Reasoning.
2: So rather than have a conversation, a healthy adult conversation with my wife, I will then just bring it down 2. And then, you know, 24 hours passes, it goes up 2. And then I might go, you know what, I'm going to throw a spanner in the works here. I'm going to go down to 19. You know, I'm going to fire up a little bit.
3: Oh,
2: and
3: wow.
2: Then, you know, and
3: wow, a bit of aggression. She goes up to 23.
2: She's never gone to 23. So she's trying to play a fairer fight here. She only ever goes to 22, but it's this bizarre war that's going on right now, and I'm just interested to hear from your perspective.
3: Yeah.
2: You're pretty good in conflict resolution.
3: Am I?
2: Oh, you're better than me. That's not
3: Well, you're
2: much.
3: Just conflict avoidant.
2: Yeah. So yeah. This is happening. This is obviously a war. It's a deliberate war that is going on.
3: Yeah.
2: And I don't know how to resolve it.
3: Okay. Well,
2: I'd rather not confront her, by the way. Let's just take that off the table.
3: Okay. So I would love to be on your side.
2: Oh, don't start with that.
3: And I'd love to be on your side.
2: If you're going to sit here and be on my wife's side, then we'll just go to traffic. Because I don't need to hear
3: we've
2: that.
3: Had the traffic. No, we've got some more coming up. But I'm sure we do. It's every 15 minutes here, I guess. Woods, I want to be on your team, mate. I want to be on your team.
2: Well, okay, why do you think it
3: I
2: should
3: come
2: be 22?
3: Into this? I'm just cards on the table. Mm-hmm. I've come into this conversation with a preloaded gun.
2: Preloaded gun?
3: A preloaded gun. One of the

0: producers. Not going to name them. Not going to name them. They've handed me some information, which is unfortunately going to make you look sexist. So apparently this was a big deal.
1: Well, let's just go to traffic. And you're all dogs. Like,
0: so apparently it's a big deal. So they knew you were going to bring this.
1: Of course they did. They've colluded.
0: You sent them the ideas in trust. They've colluded. So apparently 10 years ago there was a huge beat up over the fact that men wanting the temperature or requiring the temperature to be colder is actually a biological thing and is actually not preferable to women body temperatures.
1: Okay.
0: So thermostats apparently originally were set 50 years ago to support the air temperature of an 80-kilo, 40-year-old man.
1: I'm almost that.
0: I know.
1: And that is pretty much me.
0: But women have lower metabolic rates and they tend to burn energy a lot slower. They give off a lot less heat. So they actually tend naturally to be cooler. So women actually biologically need the thermostat to be warmer to be comfortable and men actually need it cooler to be comfortable. And men apparently in offices all over the world insist that the thermostat always gets turned down because it's better for them. But women are always the ones that are like shivering and really struggling.
1: Right. And that is a slam dunk. I have no further arguments, and I'm glad I didn't have this fight with my wife.
2: Look at us out here, Woody. We're all in jumpers and jackets.
1: You're in a t-shirt. I am hot. Let's turn the thermostat down.
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5: Beth and I went on two dates once upon a time.
6: I think we only went on one date.
1: This
6: was years and years ago, long before I worked here. Okay, yes.
5: There was never any lip locking. There was never any hand holding.
6: Nothing.
5: It was just two great dates.
6: One average date.
1: What's he like when he's turning it on? Is he any good?
6: He wasn't like that. Honestly, it was just, it felt like two friends catching up. We're just getting to know each other a bit more. We're both in media. Like, it did not feel romantic
1: a different feeling for Donnie, though.
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0: Nothing good happens after midnight, except these two. It's Will and Woody keeping you up.
1: J-Lo, Ben Affleck, definitely not getting back together. Let's play a bit of J-Lo, though. So I actually didn't know this, but when they were married...
2: Such a shame that she's now such a... She's so passé.
1: Yeah.
2: I mean, ever since she funded her own documentary about her love story and then it put Amazon $80 million in the hole. Like, it's just... Yeah. She just needs to let go and just realise she's in the veteran territory. She's still smoking
1: and embrace
2: hot.
1: It and leaning.
2: Still makes great, like... Oh, it doesn't still make great, but it still performs really well.
1: Oh, yeah.
2: Just be like... Just, you're entering that.
1: She's in a new movie with the guy from Ted Lasso. Office Romance. Yeah. Brett Goldstein, the serious dude in Ted Lasso with the beard.
2: Oh, he's good.
1: Yeah, he's great. So I think they hook up in the movie. And a couple of rumours that maybe they're hooking off camera as well. Anyway, but...
2: Is that right?
1: Yeah. Yeah, Goldstein.
2: See, she's lowering her colours there.
1: Well, anyway. Hang on a second. He's a lovely man.
2: It's Jennifer Lopez.
1: It's Brett doesn't matter. Goldstein.
2: No, it's not.
1: Yeah. Okay.
2: You know what I mean?
1: Anyway, I want to talk about.
2: Do you know what I mean? Her legacy's so good, and now it's just getting tarnished.
1: Sure. And one of the tarnishes, I guess, is unfortunately failed marriages. And so Ben Affleck and her definitely not getting back together. I didn't know this, but they had matching tattoos done when they were married. It's like it was an infinity symbol with Jennifer and Ben. Anyway.
2: Lame.
1: Yes, super lame.
2: Wow.
1: Super lame. Ben's got that too.
2: Wow, there you go.
1: Anyway, some eagle-eyed fans noticed on social media that she has altered that tattoo. So she has removed Ben's name and then she put an arrow through the infinity symbol.
2: Ooh.
1: Bit of a message there. Bit of a swipe at Ben.
2: You've got a matching tattoo with Mim.
1: Yes, I do. It's a zigzag, so it's an M and a W. It's clever.
2: Lame.
1: Pretty lame.
2: No, so if you broke up with Mim, would you get an arrow through it? Like, have you discussed that?
1: Well, let me give you a real one, mate. I currently have a tattoo on my foot.
2: Yeah.
1: Of half a horse.
2: Yes.
1: That was for another woman.
2: Yes.
1: Now, this is something...
2: Laura from The Bachelor in Paradise.
1: That is exactly right. So I got that tattoo for her. My wife...
2: Yes, for one night.
1: Excuse me?
2: For one night.
1: Don't say it like that.
2: It
1: like
2: was for
1: was
2: one night.
1: Sort of
2: it was for a one-night bit.
1: Oh, no, yeah.
2: It was for one night. You went for on a date with her for one night. You got a tattoo for the date.
1: But I thought it was going to go on. And it did not.
2: Well, sorry, Celine Dion, but there was no way it was.
1: It did not. But anyway, the point remains.
2: You got a tattoo for a date with a reality contestant.
1: I'm a spontaneous beast.
2: That's crazy.
1: You cannot hold me down.
2: That's insane.
1: The craziest.
2: And not just like a tiny tattoo, like it covers your whole foot.
1: Yeah. And it's just half. It's the back half of a horse. And so it's a weird thing that sometimes comes up with my wife where she's like...
2: Oh, that would suck.
1: You've got a tattoo on your body, like quite a big tattoo on your body that is for another woman.
2: Yeah.
1: And so it is an ongoing
2: Is it really? It actually wouldn't it?
1: I think I need to change it.
2: Are you going to get it off?
1: Well, so my idea actually, my daughter's obsessed with unicorns.
2: Oh, cute.
1: So I've thought it's a back half of a horse. No, you do the front as a unicorn. It was never a horse. Like, but I think I could kind of...
2: Yeah, okay.
1: I don't know, I could turn it that way. I'm interested, though.
2: I didn't think about that. That'd be tough for me.
1: Yeah. I've also got a Jessica Hull just tattooed on my body, like the name Jessica Hull. She's a 1,500-meter runner for Australia.
2: Not because you hooked up with her, though.
1: No.
2: For a radio bit.
1: But it's strange for my wife that she's like, there are two tattoos on your body dedicated to other women. Anyway, I can't be the only person... who has tattoos dedicated to exes.
2: Oh, that's really rough.
1: It's poor Mim, for so many reasons. 13.
2: Fly up and meet them for the long weekend. I think you need to.
1: I've got the flu. I think flying would put me over the edge. 13. 13-1065 is our number. Have you got a tattoo dedicated to an ex?
2: All right.
1: And I'm just interested to know, like, how is that going with you? Are you going to tweak it? Are you going to get rid of it? I would say, Will, that maybe you and I can have some ideas as to how you could tweak it.
2: Oh, yeah.
1: Turn
2: love
1: it into
2: that.
1: Something else.
2: Bit of a brainstorm.
1: Yeah, that's it. So, 13-1065. Have you got a tattoo dedicated to an ex?
2: We'll take your calls up next. It's Will and Woody.
3: The office is 12 degrees. You're wearing a puffer jacket at your desk. And Brian's refusing to change the thermostat because he claims it's the perfect temp. But today, you don't care because you control the radio. 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

0: walk-ons you've ever been to. Will and Woody keeping you up.
1: Will and Woody be... Oh, wow. That's really good. Okay. Have you got a tattoo dedicated to an ex?
2: Yes.
1: That's the question.
2: And,
1: that's
2: to, make,
1: the
2: question. And to make you feel comfortable to call, I've got it. I'm happy to put my hand up and say that I've done it. It was silly. I've got half a horse tattooed on my foot, and that was for a person that I wasn't even dating. It was I did it on the first date.
1: Yes.
2: That's hard for my wife. I'm now thinking of, I don't want to remove it. That just feels very painful and expensive. I'm thinking tweaking it is a good idea. So that's the service we want to offer you guys right now
1: well,
2: on 13.
1: We're not, well, we'll give you the idea, but I'm going to pay for the tweaking.
2: No, I never brought up money.
1: Well, you said you said that's the service, so it's sad. Careful with your words.
2: Fair.
1: Tony on 13165, you got a tattoo of an ex, Tony.
3: Hello, gentlemen.
2: Hello, Tony.
3: No judging.
2: Yes. I put
3: a boyfriend's name clean across my ribs.
2: Ooh, full name, first name and surname.
3: Full name.
2: Bloody middle name.
3: Idiot.
2: Did you put the middle name? Middle name Tony?
3: No. And then I married him.
2: Okay.
3: And then he cheated, so then I divorced him.
2: Okay.
3: And you can't wear bikinis with another boy's name on you, so no. I covered it with a huge sunflower that is like, it's bigger than Ben Hur. My sunflower on my ribs.
1: Oh wow. Look on.
2: Oh, so you can't see any letters or anything there?
3: Well, no. Everybody reckons, no, you can't see anything, but I know it's there.
2: Yeah.
3: I just know he's still there. Like, ugh.
2: Yeah, that is true.
1: Oh, well, you know, God, why would you get someone's full name tattooed on you? Sorry, I just...
2: She said no judgment. She said no judgment at the start. And
1: there's plenty.
2: You're pouring out of you. Stop
1: that
2: it.
1: There's so much judgment.
2: Stop it. Tony, we all make silly decisions. I've got half a horse on my foot. Let's go to Greg here on 13 1065. I think a big, humongous, cute sunflower on your ribs, gorgeous. Greg, you've got a tattoo dedicated to an ex. What is it?
4: Yeah, I've got a heart and a rose on my arm, and with her name Michelle, which is spelt with two L's.
2: Yeah.
4: And my second wife's also named Michelle, but she spells it with one L.
1: Oh.
2: So did you please tell me you've just rubbed out one L?
4: No, I haven't.
2: Oh, mate.
1: Oh,
2: I mean,
1: so your current wife would be livid that you've got the ex's spelling on you?
4: Yes. Every time she looks at it, so I sleep on the opposite side of the bed.
2: Oh God.
1: Wow, Greg.
5: Wow, it's that bad.
2: Greg, hang on. Like, just scribble out one of the L's, right? Is that like...
4: Yeah.
2: No?
1: I think it'll look...
4: Nah, it's all hieroglyphic writing, so...
2: Oh, hieroglyphic. Wow, fancy, man.
1: But hieroglyphic, like, as in, like, what the Egyptians used to write in, like, characters?
4: Oh, pretty much. Sort
1: no,
4: of
1: hieroglyphics.
4: Like
1: No.
4: Michelle.
1: Do you mean calligraphy, Greg?
4: It's got symbols in it, too.
2: Symbols.
1: It's got
2: sounds like hieroglyphics.
1: You might have done it in Windings. Anyway, interesting.
2: That's tough, Greg.
1: Hang on. Greg, back to Greg. Greg, just...
4: And it's been too long. It's been 32 years, so...
2: Yeah.
1: Oh, 32 God. Years. Okay. Well, that's a long time.
2: We've got more questions on the hieroglyphics,
1: Greg. Are you Egyptian, Greg?
4: No.
1: Why?
4: I'm not. I was just very drunk.
1: You got your partner's name tattooed on you in hieroglyphics when you were drunk?
4: Yes.
1: What?
4: I thought it was Chinese shop.
1: You thought it was a Chinese shop?
2: You were trying to get food?
4: Yeah, I was originally.
2: You went into a place and you thought you were trying to get a honey chicken and you came out with a tattoo in hieroglyphics?
4: Yes.
2: That's extraordinary, Greg.
1: Only Greg.
2: That's good.
1: That's just,
2: thought he's
1: wow.
2: getting the Mongolian beef, got himself a tattoo. That's extraordinary. Alana has
1: in
2: called.
1: I don't think he knows. I'm still doubting that he knows exactly what hieroglyphics are.
2: We might need Greg to
1: send
2: us a
1: photo. We might need
2: a photo. Yeah.
1: He said two L's and then so it's obviously, so there is obviously some lettering there.
2: I'd love to just see Greg too. Alana.
1: I think once you see Greg.
6: Hi guys, how are you?
2: Hi, hello, Alana. We're good. This is a tattoo that your dad's got that's dedicated to an ex.
6: Yes. So my dad, bless his soul, right?
2: Mm.
6: So he's got a love heart of every single woman he's ever been with, like in a relationship with.
2: Oh.
6: And once he's finished with them, he puts a line through it.
2: God.
1: Oh, wow.
2: Wow.
1: How many hearts has he got?
6: Honestly, I don't look at it anymore because it's like one big heart and then all the names. All the names underneath. But yeah, my mum, when she was with him, was absolutely livid because all of these exes.
5: Where is it, Alana, on his body?
6: On his arm.
5: On his... can you give me a rough idea
1: of...
5: a
1: child or a cat?
6: Yeah, sorry, it's my daughter and I'm the only one home.
1: Oh, that's okay. Sorry.
6: When I heard it, I was... When I heard you guys, I was like, it's too good not to say.
1: Oh, no, it's a great story. It's a great story.
2: Alana, like, how many names are we talking? Can you give me a rough idea of how many names are on your dad's arm?
6: Last time I checked, after my mum, there was, like, it was 10.
1: After your mum?
6: Yeah, after my mum. So he's been remarried. And he has been remarried, and now he has another partner. So, yeah.
2: And so your mum is tattooed. Your mum is tattooed on your dad's arm with a line through it.
6: Yep.
2: Oh, my God.
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0: those mates that just want to keep going. It's Will and Woody keeping you up.
1: It is Hot Takes.
2: That's Spicy Meat the Bone.
1: Look, you can join us if you want to. Double passes to go and see Disclosure Day, the movie, if you've got a hot take. But no, these are just your hot takes on things. I mean, a hot take from me, I don't know if you guys agree with this, just let me know.
3: Mm-hmm.
1: If your partner flies interstate with your two kids, you shouldn't say you can't go with them because you have a cold. That's a hot take.
3: I fully agree with that. For a cold.
1: It's a take.
3: That's I fully agree with that. If it was the flu and you were on your deathbed, then maybe, you know, too hard to go. But a cold, appalling behaviour. Appalling behaviour. One for me. Oh, good. God, how can I have a go at your parenting?
1: That's right, mate. I'll move on. So here's one for me.
3: Yes.
1: Sabrina Carpenter is the new Jack Johnson. All her songs sound the same.
3: Ooh, okay. Now,
1: they all sound the same.
3: I agree with the Jack Johnson thing. All of his songs sound the same. He's phenomenon.
1: Our king, Jack Johnson. How do you?
3: He's not my king.
1: He's amazing.
3: He's the king of one song. I respect the man, and he seems like a lovely chap. If you wanted to come in for a chat, love to play Can You Hear It with him. But he only has
1: Sabrina
3: one song.
1: Carpenter, the whole thing.
3: I wouldn't mind hearing it.
1: I'm doing this whole cheeky thing, and then here's a little bit of rhythm.
3: Can I hear? Let's play Espresso. That's a big one. Okay,
1: we heard it.
3: There's a sound there. Okay, now I don't know what her second biggest song is.
1: Sounding gone woods. They're sounding really
3: huge difference. Did we just change songs there, or is that the same one? That's a serious question. We changed.
1: That was a change.
3: That's,
1: no. Wait. What was the change between there? was the change?
3: I didn't notice the change.
1: What was
3: there?
1: The man child? That's a different song as well.
3: Come on. I think I'm with Will. Now, Annalise, you're going to staunchly defend Sabrina Carpenter. You have to admit. Now, either that's phenomenal DJing.
1: Tom could have been skipping through the same song.
4: That was five different songs.
3: That's terrifying.
4: Very distinguishable features of each one. And I'd like to say missed out on like half the album where she changes tempo.
3: If your argument is she changes her tempo slightly between
4: songs.
3: Like,
4: where was Goodbye? And where was Please, Please, Please? Like, Please, Please,
1: And
4: please.
1: They all sound the same. No. Tommy, do it again. Tommy, do it again. Here we go. All right. Now, give us the change up.
3: It's just a slightly quicker song. Very easy to DJ, isn't it? I mean, Tommy's on fire. Now, Liv wants to say something.
1: There you go, Liv.
3: Liv, what's going on?
5: If they all sound the same, then why could you absolutely have no idea how Juno went when you were trying to sing over it the other day?
1: I could have guessed, though. I chose to play the game. I was like, you know what's going to be good content here? Me not knowing the melody.
3: But
1: we all knew.
3: I also wasn't trying.
1: They all sound the same, so I could have just gone for it.
3: Yeah, that's right.
1: Don't have to tell your heart.
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1: So today I'm going to have a go at trying to convince your friend Andrew, is it?
2: Yes, Andrew. Okay, here's some info about him. His wife's name's Jess. He's a bit of a comedian. He plays a bit of music, like plays a bit of piano, like comedic piano.
1: Okay.
3: Hello, it's Andrew speaking.
1: Hey, Andrew, how you doing? It's Jimmy.
3: Jimmy, hey, how's things?
1: Mate, I reckon I haven't seen you since you and Jess got married.
3: Well, yeah, no, mine not have been that, actually, yeah.
1: I'm looking for someone who does, like, a bit of musical comedy, because I know you used to do the piano stuff, right?
3: Yeah. Yep, that's right.
2: Andrew, can I just chime in? Donnie, this is Andrew Hansen from The Chaser.
3: And a very nice man. My brain is so foggy, I barely remember even good friends.
4: It's amazing what a little snooze will do.
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1: Jake from Promotions
2: Greenfield, Saturday. So you got a free ticket. Do you reckon I can go on your shoulders in return?
1: This started your weight loss journey, was jumping on someone's shoulders. Correct. Is that true?
2: First festival I went to, I was on someone's shoulders.
1: Yeah.
2: The second year, same person, but couldn't lift me anymore.
1: Yeah, so there's a lot riding on me.
2: Let me ride.
3: Speaking done, lads. He's lost 20 kilos. He's going to get on mine tonight for you guys.
4: Oh, what a ledge.
3: Can you give him a big yee-haw?
4: Yeah.
3: A big yee-haw.
1: Peking duck, that was the big moment. I tried to get him up once or twice. People around us that were starting to get a little bit annoyed.
5: Yeah, were you bumping into them as you...
1: A little bit, yeah.
5: Oh, yeah.
1: A little bit of bumping into... Eventually, someone did say, no more. But eventually, he did get up there. I'm happy to confirm. We ignored the naysayers. And he got up there, all right?
6: It's amazing what a little snooze will do.
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1: Oh, my God, I can't believe it. 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I can't even begin to tell you what this is going to do for our family. 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So to win this, it's a dream come true. 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Thank you so much.
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1: Local supermarkets say they're ready to keep North Queenslanders supplied during cyclone season, investing in extra storage space here in Townsville. Three people have been arrested and charged with weapons offences from a property in Burdekin.
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1: Hot takes, Woods. We had a lot of fun doing this. Finley.
2: My hot take is that matcha by itself is absolutely revolting.
3: Couldn't agree more.
4: I agree.
1: Couldn't agree more. 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
2: I actually gagged at it.
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1: And it's also like so $16.
2: Yeah. I know.
3: Gen Z are convincing themselves it tastes good because it's so good for you. Disgusting.
1: 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As far as I'm concerned.
3: We'll end it there.
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3: Still on the phone with the Premier, David Crisafulli, ahead of Queensland Day on Saturday. I've been on a bit of a journey to officially become a Queenslander. I want to make it official and right and proper. And Donnie, explain some of the journey we've been on so far.
4: One of Queensland's favourite sons, Matthew Bowen, was in the studio just last week, and he gave the greatest honour of all time, I think, to the co-host here, Adam,
3: yes,
4: who's from Tasmania, and he said he felt Queensland spirit within him and let him be an honorary Queenslander. So what we're actually hoping to do is go straight to the top here, because Adam has a bit of a plea for you, Premier.
3: That's right, yeah. So I moved to Queensland. I moved to Townsville just at the end of last year, so I'm a new Queenslander. I feel like I've got a lot of things in place now. Except one thing, right? I just declared my affinity towards the Maroons last year. I have a Maroons cap here.
4: Yes.
3: It still has the tag on it.
4: Yes.
3: We have the Premier of Queensland himself on the phone. We were hoping you could help us with some kind of ceremony to declare me officially a Queenslander ahead of Queensland Day. Can you help us with that?
5: Oh, no, look, I think I'd want to do that in person. I think that's, I'd need to, look, it's one thing for the great Matty Bowen to say you're okay. And
3: yes,
5: I've known Matty Bowen for a long time.
4: Yes.
5: I once marked Matty Bowen in a game of footy at high school.
3: Wow.
4: How'd that go?
5: Yeah, I called touch once and he didn't come back. We were playing rugby league, but that's okay.
4: Wow.
5: I did get a finger on him. He was a couple of years younger too, mind you.
4: No, okay.
5: He was handy.
4: Yeah.
5: But I'm not prepared to give that away.
3: Right.
5: Unless
4: wow.
5: you
4: no,
5: were willing
4: fair.
5: To do one thing.
4: Okay.
5: If you were willing to denounce New South Wales and all things cockroach.
4: Yep.
5: We might be able to do one remotely now. So you've
4: okay.
5: just got to tell us what you hate about Sydney and how, give us that. We don't mind Tasmanians, by the way. Tasmanians okay. are fine.
3: Yeah.
5: So you're
3: cool.
5: okay.
3: Thank you.
4: So just
3: thank you, Mr. Premier.
4: What's your hate on New South Wales? What is it?
3: I tell you what, Sydney, they're snooty. They're snobby.
4: Yep.
3: They're stuck
4: yep.
3: up.
4: Yep.
3: They're rich.
4: Yep.
3: They're cold, aren't they?
4: Cold.
3: Cold
4: freezing.
3: People.
5: Cold.
3: You walk through the streets, they don't look at you.
4: No.
3: You could be in the gutter, they wouldn't look at you. They
4: no.
3: wouldn't care.
5: Mm-hmm.
3: And you know what?
5: Yeah.
3: Donnie's helped me realise. I thought they were the underdogs in the state of origin. He's helped me realise they're not. They're the big corporate bullies that should win but don't.
4: Yeah, that's not an underdog. That's a loser.
3: Yes. At Queensland Day, it's all about breaking away from them, you know?
5: Exactly.
3: They're the big boss.
4: Yes, yes.
3: I get it.
4: How's that for a spiel?
5: Congratulations, you're still a Queenslander.
4: There we go. Let's rip the tag off that hat, Adam.
3: I was hoping, Mr. Premier, if you could say to Donnie, because he's here with the hands in the studio, if you could say to him, could you please rip the tag off Adam's Queensland hat? Should I swap hats? Or are you going to put it
4: yes,
3: on top?
4: Of course, you need to swap
3: yeah,
4: hats.
3: You were trying to, you were trying to put it on top.
4: Premier's on the phone. You're wasting his time.
3: You're trying to put it on top of my current
5: hat.
3: Are you ready?
5: Donnie, that hat is to sit on the shelf no longer. Please rip the tag off and make that man a Queenslander.
4: He's done.
3: Hey!
4: He's officially
3: high five. Come on, high five.
4: Yep. Wasted enough time of the highest office in all of Queensland for this morning. David Crisafulli, thank you so much for your time. Happy Queensland Day, and we'll see you up here tomorrow.
5: Happy Queensland Day to you too, gents. And you want to know one thing? It's always a great day to come on your radio station when there's no trampolines involved.
4: Premier David Crisafulli.
3: Hey, I can feel myself. I am a Queenslander. It's 20 degrees and I'm cold.
4: Yeah.
3: I feel it.
4: I love it. There's
3: I
4: nothing,
3: feel it.
4: I reckon he feels like we wasted his time there.
3: No,
4: he's gone.
3: No, I think that's good use of his time
4: this morning.
3: Important stuff.
4: No, 8:30 meeting he has to run to.
3: No, right.
2: What time is it? Missed Adam and Donnie yesterday. Couldn't do the early alarm.
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3: We're right in the middle of Vac Chat. Vac Chat. Got a new robot vacuum and Melissa's just given us a call with a name suggestion. I didn't even really know that we had to do this and I believe Demir's on the line with another one.
4: Demir, what do you call yours?
5: I call mine the Crappervac.
3: The Crappervac.
5: Yeah,
3: well, that seems like quite a demeaning name, Demir.
4: Bit nasty.
5: But that's what it is, a robot. It doesn't have feelings. So
3: oh, Demir, this is you're walking a dangerous line because they're all getting smarter.
4: Yeah.
3: Some vacuums have cameras on them now, and you're standing there making fun of it.
5: I don't have an issue because, it's just a robot, no feelings, no thoughts, unless, of course, it's AI and you can actually pretend it actually thinks something.
3: No, Matt Demir, I wouldn't be... I mean, maybe 10 years ago, that's all good, but the world's moved on and making fun of robots is a dangerous game.
4: That's right. Think of all the dirt it's got on you.
3: Oh, Adam. Demir,
4: come on,
3: we'll leave
4: give it
3: there.
4: Up.
3: John's
4: that's
3: in the bolly. John's in the bolly on 1-300-00-1063. Yeehaw, John.
6: Yo, yeah, yeehaw, boys. Donny, you got to be careful, mate.
3: What are you talking about, robot vacuums?
6: Yeah, like, I don't know how strong your relationship is, but I caught my significant other many moons ago with another man on the robot vac camera.
4: What do you mean on the robot vac?
3: Like,
4: on top of it?
3: Oh, like,
6: no.
3: No. What? Because some of these now, like, they map, but they also have security cameras on it, so you can shoot. Are you saying... That you caught your missus with another guy by tuning into the robot vac. Sorry for laughing. Is that what happened?
6: Yeah.
3: No way.
6: You know how people normally, like with those security cameras, they show their pets and they talk to their pets?
3: Mm. Okay, yeah.
6: Mm. I was showing people at work because I won the robot vac in a contest and so... I was really excited by it all, and so I was showing people, I'm like, God, how good is this? You can even look at the camera, and because it's only on the ground level, like, you don't see too high up, I just saw my girlfriend's legs at the time. She wasn't wearing anything, but you could only, like, see, like, up to the thigh, so nothing, you know, sinister, and then suddenly a pair of men's legs.
3: No way, mate. Okay.
6: Yeah.
4: So these things do come between relationships, Donny. You got to watch out.
3: No, I feel like this is a very... This should be on a current affair or something.
4: Do these vacuums, do they store footage?
3: Yeah, some of them do.
4: Right.
3: Because some of them, like Eufy, the security cameras, they have their own brand of vacuums. I think it works like if you hear like a smash... The robot vacuum can hear the smash and go to the area.
4: Can I ask? Just wondering, do you still got that footage?
3: Like, get out of it. That's disgusting. Thank you for the call, John. I'm really sorry to hear that, mate.
6: That's all right. I got the vacuum in the breakup, so it's okay.
4: Poetic justice.
3: Great stuff, John. Well, that's... I don't know how we even got there. I don't know how we even got there.
4: Where are we?
3: Well, I don't know.
1: Yesterday's entree keeps Adam and Donny on your plate. Leftovers that you kind of like.
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1: 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The quiz so intense that even I break a sweat. 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
2: It's the trivia game where every second counts. 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
3: Which Australian Prime Minister disappeared while swimming?
8: What do you mean?
3: 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What do you mean, Krabby? 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
8: Good morning, boys.
3: No, Krabby. 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
17: Good morning, I'm Bethany Ross here with your local news. Well, a 32-year-old Townsville man has been extradited from WA after police intercepted a luxury yacht allegedly attempting to leave the country. WA police stopped the vessel 53 k's off Exmouth, arresting three people believed to be heading for Indonesia. The man, an alleged outlaw motorcycle gang member, does face drug trafficking charges and is expected to appear in Brisbane Magistrates Court today. Meanwhile, new Queensland laws to boost Townsville's critical minerals future are on the way, fast-tracking some state strategic projects. The Christopherley government says the reform should streamline approvals for critical minerals, infrastructure and other major ventures. With key projects already underway here in the north and northwest, the changes aim to drive jobs, investment and some regional economic growth.
18: And there is a wealth of opportunities in the northwest. We have to grab it. And what the Deputy Premier plans to do is the opportunity for us to set up our planning framework. We are in the box seat. Queensland is open for business.
17: Meanwhile, Townsville volunteer Barbara Page has been named a local legend. In the 2026 Queensland Day Awards, she was recognised for decades of service across Townsville's netball community and her work supporting families through the Ronald McDonald House of North Australia. She says that volunteering doesn't feel like a job and it's brought her many lifelong friends over the years. Premier David Crisafulli says that recipients like her do represent the best of Queensland's community spirit. And finally, to sport now, the Dolphins head to Townsville for Saturday's NRL game against the North Queensland Cowboys. The Finns do welcome back their four Origin players, while the Cowboys get our captain back, Reuben Cotter. He's returning after being rested last week. Dolphins forward and former Cowboy Tom Gilbert says that his side's refreshed after a bye and ready to take on the North.
19: Yeah, they're gritty. They're looking like a real team at the moment that play for each other, and I think that's why they're winning games of football. I think that's why it's a tough game this weekend. Obviously, they're coming off a loss and they're playing in Townsville, but you're playing a team. They look like they play for each other, and we're very similar in that sense. So, look, we're really excited for that opportunity.
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20: Morning, I'm Phoebe Humphrey. Bondi terror attack hero Ahmed Al Ahmed will face court next month, charged with assaulting his father. It's alleged the assault happened at his Sydney home back in March, with the 44-year-old accused of putting his dad in a headlock. The Reserve Bank governor says Australia will likely avoid a recession, but Michelle Bullock has told senators she admits future inflation predictors remain uncertain as war in the Middle East continues. She says in welcome relief, recent rate hikes are starting to take effect.
21: We've already seen some signs that this tightening is starting to work, though it will take around 1 to 2 years for the full effects to fully flow through to the economy.
20: Disturbing claims have been made during a Melbourne court appearance by one of the so-called ISIS brides. It's alleged 31-year-old Zanib Ahmed helped her father keep a teenage slave in their Syrian home. And the days of a 9-to-5 could be no longer in the not-so-distant future. A new report by the International Workplace Group found workers say the traditional hours could be dead by 2050.
16: Amazing Grace early learning discounts available for defence and emergency services. 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
20: In sport, another tough loss for Geelong last night. Going down to the Crows by 1 point in Adelaide, the Cats overcame a 20-point deficit to level the scores, but captain Patrick Dangerfield has told Seven they lacked the finishing polish.
22: It's a game of chances sometimes. We gave ourselves a chance, but Adelaide made it count when it mattered most.
20: Kieran Foran has won his first game as official Manly coach, with the Sea Eagles beating the Rabbitohs 28-14, and the Aussie cricketers have lost to Pakistan by 4 wickets in the third ODI clash. That's the latest news and sport.
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17: Sunny in Townsville today for your Friday. Heading for tops of 28 degrees with some light southerlies. Tomorrow does turn cooler and partly cloudy, reaching 24. It's currently sitting around 16 degrees. That is the latest news, sport and weather. 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
4: Yeehaw, 6:07 on a Friday. We've made it to the end of the week. 5th of June, show 109 for Adam and Donnie. My name is Adam. I'm on the final boss level right now. Donnie's already used all our extra lives, and Beth has the cheat codes with local news. How are we, gang? What's our weekend look like?
3: It's Friday. I'm excited. I have to call a spade a spade. It didn't feel like you really felt that one, Adam.
4: Why?
3: I don't know. I can't.
4: I just wasn't sure. Do they still use cheat codes in video games?
3: Probably been a while.
17: I don't really play video games.
3: Probably breaks the term. Well. Probably breaks the terms of service.
4: You reckon?
3: I think what's important, maybe I'm just overthinking it, because I was already rattled that the phones are already ringing this morning, because it's Blitz Day.
4: It is Blitz Day.
3: You get her. It's happening today. Every single person that calls 1-300-00-1063 this morning gets a crumb steak combo from Molly Malone.
4: That's right.
3: You go in there on a Tuesday, you get a beer, you get a crumb steak, and all you got to do is call us on 1-300-00-1063. Today's the day.
4: Yep.
3: We'll be blitzing throughout the morning.
4: It's Blitz Day.
3: It is massive blitz territory. Beth, I know you're very excited for the weekend, though.
17: I am. It's just been a big week. I'm actually going up to Cairns, though, for my best friend's baby's first birthday. I don't know. I feel like I haven't been to a first birthday party in a very long time.
3: About 26 years for me.
17: Are they fun? You know?
4: What happens at first birthdays? I don't know.
3: Dude, I hate it when I ask a friend to hang out and they're like, oh, I'm at my friend's 2-year-old's birthday. I'm like, I hate that.
17: Yeah. Why? It's
3: not
17: gonna
3: even
17: remember
3: a real
17: it.
3: Thing.
17: No,
3: let's go
17: it
3: to the
17: is.
3: Pub,
17: it is.
4: Grow up.
3: Grow up.
4: You know what I mean?
3: Oh, tell that baby to grow up too.
17: Also, I think they have grown up. You haven't, Dave. So, I don't know. I feel like I haven't been to a first birthday.

0: He's just not here and probably not listening because he's on holidays, but he can't say that we didn't say happy birthday.
1: Exactly. We'll send him the recording.
0: It was done. It was my mum's birthday yesterday.
2: Wow.
0: Big group FaceTime.
1: Oh,
0: and,
1: yeah.
0: We indoctrinated my girlfriend Louise into the family in the highest possible way we could have ever done. So my mum has... she's got messed up feet, okay? She's got she's got bad toes.
1: What do you mean?
0: She was very poor growing up and couldn't afford new shoes. So her toes are awful.
1: Really?
0: And then to extrapolate this, she runs marathons on these feet that can't. So that she has comically awful toes, right?
2: What does this have to do with a FaceTime?
0: So,
2: this is concerning.
0: The conversation started to die. And then Lou's met Mum a bunch of times, but I just go, wait, Lou, you haven't seen Mum's toes before, have you?
2: Oh, my God.
0: And then my little sister starts absolutely cackling, and then Mum starts laughing as well. And then my little sister's sitting with my mum on a chair, turns around the camera. And I think because Lou thought we could no longer see my mum and my sister, that her face, for some reason, was also...
1: Yeah.
0: She thought because while we're seeing the back of their phone, they were, her face...
2: No.
0: Like, my sister lost it because Lou's jaw hit the floor. And then she just starts crying, laughing, saying, you didn't even try to pretend like it was normal.
1: Didn't even try.
3: Are they crooked? I don't
2: get it. Yeah, I don't understand.
0: I'd put them up, but I don't know if that's... It's weird now.
2: No, I don't think we need to post a photo of your mum's feet.
0: See, when you say it like that, they are beyond interesting.
2: It's a whole nother thing.
0: Tired old feet. But she's in now. She can't get out because she knows the secret.
1: Once you see the family feed.
2: Yeah.
1: Adam and Donnie.
0: That was my night anyway.
1: It's Adam and Donnie Starwood at 6:03. Before we get into the Crumbo Blitz, up next, let's launch our beat off for Friday. Three songs. We pick one each. It's up to you to vote for which one you want to hear after 8:30. We'll launch them next. Happy Friday. Let's do it, team. Let's get those cheat codes.

0: Good morning, Adam and Donny. Start 106.3. Let's do this.
1: Adam and Donny's Beat Off.
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3: Well, every single Friday, we get the opportunity to mess with the playlist just a little bit. Adam, myself, and Bethany Ross, who has decided that right now is not the time that she wants to be in the studio. We don't know why.
0: I just thought I'd try and get her on the line, but she's not there.
3: We don't know where our newsreader is.
0: She's disappeared. In shame, I think.
3: I think it is shame because the song that she's put forward, now you can go and vote on our socials right now. It's on the Instagram page as a poll up for all three of these songs. Her song is awful.
0: Yeah, even more so than usual, because this is the third week we've done this, and she's here!
3: Oh, she's here!
0: To defend herself.
3: Welcome, we're just doing a radio show out here, feel free to pop in whenever you like.
4: Sorry, I was just busy doing the news.
0: Not important, this is the Beat Off.
3: Your song, the Puerto Rico song?
4: Yes, I'm obsessed with this. If you have seen this...
3: What is this?
0: This is your pick?
4: Yeah, if you've seen this on TikTok, wherever... floating around Instagram reels. It has been like a shot of caffeine for me this week.
3: Start it from the start again. Hold on.
0: Okay.
5: First time in San Juan, meet Eho.
3: Sure. We might play that.
4: It's so much fun.
3: It feels like an AI song.
0: It does.
4: It's really not. It's just, it's so good. It's so catchy. You've got to love it.
3: Okay. Adam, what are you putting forward?
0: It's Friday. I wanted like a proper Friday banger. Yeah. The Weeknd, Michael Gray. I can't wait for The Weeknd.
3: Okay. Yeah, this is a banger.
0: Come on.
4: It is a good song.
3: Old, though.
0: Old?
4: Yeah, but I mean, so is Adam, so.
0: Yeah, exactly. This is a song from the 2000s, mate. It's not that old. Grow up.
3: I saw you guys on socials last week, and I thought, gosh, I wish I was there to beat them once again in the Beat Off, because I've locked in today's winner, which is Suddenly I See.
4: That's an interesting choice from you.
3: It's a banger.
4: Yeah,
3: it is one of the all-time bangers. Who doesn't want to be... Windows down, driving down Bundock Street, throwing Gower Drive on a Friday. Ooh.
0: I don't know. Does it really represent the weekend
3: You're
0: and Friday?
3: You're not turning it up as much as it can be turned. Turn it up. Turn it up. He's turning it
0: fading
3: down.
0: Out.
3: He's fading
0: Sorry,
3: down.
0: It's fading out.
3: He's fading it down.
4: I don't think that's your strongest choice, to be honest.
3: Well,
4: I think the Puerto Rico song is coming out on top today.
0: Well,
3: on the socials, you can go and vote for the Puerto Rico song if you want. For those of us that haven't had a lobotomy, The Weeknd and Suddenly I See also up for grabs. Please let us know. We'll be playing out the winner on 8:30?
0: Right on 8:30.
3: Already one vote for Adam on The Weeknd.
0: Thank you.
3: We'll see how
0: Thanks
3: it goes
0: much.
3: Throughout the morning.
0: Adam and Donnie, still 106.3.
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0: Sabrina Carpenter, Espresso. 26 past 6 Friday morning. Adam and Donnie. Today's the day. It's Blitz Day. Everyone gets a crumbed steak.
1: Adam and Donnie's. You get her. Thanks to Molly Malone's.
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3: Every single person that calls 1-300-00-1063 this morning gets a crumb steak. We don't have a lot of time here. We'll do a blitz very shortly. But all you got to do is call us. 1-300-00-1063. Let's get the phones fired up and running. I believe that...
0: Troy and Stuart?
3: We probably only have time for one now.
0: Just one?
3: We have to get to the news.
0: All right. Troy and Stuart, do you want a crumbo? A beer and a crumb steak? What do you reckon?
4: Well, that'd be nice.
0: That's it.
3: Done.
0: Yours.
3: Yep, all done.
0: Yours.
3: no more need for conversation with Troy. It's done. It's locked away. If you want a crumb steak, give us a call. We'll get you on the air. Every single person gets one this morning. Yep. I can't believe it.
0: Yep, that's it.
3: We've got an unlimited amount to give away.
0: Yes.
3: So just call us at any time.
0: How do you feel, Donnie? It's underway.
3: The blitz has begun.
0: It has.
3: We're in the thick of it.
0: Yes.
3: We're in the thick of it.
0: Let's go to local news with Bethany Ross. I do have a Daily Dribble weird news story to share, Donnie. An office argument over microwaved fish has led one cop to point a gun at another cop.
3: Oh, jeez.
0: I'll get to it later. Star 1063, Adam and Donnie.
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2: Good morning, I'm Bethany Ross with your local news. Well, an alleged bikie from Townsville wanted on a drug trafficking warrant has been returned to Queensland after WA police intercepted a yacht bound for Indonesia on Monday. The WA Joint Organised Crime Task Force did arrest the 32-year-old just off the coast of Exmouth, who is also sought for questioning over several serious offences. He will front Brisbane Magistrates Court today on multiple charges, including trafficking, dangerous drugs and assault. Meanwhile, as the state government does introduce legislation to accelerate critical minerals projects, Townsville is expected to play a major role in processing and export. The reforms will allow the declaration of state strategic projects and give investors clearer pathways and faster approvals.
11: We have 51 of the critical minerals that the globe needs, and I want to talk about four projects that shows we are ready to go. There's a common user facility in Townsville where we can take things to the next level to make sure that we can put more through the port and get on and do something that was a lot of talk, but now action on this side.
2: As Premier David Crisafulli speaking there, leaders say that the changes should strengthen regional economies and support the growing resources sector across the north. Meanwhile, a new initiative by Surf Life Saving Queensland has been recognised at the Queensland Reconciliation Awards. Fastest on Sand has been awarded highly commended in the community for advancing reconciliation through sport, culture, connection and community engagement. Since launching in 2024, the initiative has engaged 360 people across North Queensland. Since launching in 2024, the initiative has engaged more than 360 participants, including here in the north, with almost half identifying as Aboriginal or Torres Strait Islander. And as temperatures do continue to drop here in Townsville, we're being urged to check our heaters if we feel like turning them on. The reminder does come as the Queensland Fire Department is launching its annual winter fire safety campaign. QFD Area Commander Alex Pearl has this advice for locals before they decide to plug their appliances back in.
12: There are some really simple steps. Following manufacturer's instructions when you're recharging, making sure that they're in good working condition, getting them serviced if you need to, dusting them off, checking them out, and just using them safely. Make sure there's plenty of ventilation around those appliances. And if you're not sure, just get someone to check them.
2: Last year, there were 73 residential fires here in North Queensland.
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13: Morning, I'm Phoebe Humphrey. Bondi terror attack hero Ahmed El Ahmed has been charged with assaulting his dad. The 44-year-old is accused of attacking his elderly father in his own home in March, allegedly putting him in a headlock. He's been charged with assault and stalking and will face a Sydney court next month. Barnaby Joyce has struggled to explain a key One Nation housing policy about whether migrants could be forced to sell their own homes. The high-profile MP initially told Sky News that was part of the party's policy, but then made an on-air backflip saying, no, it's actually not.
14: This policy is formative, but on further investigation and discussions with One Nation, no, we are not going to be kicking permanent residents out of their house.
13: Donald Trump has slammed a US House of Reps vote seeking to limit his war powers in Iran. The House passed a resolution aimed at halting further military action against Iran unless authorised by Congress. The US president says the move is unpatriotic. And it's been revealed Victorian taxpayers are funding weight loss drugs like Ozempic for prisoners.
1: Amazing Grace Early Learning. North Ward, Railway Estate. Elliot Springs coming soon. Star 106.3, your sport now.
13: In sport, the Aussie cricketers have lost the one-day series against Pakistan, losing the third and deciding clash by 4 wickets. Our boys all out for just 157, batting first.
15: Again, a bit like the first game, I think we were just too many runs short and, it wasn't to be in the end.
13: Skipper Josh Inglis there on Fox. The Crows have held on to beat Geelong by just 1 point in Adelaide last night, Jordan Dawson kicking 3. And in NRL, Kieran Foran has guided the Sea Eagles to their 8th win from 10 games against the Rabbitohs. That's the latest news and sport.
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2: Well, a sunny Friday is on the way for Townsville with a top of 28 and a moderate fire danger. Tomorrow does dip down to 24, however. It'll be mostly sunny with some cool morning temperatures. That is the latest from your local newsroom. I'm Bethany Ross with Adam and Donnie on Star 106.3.
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0: Yeehaw, good morning. Welcome to Friday 6.36. It is Adam and Donnie. Have you heard the Big Brother news, Donnie?
3: No, talk to me.
0: It's coming back.
3: Oh.
0: Applications are open already.
3: Okay.
0: The rumours are, though, it's getting moved to Brisbane from Dreamworld due to scheduling conflicts.
3: Well, also due to the fact that it rained every single time they tried to do anything.
0: Yeah, there was no roof for Mel Tresina.
3: It was, the whole thing was very, very poorly organised.
0: Yeah, it was more like a TV studio than a house, too. Like, if you zoomed out, there was no roof. It was all cameras and lights and stuff. So hopefully this will just make it better.
3: Who won?
0: I think it was that Colin guy. Yeah, I can't quite remember. I watched every episode.
3: Yeah, I watched every episode when it was on. I couldn't.
0: It wasn't Colin, was it?
3: No idea.
0: I think it was the lady. It was the boring lady.
3: If my life depended on it, I couldn't tell you five people that were in that show.
0: Colin.
3: I watched pretty much every episode. Colin, how bizarre.
0: Colin's the mullet guy that came second. Yeah. That everyone thought was going to win, but he didn't.
3: And we all got very infatuated with so many people.
0: And then we just forgot all of it so
3: immediately.
0: Quickly.
3: Yeah. And if you're driving down Thorogale Drive right now and you're thinking, yep, me too. Isn't that scary?
0: Yeah.
3: Isn't that scary?
0: It was literally, it ended in December last year.
3: Well, that'll be back.
0: Yes.
3: How exciting is that?
0: I thought, can I just say, I'm a Big Brother fan from way back.
3: Yeah.
0: Massive fan, and I thought Mel Tresina did a great job. She's returning.
3: That's good.
0: So I'm happy about that.
3: Also love the fact that we have Mel's number and can get her on the show.
0: That's right.
3: That's also another big plus
0: Absolutely
3: for us.
0: Right. Friend of the show.
3: We won't play the bit where we don't remember anything from last season, but moving forward, I'll make sure to write notes.
0: Up next, Donnie, I know that you get a bit worked out up about people in the kitchen at our office.
3: Oh yeah,
0: and what they cook in there. Well, two cops have had an argument about microwaved fish. Ugh. That's led to one
3: Can't
0: pulling a gun on the other.
3: Okay, it's not that bad.
0: I feel like it's something you would do.
3: I've been pushed to the point.
0: It's Adam and Donnie, Star 106.3. Good morning.

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0: Front page of our obscure newspaper, The Daily Dribble today, Donnie. This is why I worry about you and Beth, really.
2: Okay.
0: Because you got that dating history.
2: No, stop with that.
0: But also,
2: moving on,
0: you get really annoyed with her because she cooks eggs in the kitchen at the office
2: she
0: here.
2: She does. We have a sandwich press and she cracks eggs on it and cooks it. I think it's weird and I don't like the smell of other people's eggs.
0: I think it's perfectly fine. What about the smell of other people's fish?
2: No. God,
0: you don't like that?
2: No.
0: If someone was in their microwave and fish, would you get quite upset?
2: No, that can't happen. You can't microwave fish at work. That's sick. Sick and twisted.
0: So you're on the side of a man that pulled a gun on another man. That's incredible, Donnie.
2: I am definitely categorically not.
0: Over in South Carolina, two police officers in the office had a big argument over microwaved fish, leading one cop to point a gun at another. This was a state-issued firearm. This was his police-issued firearm. And it says in the arrest warrant, right? This is written in black and white. Warming up fish in the microwave causing an odour in the office was the reason.
2: Oh, absolutely, it would have. Was it like a joke one?
0: A joke what?
2: Like a joke pull?
0: No.
3: This is your last warning about that.
2: Yeah, so was it like a gaffe?
0: I don't think so because
2: like a little practical joke.
0: He was
2: a
0: originally
2: gun pull.
0: He was put on administrative leave.
2: Oh, wow.
0: He wasn't fired straight up, but then an internal investigation opened up and they were like, "Look, mate, we got to let you go."
2: Yeah.
0: So it seems like a little bit. I mean, this is just allegedly and just me theorizing here, but maybe the office was on his side. Because he pulled a firearm on another officer and they said, "Oh, we'll put you on leave."
2: Yeah,
0: they didn't sack him.
2: Yeah, so it feels like it's definitely grounds for sacking.
0: And then then other eyes started looking at it and they're like, "Sorry, like we don't want to have to do it."
2: Yeah, once it got up to North Carolina, they were like, "Guys, what are you doing down there? You can't be pulling guns on people in the office."
0: Once he was facing the felony charge and the $5,000 bond, they were like,
2: "I mean, but does it say what kind of fish it was?"
0: No,
2: because if he's cooking like tuna in the microwave, my hands are tied.
0: I knew it. You're on his side.
2: My hands are tied. I don't
0: worry.
2: Know what to tell you.
0: I worry about this office with you and Beth.
2: I worry about the people in South Carolina.
0: Well, believe it or not, it is illegal. I mean, I know it's America, but it's actually illegal to point a firearm, even if it's unloaded.
2: Oh, I thought you meant it's illegal to cook fish in the microwave. I thought finally some justice. Hey, 1-300-00-1063. That's our phone number. If you call us right now, we will give you a free crumb steak.
0: Yes.
2: And a schooner.
0: Yes.
2: It is that simple. What a way to kick off a Friday. Everybody who gets on air with us today gets a free crumb steak. There is no hoops to jump through. All you have to do is give us a call, and we'll be taking your calls all throughout the morning.
0: That's right. We'll blitz them up next. 1-300-00-1063. A crummy, a schooner. Ring up now. Adam and Donnie, Star 106.3.

0: it's going down right now. It's a Crumbo Blitz. Everybody on 1300-00-1063 gets a Crumbo at Molly Malone's. That's a crumb steak and a scooter. Let's go to the phones on 1300-00-1063. The Blitz has begun.
1: Kira.
0: Yeehaw.
2: Yeehaw, boys.
0: Whoa, whoa, whoa.
1: Come on,
0: whoa.
1: This is the
0: Pause
1: Blitz.
0: Pause the song. Pause the song.
2: Oh.
0: Kira, where's the energy? You're the first person in the Blitz.
2: Oh, amazing. Yeehaw, boys. Yeehaw! It's Friday. Let's get it.
1: Let's go. All right, Kira. You'll get a text with the deets for your crumbo, all righty?
2: Thank you.
1: Continuing the Blitz
0: of
1: now.
0: Of course.
1: Sharon from Annandale. Yeehaw.
3: Yeah, boys.
1: There we go.
0: Oh, Sharon, do you want to be involved with the Blitz here, or are you calling for something else?
3: Oh, no, absolutely, the crumb steak and beer.
0: Yep. Cheese blitzing, Sharon, it's all yours. Let's keep it rolling.
1: Monique, yeehaw.
3: Yeah!
1: Oh, that is some good Blitz energy.
0: It's a good Blitz this morning. Monique, do you want to be involved in the Blitz, or are you yeehawing for a different reason?
4: I want to be in the Blitz, boys.
1: You're in the Blitz. You get a text with your details on how to grab your crumbo from Molly Malone's. Thank you very much for the call. Let's keep it moving. 1300-00-1063. Who do we have there? It's Adam and Donnie.
3: Nina,
0: yeehaw. Nina, we're blitzing this morning. Are you blitzing with us?
3: Yes.
0: We're blitzing. Woo! We are blitzing.
1: Blitzing so hard right now.
0: But you know the thing about the Blitz is sometimes you have to blitz in bursts.
1: Yeah.
0: So, Nina, you're the last entrant of the first Blitz. But a crumb steak is all yours with a scooter at Molly Malone's. You'll get a text on how to claim your prize. Thank you for
3: thank
0: being
3: you.
0: A part of the Blitz. Nina. Okay,
3: thank
0: everyone
3: you.
0: Gather. No, thank you.
1: Thank you. All right, there'll be many blitzes throughout the morning, so don't worry if you missed out. 1300-00-1063. It's Adam and Donnie. Star 1063.

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0: Star 106.3, Adam and Donnie. Shabuzi and Miles Smith, Blink Twice there. 5 minutes to seven. After 7 o'clock, there will be another Crumbo Blitz for Molly Malone's free Crumbo, so stand by for that. But right now...
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5: I'm Donnie. This is Adam.
0: Adam, nice to meet you.
5: $5,000. Yes. Because you are listening to Star, we can confirm that is Star on right now. The rules are you personally would win the cash. I can see a few of your different staff members around. Would you share the money or is that going straight to you?
7: No, look, I've already spent the money. No, doing work things.
5: Right. Yeah. Work things.
7: Like, I want to do a sunset while watching cruise. And want to go out for dinner and cocktails and like kind of like a big like work.
5: You
7: get
5: said you,
0: with the staff.
5: Oh, with the staff.
0: Yeah, right. So that makes it work related.
5: I get it. Well, you've got another draw.
0: Congrats.
5: We'll draw it tomorrow and you'll find out if you've won $5,000.
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0: Bethany Ross has our local news next, and then another Crumbo Blitz is on the way. 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
1: The office is 12 degrees. 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
15: Dal 1063, Townsville Time Saver Traffic.
16: Dalrymple Road inbound is picking up around Bayswater Road through Garbutt, and on Woolcock Street, just a brief delay going past Ingham Road at Cosgrove. It is slowing into Hugh Street though, and then Ross River Road, Bundaberg, a clear run. There's the Queensland we love and the one we fear, and it takes an unwavering resilience to call both home. Suncorp Insurance, resilience never rests. It's Mark with more traffic in 30 minutes on Star 106.3.
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17: Good morning. I'm Bethany Ross here with your local news. Well, we're almost through the first week of winter, and the Queensland Fire Department is rolling out its annual fire safety campaign. Last year, there were 73 residential fires in North Queensland, and in February this year, two children did die after being pulled from a house fire in Townsville. QFD Area Commander Alex Pearl explains what you and your loved ones need to do to keep safe from fire.
18: You need to have interconnected photoelectric smoke alarms. The reason is because it gives everybody the same message at the same time, no matter where they are in the house, and it gives them that chance to get out of the home. It's important to have a fire and evacuation plan, have a meeting point outside so that everybody knows where they need to go so they can be accounted for.
17: In other news, the way community groups can access council funding is changing, with Townsville City Council backing a revised community grants policy, introducing faster funding for local clubs, but also tighter rules for those who can get grants from $1,000 to $25,000 and how they can spend it. Deputy Mayor Susie Batkovic says that the new way of granting will be fairer, clearer and deliver measurable outcomes for the community. Meanwhile, two towns residents have been honoured in the 2026 Queensland Day Awards, with Barbara Page named a local legend and Jane Ellen recognised posthumously. Page was celebrated for decades of volunteering across local netball and the Ronald McDonald House, while Ellen was honoured for growing Team Pink Feet into a global cancer fundraising movement. Her family says she did dedicate her life to raising funds for cancer research and supporting families across our region. And finally, to sport now, a Queensland Derby will take place in the NRL this Saturday in Townsville. The Cows will host the Dolphins, with both sides equal on 16 points on the ladder. The Finns in 7th place, Cowboys 9th. Dolphins forward Tom Gilbert says he's looking forward to playing against his former club.
19: I always pencil in the calendar. Obviously, one, to go back up there and play against your old club, but two, I just love the atmosphere, and I love my time up at the Cowboys, so it's always nice to bring up those memories and go play a game of football and go win a game of football up there. It's always awesome.
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20: Morning, I'm Phoebe Humphrey. Dodgy NDIS providers will no longer be able to underpay staff after the Fair Work Commission closed a loophole. Under the old rules, workers were able to be paid less than the rebates refunded by the scheme. The man who tackled one of the Bondi gunmen is accused of assaulting his father. Ahmed Al Ahmed has been charged with attacking his dad in his own home in March, allegedly putting him in a headlock. The 44-year-old will face court in Sydney next month. The federal government's anti-slavery SAR says a new Trump tariff set to be put on Australia is a distraction from human rights issues. The US is seeking to impose a 12.5% tariff on Australia and dozens of other countries, accusing them of using unfair trade practices, including modern slavery. Commissioner Chris Evans says the Trump administration is not genuinely concerned about worker rights, and this is a weaponization of trade measures. And a miracle tale of survival, with a Nepalese climbing guide found alive after spending 6 days missing on Mount Everest.
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20: In sport, a thrilling finish at the Adelaide Oval last night with the Crows beating the Cats by just 1 point. Adelaide holding on late as Geelong kicked the last 3 goals of the game. Veteran Taylor Walker stoked with the result.
3: For our boys to be able to start the game really well and then just chip away. It's just one of those games you got to keep chipping away at, and all's well and good to get the 4 points.
20: They're on 7. And Kieran Foran has won his first game as official coach of Manly, the Sea Eagles beating the Rabbitohs 28-14 to move to third on the NRL table. That's the latest news and sport.
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17: Well, Townsville's Friday does stay sunny and dry. We'll get to tops of 28 degrees today. Saturday, bringing a bit of a cooler change for the start of the weekend. Lows of 12 to tops of 24. We are currently sitting at 16 degrees. That is the latest news, sport and weather. 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
0: Yeehaw, yeah it is. We've made it to Friday. Good morning. There is a poll going on right now on our Instagram page, yes. Star 106.3 TSV to find us there. Between three songs, we pick one each. Donnie, I and newsreader Beth have all picked a song. It's up to you to vote for which one you'd like to hear this morning.
2: Yeah, just after 8:30 is when you're going to hear it. It is a complete and utter dead heat right now. There is a three-way tie. So
17: wow.
2: I locked in what will be the eventual winner, which is Suddenly I See, one of the greatest songs of all time.
17: Very confident in that.
2: Adam, you've
22: for someone that's been losing all morning and just started dying.
2: You've locked in The Weeknd by Michael Gray.
22: Yeah, banger for The Weeknd.
2: Yeah, it feels a bit on the note.
17: It does, right?
2: Rising almost.
0: It does.
2: Bethany Ross has chosen the Puerto Rico song. First
17: time in It's so good.
2: I just want to read out a few different things because earlier in the show I said this has got to be AI.
17: It's not.
2: And Beth said it's not. So I'm just going to read out some headlines that a quick Google. The Puerto Rico song is going viral on TikTok and it's AI generated. Is the YouTube song 100% AI generated or were the lyrics written by a person?
17: No.
2: Meet the man behind the viral AI generated Puerto Rico song
17: on social media.
2: The Puerto Rico song is blowing up right now, and it's not real. And this is my favorite one. Guy behind viral AI, the Puerto Rico song, says, "I am not a musician."
17: Well, you know what?
2: Direct quote.
17: It just goes to show that you don't have to be musically gifted or have studied music. You know what? I believe the people of Townsville today, we're gonna give this guy a chance.
22: You're killing music. You're killing musicians. You're killing artists.
17: No, I'm
22: not. Maybe we should get AI to read the news.
17: You know what?
2: Oh, no. If you got AI to read the news, that would be a blemish on the whole industry. You'd have to assume.
17: Let's not be afraid of AI, guys. Let's learn how to work with it. And I think this is a great example of how something really fun... No, I'm just talking a load of rubbish right now.
2: I started to think, when's the last time Beth actually did a news report? You know, maybe she's just trained her voice.
22: Oh, wow.
2: Is this what's going on? Is this what's going on? All right, we need to move on.
17: A good song's a good song. Let's vote for the good song, people.
2: Well, it's surely cut. Don't let the robots win this morning.
22: Just a quick update. Beth and I are now tied. Donnie, you've slipped behind.
2: Okay, all right.
22: Right up next.
2: Okay.
22: It's Blitz time right up next. If you want a free crumb steak and a free beer from Molly Malone's, 1300 00 1063. Ring up, we'll blitz through them.
2: Yeah, we've got a blitz.
22: You don't have to do anything except say, yes, I'd like a crumbo, please. That's it. We'll do it next.
2: Crumb steak, Molly Malone's, all day today, every caller on air.
22: 1300 00 1063. This is Taylor Swift, Adam and Donnie.
2: Well, it's surely cut. Don't let the robots win this morning.
22: Just a quick update, Beth and

0: Taylor Swift, Fate of Ophelia. Good morning. 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
0: You want a blitz through?
3: Is it a blitz? Is it

0: Anyone that calls right now, I believe we have Danny from Burdell on the line. Yeehaw, Danny.
1: Yeehaw.
0: Danny, do you want a crumbo?
1: Who doesn't want a crumbo?
0: Exactly.
2: That's right.
0: Now, does it feel good to be blitzing with us this morning?
1: It does.
0: What's your favourite thing about the blitz?
2: About the blitz? I thought you were going to say about a crumb steak.
1: The crumb steak.
0: The crumb steak. Your crumb steak. Really? Because my favourite part about the blitz is the fun of it all.
2: Yeah.
0: The crumb steak.
2: The intro music.
0: Fair enough. A crumb steak for you,
2: the
0: Danny.
2: The camaraderie.
0: Let's keep blitzing.
2: Thanks, Danny. Good morning, Star 106.3. It's Adam and Donnie. Who we got there?
3: Judy,
0: live from inside a wind turbine. And you know what? You don't have to say much.

0: Judy, because guess what? You've got a Crumbo coming your way.
1: Wonderful. Thank you very much.
0: What's your favourite thing about the Blitz, Judy?
1: Oh, I just like a beer, mate.
0: Yep. Well, there's one vote for beer, one vote for crumb steak, no votes for the Blitz so far.
2: Can I vote for camaraderie? I think the real Blitz, the real Crumbo, is the friends we made along the way.
0: Definitely. Do you know what I mean? I feel the same way, Adam. 1-300-00-1063. Call us at any time throughout the entire morning. And the crumb steak is all yours, just like Danny and Judy have just done.
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0: Kenny Loggins, Danger Zone, Star 106.3, Adam and Donnie for Snooze Townsville. It's amazing what a little snooze can do.
1: We've got a huge update. Yesterday on the show, we brought you the massive news. The Big John, he's a TikToker that loves Chinese food, broke the Guinness World Record for the most amount of Chinese food items said in the space of 30 seconds. This is his attempt.
2: Egg fried rice, chicken fried rice, pork fried rice, special fried rice, Singapore fried rice, Singapore rice noodle, plain chow mein, chicken chow mein, pork chow mein, beef chow mein, chicken balls, prawn balls, pork balls, sweet and sour chicken.
1: Now, that's only just 10 seconds of it. We won't play the whole 30 seconds. But what tickled us yesterday, we had this amazing idea that you know who would be better than Big John who doesn't work at a Chinese restaurant? Well, have a listen to what we said.
0: What a waste of time.
1: You know who would probably nail that record? Anyone that owns a Chinese restaurant.
0: Yeah. I think they'd memorise
3: a lot of it, wouldn't they?
1: They're a good shout.
0: Every day they're practicing, aren't they?
1: And the big news is it's happened. Oh. Someone who owns a Chinese restaurant with Big John in their presence attempted to break Big John's record yesterday. This is how they went.
4: Hors d'oeuvres, pork dumplings, home toast, spring rolls, chicken sauce, sweet
5: and sour
4: chicken, chicken and black bean, chicken and mushrooms, beef and black bean, Szechuan beef.
1: It was awful. Only got 25 out. Nowhere near Big John's 40.
0: I mean, was he trying?
1: Barely. Barely Weak. Even trying. So what we thought we would do, since we thought that maybe there was a prerequisite that you'd have to eat either a lot of Chinese food or work at a Chinese restaurant, but apparently there's nothing that differentiates the regular man or woman from Big John.
0: So civilians can just take
1: civilians
0: part.
1: Civilians can just give it a crack.
0: Have a go.
1: So what we're thinking is, Adam, you've got 30 seconds here.
0: Yeah.
1: And you're going to try. You love your Chinese food. You're going to try.
0: Do I? No?
1: We're going to
0: cool.
1: put 30 seconds on the clock and see if Adam can break Big John's world record to try and hit a 40's the number, which is more than 1 a second.
0: Okay.
1: So you need to go quick. You need to go quick. No pressure, mate.
0: Yep.
1: But eternal glory awaits you at the end of this.
0: We may
1: seconds.
0: Witness history here.
1: We may witness history. Everyone lock in.
0: Yep.
1: Everybody, if you're driving, pull over.
0: Yes.
1: Okay, here we go. 30 seconds on the clock. Adam, glory is all yours.
0: Kung Pao chicken, sweet and sour pork, Peking duck, mapo tofu, beef and broccoli, char sui, mugu kai pan, twice cooked pork, Mongolian beef, chicken chow mein, steamed fish with ginger and 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delight, tomato and egg stir fry, xiao long boy, wonton soup, dan dan noodles, beef noodle soup, yang toy, scallion banter!
1: Scallion pancakes. You got to 27.
0: Hey.
1: You beat the guy who owns a Chinese restaurant first time of asking.
0: Wow. Wow.
1: That's a fun thing you can all practice at home tonight.
0: Yes. If you're not doing anything this weekend, there you go. There's an idea. Adam and Donnie Stone at 6-3.
6: This is what it sounds like when you tell someone they've just won a round-the-world flight and $15,000.
7: Oh, my God. I can't believe it. 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I can't even begin to tell you what this is going to do for our family. We, you know, we feel like we work so hard just to make it week to week. And when you're parents and you've got kids, you just want to give them everything. And when you can't, that's really hard. So to win this, it's a dream come true. Thank you. Thank you so much.
6: All that entered, and keep it here because we've got even bigger prizes up for grabs very soon. 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

0: Alex Warren, Fever Dream, Star 106.3, Adam and Donnie. For Snooze Townsville, it's amazing what a little snooze can do if you want a free crumb steak and a free beer from Molly Malone. Stand by, we'll be blitzing again. We'll be giving out as many as we can on today's show.
1: We yearn for the blitz. We love to blitz. That's what we love doing here. You have to, just a reminder, it's for Crumbo Day on a Tuesday, yep. But it is free, completely and utterly free. And I've just been given the vouchers. You hear that? Oh. I've got them sitting on the desk. It's an unlimited amount, though, so just keep on calling throughout the morning. All you got to do is say, "G'day, boys." We'd prefer you say yeehaw.
0: Yeah,
1: whatever you want, you get the free crumbo. Get one for you. Get your friend to call up. All of a sudden, that's a friend's night out.
0: There's
1: on a
0: actually
1: Tuesday.
0: No rules on it.
1: No, there's no rules.
0: Call as many times
1: other
0: as
1: than
0: you
1: have
0: like.
1: To use it on crumbo day, which is a Tuesday.
0: That counts as a rule.
1: But on the other side of this, we will blitz again, and then also JD, who does our afternoons, has been involved with the police.
0: Yes,
1: she's had a call from the police, and we're going to unpack that court case live.
0: Adam and Donnie, Star 106.3.
2: 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Townsville time saver traffic.
3: Just a brief delay on Wilcox Street going through Ingham Road, Cosgrove, and then it's slowing at the Nathan and Duckworth Streets and Hugh Street as well. Dalrymple Road inbound picking up around Bayswater Road through Garbutt, Thurringower Drive, Thurringower Central's a clear run. 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It's Mark with more traffic in 30 minutes on Star 106.3.
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12: Good morning, I'm Bethany Ross here with your local news. A 32-year-old Townsville man has been extradited from Western Australia after police intercepted a luxury yacht allegedly attempting to leave the country. WA police stopped the vessel around 53 k's off Exmouth, arresting three people believed to be headed for Indonesia. The man, an alleged outlaw motorcycle gang member, does face drug trafficking charges. He's expected to appear in Brisbane Magistrates Court today. In other news, new Queensland laws to boost Townsville's critical minerals future are on the way, fast-tracking state strategic projects. The Crisafulli government says that the reforms will streamline approvals for critical minerals, infrastructure and other major ventures, with key projects already underway in the northwest. The changes aim to drive jobs, investment and regional economic growth.
13: And there is a wealth of opportunities in the Northwest. We have to grab it. And what the Deputy Premier plans to do is the opportunity for us to set up our planning framework. We are in the box seat. Queensland is open for business.
12: Townsville is set to benefit from new NAIDOC grants, with local organisations receiving support as part of Queensland's 50 years of deadly celebrations. The state government's awarded more than $170,000 to help deliver 59 community events, including activities here in the north. NAIDOC Week does run from July 5 to 12. We'll celebrate the culture, heritage and achievements of our Aboriginal and Torres Strait Islander peoples. And finally, Townsville volunteer Barbara Page has been named a local legend in the 2026 Queensland Day Awards. She was recognised for decades of service across Townsville's netball community and her work supporting families through the Ronald McDonald House of North Australia. She says volunteering doesn't feel like a job and has brought her many lifelong friends over the years. There will be some more Queensland Day celebrations kicking off tomorrow.
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14: Morning, I'm Phoebe Humphrey. The first of Labor's major tax reforms have passed the lower house, but a showdown is now looming in the Senate. The Coalition and One Nation both oppose the bill, which includes changes to capital gains tax and negative gearing. ALP President Wayne Swan telling Nine these changes are not controversial.
15: They're sensible and measured reforms, but we've got to get cracking on this. It's not as if we haven't been here before. These reforms have been debated for years and years.
14: Unions have welcomed the closing of a loophole that'll stop dodgy NDIS providers from underpaying their staff. Under the old rules, disability support workers could be paid less than the rebates refunded by the scheme. Angus McFarlane from the Australian Services Union says this will put thousands back in members' pockets.
16: About 30,000 workers, we estimate, in the NDIS will be up to $16,000 a year better off.
14: And prominent Australian aviation expert Geoffrey Thomas has died. The founder and editor-in-chief of AirlineRatings.com passed away earlier this week.
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14: In sport, Pakistan has won the one-day series against Australia, taking out the third and deciding clash by 4 wickets. The Aussies were all out for just 157, batting first, with the home side chasing down a target with 49 balls to spare. Skipper Josh Inglis is taking the positives out of the series.
18: Some young, inexperienced guys in that changing room, so I think it's great learning for them.
14: That's on Fox. And Polish world number 114, Maja Felinska, has made French Open history after becoming the first qualifier to make it all the way to the final. That's the latest news and sport.
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12: Clear skies across Townsville today to kick off your weekend. We'll get up to tops of 28 degrees. There will be some light winds sticking around this morning. Tomorrow, it'll be cooler, partly cloudy, and only reach highs of 24. That's the latest from your local newsroom. I'm Bethany Ross with Adam and Donnie on Star 106.3.
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11: 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Let's go!
0: Yeehaw, happy Friday, welcome to the weekend. It's almost here, 7.35. Can I just give you some big news if you're a diesel driver this morning, Donnie?
1: Okay, I love that.
0: There's a few petrol stations around Townsville with diesel for under $2 as we head into the weekend. There's a few Liberties around Townsville. And, of course, the UM Energy Woolgaroo, 198.5 a litre for diesel.
1: So not much, but it is there.
0: Yeah,
1: it is there right now. Everybody that calls on 1300 00 1063, you get a free crumb steak and a beer at Molly Malone's on a Tuesday night just by being a part of the show. Maggie is in Jensen. Yeehaw, Maggie, what's going
20: Yeehaw.
1: On?
20: How you going?
1: Doing fantastic, Maggie. Do you want a crumb steak?
20: Oh, look, why not?
1: Why not? Don't have a single reason why not. Give her a crumb steak, Adam. It's in. It's done. Okay. It's all yours. Hey, Maggie, what's your favorite part of the Blitz?
20: I don't know.
0: It's so hard to pick a favourite part of the Crumbo Blitz, isn't it? It's so hard.
1: Adam's favourite part's the camaraderie.
0: Yeah, the friends we made along the way, Maggie.
1: Other people have voted for the beer, other people have voted for the steak.
0: Mm.
1: Would you say camaraderie or one of the other two?
20: Steak.
1: Oh, okay, sorry. Okay. No, that's fine.
0: Yep.
1: We'll keep
0: that answer has been taken, but we'll take it anyway.
1: Maggie, it's all yours. Have a great day. You'll get a text.
20: Excellent. See you. Have a great day yourself.
1: You too.
20: Bye.
1: Alrighty, we might as well. We might as well keep going. We've got Ange is there. Yeehaw, Ange and Ross Lee.
3: Yeehaw.
1: You want a free crumb steak?
3: Yeah, hell yeah.
1: Well, it's all yours. Done.
0: Done.
3: Sorted. Oh, thanks.
1: No, you have an awesome weekend, Ange.
3: I will now, thank you.
1: Well, no worries, because the best thing about the Blitz is the camaraderie, and we just had some
0: absolutely
1: there.
0: Should we keep going? How are you feeling?
1: We
0: you
1: really
0: keep
1: don't have time, but let's...
0: good morning, it's Adam.
1: Impromptu Blitz.
0: It's Adam and Donnie, 7063. Here we got.
3: Yeehaw!
0: All right, it's all yours. Don't know your name, but we've got your number. Bam. Crumb steak.
3: Amanda.
1: Yeehaw,
0: nice to meet you, Amanda.
1: JD is going to come in now. Jade from Afternoons, because she's been involved with the police.
0: Unbelievable.
1: She's been involved with the police, and don't worry, we see you all calling.
0: Yes.
1: There will be a full-scale blitz before the $1,000 minute.
0: There'll be several more blitzes throughout the morning as well, but don't worry, you haven't missed out. Just stand by, right up next, Jade, to tell us about what she's done.
1: Yes.
0: Why are the police involved in her life? Jade will be in next. This is Red Hot Chili Peppers, Zephyr Song, Star 106.3, Adam and Donnie.

0: Jade from Arvo's also joins us in studio. Morning, mate.
1: Good morning. How are yous?
2: I'm doing good. Better than you, I think. Think to yourself right now. Have you ever had a dispute in a car park? Maybe at Stockies, maybe at Willows, wherever you may be, and you just want to get out of your car and yell at someone, but you don't do it because you're normal.
0: Mm.
2: Well, that's not what happened with Jade yesterday, am I right?
1: It's not at all. I've never been yelled at like that before in my entire life.
2: Break it down for
1: Let
2: us.
1: Let alone in a car park by an elderly woman who I thought needed help.
2: Okay.
1: So I get in my car, I go to reverse, and I see a car is behind me blocking me in, and I think, oh my God, someone needs help.
2: Yeah.
1: Wind down my window. The sweet lady pops around, and not so sweet once she started screaming at me for my car parking skills.
2: Right. So what is she saying?
1: I'm what's wrong with this generation.
2: Well, I've always said that about Jade, though. I've always said that.
3: It's making us all look bad, Jade.
1: I need to learn how to drive. I need to learn how to park.
2: To be fair, she doesn't know how you drive. She only knows how you park.
3: Yeah.
2: So don't even take that one on board.
3: Jumping to conclusions, isn't she?
2: What else did she say?
1: There was a lot of words I can't put live on the radio.
2: Wow.
1: So, yeah. And I just turned. She's holding my car window and I'm sort of sitting in my car. And I haven't been well this week, so put that in mind.
2: Sick.
1: I'm just sort of staring at her and I said to her, I'm so sorry I've ruined your day.
2: Like,
1: all good.
2: Which is very nice.
1: Probably not my best park, but sorry I've ruined your day. Enjoy. Got out, took a photo of her number plate, just in case something came back. Like, this lady just verbally abused me. Anyway, so she comes back. She yells at me a little bit more. And I said, okay, all good. Can you please move your car? I just want to get home.
2: So she's blocking you in.
1: She's blocking you in.
2: Wow. She's doing the block and yell.
1: I can't reverse the block and yell.
3: I'd say that's almost worse.
2: Yeah, way worse than a bad park.
3: Right?
2: She's parked you in and then just to yell.
1: Yes.
3: She's holding you captive.
1: She is holding
3: Is this kidnapping?
2: Technically. Yeah. Hostage situation.
3: Hostage, yeah. Kind of stuff.
1: So about 2 hours later, I'm at home. I'm over it. I'm sick. I really don't care. I just wanted watermelon. I get a call from a no caller ID and I thought it was you guys or Danny.
2: Yeah.
1: Sometimes that happens with our work phone. So I answer it. It's constable whatsoever from the police station.
2: The police?
1: The police have called me.
3: A constable on the phone on the other end. Wow.
1: Saying, we've got this complaint. Is this your car? Were you here? What happened? And I said, that lady yelled at me, man. Like, he said, I'm so sorry.
2: She's gone to the cops about a car park after yelling at you.
1: Yes. And
2: that really feels more of a mall cop.
3: Yeah. Yes.
2: You run that up the mall cops.
3: Yeah.
2: You got the wrong 000. I think mall cops are 333. I forget.
3: I'm not sure.
2: One of them.
3: Never
1: so
3: called them.
1: I've severely ruined the day and I guess I'll just learn to park better. It's coming from that.
2: I haven't seen people this angry about parking since they thought they were going to bring paid parking in on the Strand.
1: Yes.
2: Jade, I do have to ask the question that everyone else is asking right now. I mean, this is awful. Should never happen. It should always stay inside the vehicle. No one should ever let this happen to them.
3: Yeah.
2: But how bad was the park?
1: I was teetering on it not being acceptable.
2: Were you were you on the line?
1: I was definitely over.
2: You were over the line?
1: I was over the line.
3: Were you?
1: I was over the line. Definitely not warranted to be yelled
2: you
1: at.
2: You are everything that's wrong with this generation. I agree with the lady. I've changed my mind.
3: I've always said it too, Donnie.
2: No, genuinely, be nice to each other out there today. We need you to all be nice to each other. We're going to be very nice up next because 1-300-00-1063. Call if you want a free crumb steak from Molly Malone's.
3: And I'm in Donnie, star 1063. I was a girl.

0: K-pop Demon Hunters, Star 106.3, Adam and Donnie, 13 minutes to 8. $1,000 minute bonus question is right up next. 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But right now, it's a very special day. 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
3: If you're just joining us, we've been doing this all morning. Every single Tuesday at Molly Malone's Irish Pub down there on Flinders Street East, they do crumbos. It's a combination. Crumb steak and a beer. And we want to give as many away as possible. We have an unlimited amount. So far, we've only given away about 20. All right, we can keep on trucking here.
0: 1300 00 1063. Is it blitz time? Let's blitz.

0: It's a Crumbo Blitz right now. We're joined on the phone with Debbie from Annandale. Yeehaw, Debbie.
1: Yeehaw, boys. Good morning.
0: Debbie, would you like to be involved in the Blitz because we're smack bang in the middle of it?
1: Absolutely. I thought I was going to suffer some FOMO for a second.
0: No FOMO. Crumbos is what you're getting. Debbie, a Crumbo is all yours. Let's keep on blitzing. Amanda is on the line. Yeehaw, Amanda.
2: Yeehaw.
0: Amanda, straight into it.
2: Happy Friday.
0: An amazing Friday. Would you like to be a part of the Blitz, Amanda?
2: I would love to be, thank you.
0: Well, it's a good thing because that's what we're doing at a Crumbo.
3: Right now, we're mid-blitz. Let's go to Tracy. Tracy, how are you this morning?
4: Good, thank you.
3: That's the way. You want to be part of this blitz that we're doing right now?
4: Yes, please.
0: Blitzing.
3: Crumbo is all yours. A free crumb steak and free schooner from Molly Malone's for Tuesday crumb steak night. Going out to anyone that calls right now, 1300-00-1063. Jenny from Cranbrook. Yeehaw.
5: Oh, yeehaw, boys.
0: Jenny, would you like a Crumbo Blitz moment?
5: Oh, I'd love a Crumbo Blitz moment. Thank
0: it's all yours.
3: It's your moment.
5: Oh, thank you.
3: Can you believe it? Thank you so much, Jenny. Ali, get on the air. Here you are. How are you doing?
6: Hello. I am good. How are you?
0: Oh, I've never been better because I'm mid-blitz right now, Ali. Ali, what's your favourite thing about the Blitz?
6: The crumb steak.
0: Oh!
3: Do you know what my favourite thing about the Blitz is?
0: What is?
3: Ali.
0: Ali?
3: Ali's my favourite. You get a text with the details on how to pick up your crumbo. Thanks, Ali.
0: One more for this blitz. This is an important moment because we can't blitz all day and it takes away from the blitz.
3: That's right. We have $1,000 to hopefully get out up next. Marissa Kerwin. Let's go to her. Marissa, get on air.
0: Yeehaw.
3: Come in.
7: Yeehaw, boys.
0: Marissa, would you like to be a part of this blitz?
7: I would love to, and I'd give it to my partner.
0: Oh,
3: lovely.
0: Okay, well, what's your partner's name?
7: James.
0: An unsolicited blitz on James. Is just
3: thanks very much.
0: It's all James. You'll all get texts on how to claim your prize. We're not actually sure how it works.
3: Yeah. I think that's how it works.
0: And if you're sitting there thinking, oh, but I wanted to call and I wanted to be a part of the Blitz, you're a fool for thinking we won't be blitzing all morning.
3: Oh, there'll be more blitzes.
0: But we are running out of time. There's only an hour and 10 minutes left to get on the air with us.
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0: Go West, King of Wishful Thinking. It's Star 106.3, Adam and Donnie, 3 minutes to eight. Here we go, 10 questions, 60 seconds. Get them all right. $1,000 is yours heading into the weekend. And here's one of your answers.
1: We're seconds away from you winning $1,000 cash. Bonus question.
2: $1,000 up for grabs. Our phone number is 1-300-00-1063. Is today the day this finally goes off? We hope so. Here's your bonus question. Which Cowboy plays his 200th game tomorrow? It is, of course, Cohen Hess.
0: Yes, Cohen.
2: The man, the myth, the legend, and my trainer, Cohen Hess.
3: Oh, he likes to throw that
2: we
3: in.
2: We love him. We love him here. You just have to remember that name, Cohen Hess. He plays his 200th game tomorrow. Get 9 more questions right. You walk away with not just $1,000, but also a crumb steak, because you'll be on the air and everybody that is gets a crumb steak.
0: And a couple of movie tickets to Reading Cinemas.
2: If they lose.
0: Yes.
2: You don't get the tickets
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0: Oh, do you not?
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0: you can get for the grand.
2: 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Just call.
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9: 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Dalrymple Road inbound busy through Heatley as well, and Sturt and Flinders Streets through town are okay. 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More traffic in 30 minutes on Star 106.3.
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3: Good morning, I'm Bethany Ross here with your local news. Well, an alleged bikie from Townsville wanted on a drug trafficking warrant has been returned to Queensland after WA police intercepted a yacht bound for Indonesia on Monday. The WA Joint Organised Crime Task Force arrested the 32-year-old just off the coast of Exmouth, who's also sought for questioning over several serious offences. He'll front Brisbane Magistrates Court today on multiple charges, including trafficking dangerous drugs and assault. In other news, Townsville locals are being reminded to install interconnected photoelectric smoke alarms in their homes to give them a fighting chance if fire breaks out. The push comes as the Queensland Fire Department launches its annual winter fire safety appeal this week.
10: They're crucial, and that hence we have this new legislation. Smoke alarms wake people up. When you're asleep, you cannot smell smoke. You're probably in a deep sleep and won't hear the soft crackle of the fire in its initial stages. The smoke alarm does the job of your nose. It sniffs the air, if you like, and it'll wake you up.
3: That's QFD Area Commander Alex Pearl speaking there. From January 1st, 2027, it will be mandatory for all Queensland homes to have interconnected photoelectric smoke alarms installed. Last year, there were 73 residential fires in North Queensland, and in February, two children tragically did die after being pulled from a house fire here in Townsville. In other news, a new initiative by Surf Life Saving Queensland has been recognised at the Queensland Reconciliation Awards. Fastest on Sand has been awarded, highly commended in the community for advancing reconciliation through sport, culture, connection and community engagement. Since launching in 2024, the initiative's engaged 360 participants, including here in North Queensland, with almost half identifying as Aboriginal or Torres Strait Islander. And finally, to sport now, the Dolphins will arrive here in Townsville for tomorrow's NRL game against the North Queensland Cowboys. The Finns welcoming back four Origin players while we get back our captain, Ruben Cotter. He's returning after being arrested last week. Dolphins forward and former Cowboy Tom Gilbert says his side's refreshed after a bye and ready to take on the Cowboys.
11: Yeah, they're gritty. They're looking like a real team at the moment that play for each other, and I think that's why they're winning games of football. I think that's why it's a tough game this weekend. Obviously, they're coming off a loss and they're playing in Townsville, but you're playing a team. They look like they play for each other, and we're very similar in that sense. So, look, we're really excited for that opportunity.
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12: Morning, I'm Phoebe Humphrey. Bondi terror attack hero Ahmed El Ahmed will face court next month, charged with assaulting his dad. It's alleged the assault happened at his Sydney home back in March, with the 44-year-old accused of putting his father in a headlock. Senior ministers are making no apologies after revelations more than 51,000 non-citizens accessed the taxpayer-funded 5% home deposit scheme. Liberal frontbencher Andrew Bragg says only citizens should have access to it, but Mark Butler's told Seven permanent residents pay their way too.
13: They're building careers, they're building businesses, they're having children, and we want them to enjoy the full Australian dream, which includes getting into housing.
12: And Donald Trump has dismissed a House of Representatives vote seeking to limit his war powers in Iran as meaningless. It comes as Iran's supreme leader claims his country's enemies have suffered a decisive blow through military clashes and domestic unrest. Meantime, Hezbollah says it didn't agree to a ceasefire with Israel and has launched a number of rockets towards IDF soldiers in Lebanon.
1: Amazing Grace Early Learning. North Ward, Railway Estate. Elliot Springs coming soon. Star 106.3, your sport now.
12: In sport, a resilient Crows have upset premiership contenders Geelong by just 1 point in Adelaide. The Cats kicked the last three goals in the tight finish. Adelaide coach Matthew Nix says it took something special to hang on.
14: For me, it's more about the way we did it, the way we got it done. I thought, you know, deep down, I just know how good we are, and it's hard sometimes to sort of walk in here and talk to that, but I will today. The boys executed under immense pressure.
12: And Manly has jumped to third on the NRL table with a 28-14 win over South Sydney last night to kick off round 14. That's the latest news and sport.
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3: a bright and sunny Friday for Townsville, reaching 28 degrees with some light winds. Saturday will stay dry, but a bit cooler, topping 24 after quite a chilly start. Currently, we're sitting at around 17 degrees here in the CBD. That's the latest news, sport and weather. 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
0: Yeehaw, it's Friday, it's Adam and Donnie, and we are ready to give away $1,000 to Dave. Yeehaw, Dave.
16: Yeehaw.
2: Now, mate, the big news is you've already won a crumb steak just by being on the air with us. Congratulations.
16: Oh, sweet.
2: But $1,000 up for grabs, what would that mean to you?
16: Ooh, that'd mean a good shopping spree, I think.
2: A good shopping spree. What are we thinking? What are you going to put in your cart?
16: Well, first of all, we've got the Townsville show coming up. That's always a big damage
2: point.
16: To the wallet.
2: That's a great point. Yes. Although it's the cheapest show in the country, for the record. But it always, once you get the whole family there, it does start to add up. All right, so Townsville show tickets, I like that. 10 questions, 60 seconds. If you get them all right, we need the biggest yeehaw and scream I've ever heard out of you, Dave, and you win $1,000. You ready to go?
16: Ready to go.
2: Good luck, Dave.
17: Are you ready to go?
18: Tick tock, tick tock, tick tock.
1: The cash is waiting. The $1,000 minute starts in.
16: Let's go, Dave.
1: 3, 2, 1.
17: There we go.
2: Which Cowboy plays his 200th game tomorrow?
16: Colin Hess.
2: Who voices Shrek in Shrek?
16: Mike Myers.
2: What is the third planet from the sun?
16: The first.
2: Third.
16: Third planet from the sun. Ah, sir.
2: In which country would you find the city of Berlin?
16: Berlin, Germany.
2: What is M in Roman numerals?
16: M?
2: Yep.
16: 1,000.
2: The Fremantle Dockers play what sport?
16: AFL.
2: Who is the Premier of Queensland?
16: Who? Crystal Foley.
2: First name?
16: David.
2: Are the pyramids of Giza in Africa?
16: No.
2: Who is Bart's mum in The Simpsons?
16: Bart, Marge Simpson.
2: What is today's date?
16: Today's date is the 5th of June.
2: Got them all in.
0: That's all. You've got so much time. Do you want me to stop the timer or we just wait?
2: We'll wait it out. Dave's got time.
0: Okay.
16: We can go 20 questions.
2: Oh, confidence. How are we feeling, Dave?
16: We're feeling pretty good for a Friday.
2: I'm feeling pretty good about your answers,
0: Breeze through them.
2: Adam has them.
0: Breeze through them. Cohen Hess celebrates his 200th game tomorrow. Mike Myers voices Shrek.
2: Bang.
0: Third planet from the sun is Earth.
2: Bang.
0: Berlin is in Germany. M in Roman numerals is 1,000. The Fremantle Dockers play AFL. David Crisafulli is the Premier of Queensland.
2: Yep.
0: Should we come back to the Giza pyramid?
2: Let's come back.
16: Yeah, we'll come back to Giza.
0: All right. Marge is Bart's mum in The Simpsons, and today's date, the 5th of June. It comes down to one question.
2: Ah.
0: Name tomorrow. Mike Myers voices Shrek.
2: Bang.
0: Third planet from the sun is

0: $1,000.
1: The answer, Dave, is yes. They are in Africa. I'm
0: Egypt
1: sorry.
0: Is on the
2: they
0: case.
2: Are.
1: I'm so
2: oh.
1: sorry.
0: They are in Africa, Dave.
1: I would have said
0: so
1: no as well.
0: Close.
2: Oh, no.
1: That's a tricky
0: they
1: one.
0: They are in Africa. Egypt located on the continent of Africa. Dave, $1,000
2: no.
0: gone this morning.
1: That was
0: but
1: close.
0: You will get a crumb steak from Molly Malone's and you will get a double pass to Reading Cinemas, Townsville's ultimate movie experience. Oh!
1: So close, Dave. What an effort.
2: Oh, thank you.
0: Dave. Have a it's great close. Weekend.
2: Yeah, you too, guys.
0: Oh, gee
1: it's
0: whiz.
1: It's going to have to be Monday then.
0: It'll have to be Monday.
1: It's going to have to be Monday.
0: It'll have to be Monday.
1: It'll have to be.
0: Just a reminder to bring spirits back up. Your chance to go to Magnetic Island with the whole family. A family pass a bit later on in the show when we play Secret Hound. And also on 1300-001063, everyone that gets through is winning a crumb steak at Molly Malone's. But up next,
1: yeah.
0: Adam, you want to chat all things corporate.
1: I'm entering your world, Donnie. I'm stepping into your fancy pants
0: okay.
1: on the weekend. I get to have a
0: You're
1: corporate...
0: getting where?
1: I get to have...
0: What?
1: Yeah. So
0: Play
1: I
0: a song.
1: So I hope you've washed them. Going to the Cowboys game in a corporate box. This is usually Donnie's territory, so
0: okay,
1: I need some help
0: mate.
1: From you, mate. How do I be fancy like you?
0: Projecting.
1: Pink.

0: Ed Sheeran, Azizam, Star 106.3, Adam and Donny, 17 past 8 for Snooze Townsville. It's amazing what a little snooze can do. Tomorrow, Cowboys taking on the Dolphins at home.
1: Mm.
0: I will be attending, but I will be in a corporate box. Bravis have invited us into their box, and I have never been. This is really...
1: It feels like a flex, really.
0: Well, this is more your territory, Donny.
1: You're the one bringing it up.
0: Yeah, but
1: so it feels like you're really quite out of touch with the common man here.
0: I just want to go through it with you because I know you generally refuse to go unless you're in a box. So
1: that's not true.
0: Oh, no.
1: That's categorically false.
0: Sorry, I didn't mean to. No, I just mean like...
1: Two Sundays ago, we were together in the Western Grandstand. So what an insane statement from you.
0: Yeah, that one time you did go. Yeah, you're right.
1: Okay.
0: No, I just... My only point was that you know what you're doing. And I don't know what I'm doing. I've got a couple of questions.
1: What is this and what do you want?
0: So is there like a dress code, like tuxedo or what?
1: There's not a tuxedo.
0: What do you
1: dress
0: wear?
1: Code.
0: What do you have to wear
1: just
0: in there?
1: Whatever you wear to the footy, it's fine.
0: So Cowboys merch is okay.
1: That's absolutely okay.
0: What about a hat? Like, can I
1: yes,
0: allow a hat
1: can
0: in there?
1: Wear a hat.
0: Okay. Yeah. So this is why I'm asking. I don't want to embarrass you. I know that this means a lot to you
1: being invited
0: to these exclusive Illuminati events.
1: No.
0: And I don't want to get you kicked out of the Illuminati.
1: This is so out of touch.
0: When we're like. In terms of the food, does everyone have to bring a plate?
1: Bring a plate?
0: Of something they've made from home?
1: You know the rules of any stadium is you can't bring your own food. So
0: food's there?
1: Yes, there will be food.
0: Okay, and so with napkins?
1: Yes.
0: Is it napkins? Are they felt napkins?
1: Do you regularly bring napkins with you around town?
0: No, my question is about the napkins in the box. I understand the napkins are already there, but do you put them on your lap or do you tuck them into your collar?
1: Wherever you want.
0: It's fine?
1: Wherever you want.
0: What about... In terms of addressing other people in there, do you have to be like, oh, sir, madam, that kind of thing? Or
1: this is ridiculous.
0: No.
1: This is...
0: I'm trying to know, but I don't want to embarrass you.
1: You're not going to embarrass me. You're going to embarrass yourself at this rate.
0: Okay, what about, like, drinks? Are they in, like, normal cups or is it, like, a chalice or...
1: A chalice?
0: Is that what they have in...
1: Why would there be a chalice?
0: Because
1: when's the last time you went anywhere where there was a chalice?
0: Okay. So in terms of the stuff they drink in there, is it hard to pronounce stuff, special reserves?
1: This is ridiculous. This has to end.
0: Okay, so people in the corporate boxes, they're just like normal, sort of regular people. They're close to that. Are they?
1: I want to wash this out of my mouth, this whole thing.
0: Okay.
1: We need to give away some freebies with Michaela at the Star Car, but before we do, give us a call, 1300 001063, because everyone that calls this morning gets a free crumb steak, just like everybody, every regular person enjoys, and I want to wash the taste of this arrogance out of my mouth.
0: Why are you uncomfortable?
1: Because you're trying to stitch me up.
0: Adam and Donny, Star 106.3.
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0: I agree.
5: 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What a waste of time.
4: I actually gagged at it.
0: Yeah, it's disgusting.
5: And it's also like
4: so
5: $16.
4: Yeah. I know.
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0: Blessed Union of Souls. Hey, Leonardo, Star 106.3, Adam and Donny. It's 19 degrees in Townsville right now. A beautiful, mostly sunny morning. 29 will be our top. It's good freebie gathering weather.
1: But
0: just before we go to Michaela in the Star Car, everyone that gets on air with us this morning gets a free crumb steak, free beer, thanks to Molly Malone's. Go down there Tuesday night for their crumb steak night. We've got Kyle from Rasmussen on. Yeehaw, mate.
2: Yeehaw.
1: You want a free crumb steak, mate?
2: Yes, please.
1: It is all yours. It's that simple this morning. Did you think that was ridiculous, what Adam just attempted to do?
2: That's each to their own, eh?
1: It feels like projection to me.
0: No,
1: it feels like projection.
0: Kyle was fine with it, he said. He said he was happy with, he was happy for me to do it, he said. He loved it, he said.
1: Thanks, Kyle.
0: He said it was his favourite part of the morning, part of the show. That's what he said.
1: No, it wasn't. Let's give away some freebies. Thanks, Kyle.

0: Yeehaw, Mac Attack, come in. Where are you at?
1: Yeehaw, good morning. I am down here at Otto's Precinct, Azalea, this morning with all your freebies. I've got your Dare Caramel Salted Lattes, and I have stocked up on my protein milk with all my chips and lollies as well.
0: I can promise you it was not me. I did not steal them. Hey, Michaela, guess what? I got really good news for you.
1: Yes, true.
0: Since you're on the air with us, you get a free crumb sack from Molly Malone's.
2: Technically, we owe you one, mate.
0: She's done it. She has done it.
1: Yes, I was going to say, my emails have been blowing up with free crumb sacks, and I'm trying to catch up, but you guys are just giving away too much.
0: Well, we're almost running out of time. There's only about a half hour left on the show to get on air with us, and things are about to get a bit hectic up next, because not only are we giving away free crumb sacks, it's also the secret hound. Ooh. That's what's going down. But before we do that, Michaela, one more time, where are you?
1: I'm at Otto's Precinct, Adalia. I'll be down here for the next 10 to 15.
0: All right, go see the Mac Attack. Go get your freebies. And on the other side of this, the Secret Hound returns. It's a family pass to Magnetic Island, thanks to our mates at SeaLink. Buy online, go anytime. All you're going to do is tell us what dog bark you hear, and you win it. 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
4: Traffic's improving on Wilcox Street, inbound past Ingham Road through Cosgrove. Just a brief delay there, and then it's slowing into Hughes Street. And outbound on Wilcox, you'll find some delays around the Shore Road intersection. Dalrymple Road inbound is picking up through Heatley. 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It's Mark. More traffic soon on Star 106.3.
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11: Good morning, I'm Bethany Rolls here with your local news. Well, temperatures have continued to drop here in Townsville, with winter well and truly underway. We're being urged to check our heaters if we decide to turn them on. The reminder does come from Queensland Fire Department as it launches its annual winter fire safety campaign. QFD Area Commander Alex Pearl has this advice for locals before they decide to plug the appliance back in again.
12: But there are some really simple steps. Following manufacturer's instructions when you're recharging, making sure that they're in good working condition, getting them serviced if you need to, dusting them off, checking them out, and just using them safely. Make sure there's plenty of ventilation around those appliances. And if you're not sure, just get someone to check them.
11: Last year, there were 73 residential fires in North Queensland, as well as the tragic deaths of two children earlier this year. In other news, the way community groups can access council funding has changed, with Townsville City Council backing a revised community grants policy. It'll introduce some faster funding for local clubs and also tighten rules for those who can get grants from $1,000 to $25,000 and how they can spend it. Deputy Mayor Susie Bakovic says the new way of granting will be fairer, clearer and deliver measurable outcomes for the community. Meanwhile, the state government has introduced legislation to accelerate critical mineral projects, with Townsville expected to play a major role in processing and export. The reforms will allow the declaration of state strategic projects, giving investors clearer pathways and faster approvals.
13: We have 51 of the critical minerals that the globe needs, and I want to talk about four projects that shows we are ready to go. There's a common user facility in Townsville where we can take things to the next level to make sure that we can put more through the port and get on and do something that was a lot of talk, but now action on this side.
11: That's Premier David Crisafulli speaking there. And finally, two Townsville residents have been honoured in the 2026 Queensland Day Awards, with Barbara Page named a local legend and Jane Ellen recognised posthumously. Page was celebrated for decades of volunteering across local netball and Ronald McDonald House, while Ellen was honoured for growing Team Pink Feet into a global cancer fundraising movement. Her family says she dedicated her life to raising funds for cancer research and supporting families across the region.
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14: Morning, I'm Phoebe Humphrey. Unions say disability support workers could be thousands better off after an NDIS loophole was closed. Under the old rules, some providers were paying their staff less than the rebates refunded by the scheme. Angus McFarlane from the Australian Services Union says around 10% were doing the wrong thing.
15: That, of course, means, you know, 90% were doing the right thing in terms of these things, but 10% is unacceptable, and that's about 30,000 workers.
14: Bondi terror attack hero Ahmed El Ahmed has been charged with assaulting his dad. The 44-year-old is accused of attacking his elderly father in his own home in March, allegedly putting him in a headlock. He'll face court in Sydney next month. It's been revealed Victorian taxpayers are funding weight loss drugs like Ozempic for prisoners. The Department of Justice says it's only prescribed when there's a clear benefit. And the days of a 9-to-5 could be no longer in the not-so-distant future. A new report by the International Workplace Group found workers say the traditional hours could be dead by 2050.
10: For 185 years, Australians have trusted Elders Real Estate. 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
14: In sport, the Aussie cricketers have lost to Pakistan by 4 wickets in this morning's third and deciding one-day clash. The home side chasing down a target 158 with 49 balls remaining. Aussie skipper Josh Inglis happy with how they defended a small total despite the result.
16: I thought the bowlers and the fielding group in particular, we did a great effort there to put us in a position to potentially win the game, but it wasn't to be.
14: They're on Fox. And the Crows have held on to beat Geelong in a one-point thriller to open round 13 of the AFL last night. That's the latest news and sport.
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11: Townsville's forecast today: sunny, tops of 28 degrees and UV peaking at 7. Tomorrow will bring mostly sunny skies but a much cooler 24 degrees for your weekend. That's the latest from your local newsroom. 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
0: So every single Friday, Adam, myself and Beth pick which song gets played out of the 8:30 news, which is where we are now. And we need a help because there's a tiebreaker here because there is a two-way tie. Now, these are the songs to refresh everyone's memory. Adam locked in The Weeknd by Michael Gray.
2: Obvious reasons, my pick.
0: I locked in Suddenly I See, a banger. A banger. And Beth has locked in some AI slop called the Puerto Rico song.
11: It's the best.
2: But it is AI. We researched.
0: She's dancing. Sure. She looks so happy.
11: It's fake news. This is the best song. Makes me happy.
0: Now, I do have the results in front of me. You've been voting all morning on the socials, and there is a tie. 36% each. And I can say in last place, not part of the tiebreaker on 1300 00 1063. Is the Puerto Rico song.
11: What?
0: It is out.
11: Are you kidding me?
0: It is out. So we go to the phone. Let's go to Rags and Kerwin.
2: Ragsy, it's all down to you, mate. You get a free crumb steak, free schooner from Molly Malone's for crumb steak night Tuesday. Bam, that's yours, Ragsy. But we need your help, mate.
20: Yeah, give it to me. Yeah, fellow crumbo.
0: Yep. You've got the crumbo. Now, Ragsy, are you voting for... You get to pick the song that we hear next. The Weeknd by Michael Gray. Or... Suddenly I See.
11: He could also just throw a spanner in the
0: world. No,
11: we
0: can't.
11: And vote my song.
2: You've been outvoted, Ben.
0: Ragsy, what are we going?
20: What about a bit of Cold Chisel?
0: No.
2: It's between these two
0: Our songs, Ragsy.
11: I don't think Ragsy gets
20: Okay. We can go a bit of Katie Tunstall then. Yeah.
0: Yes, he's done it.
2: Rags.
0: Has returned.
2: We'll leave you there, Rags.
11: Disappointed.
2: Beth and I very disappointed in you, Rags. So here we go. Well done, Donnie. Oh, great.
0: The Beat Off.
2: What a mix-up.
0: Turn this up if you're on Thurringower Drive right now. All the way up, windows down. Happy Friday.
2: Adam and Donnie, Star 106.3.

0: JT Tunstall, suddenly I see the winner of the Beat Off this morning. Woo! Next week, if we could not vote for Donnie, just so we can mix it up. We can't have the same winner every week.
1: What can I say? I'm a musical savant.
0: Okay, it's a very special edition of The Secret Hound this morning. Not only is there a C-Link family ferry pass up for grabs, but everyone, just by having a guess, gets a free crumb steak and free schooner from Molly Malone's for their Tuesday crumb steak night. Let's go!

0: It's a Friday. If you've never heard of the Secret Hound before, it is so simple. We play a dog barking, you tell us what the breed is, and then you get a family pass to Magnetic Island. But as Adam said on 1300 00 1063 this morning, every guest gets a crumbo. Let's go to Brendo in Kerwin. Yeehaw.
1: Yeehaw.
0: There we go. What breed is this dog bark?
1: A bulldog.
2: Not a bulldog.
0: Oh, it's not a bulldog, but you will get a crumb steak. You'll get a text.
3: Well done, mate. Enjoy your crummy. Nat in Kerwin.
0: Vicious exhale.
2: Yeah, he was. You still get a crumb steak, Brendan.
0: A crumb steak, Nat. Yeehaw.
4: Yeehaw.
0: Nat, what do we reckon this dog barking is?
4: Yeah, it sounds like my dog. I'm going to go a massive.
0: Ah, it's not a massive, but you will get a crumb steak. Let's go.
2: Damn it! Emma's very annoying.
3: Naomi in Belgian Gardens, yee-haw.
5: Yee-haw, mate.
0: Naomi, what do you reckon that dog is?
5: A golden retriever.
0: Oh,
2: how would you say that?
5: Oh, no idea, mate.
2: How?
5: It sounds like a big dog.
2: Well, guess what, Naomi?
5: What?
0: You're going to Maggie Island!
5: Yes!
0: Oh, yes. And you get a crumb steak as well.
2: That's right, two for one.
0: A two for one.
2: How does that change your morning?
5: Mate, that is the start of a great weekend.
0: It is, it really, really is. Well, Naomi, I can't thank you enough for winning because what you've done now is put us in a position where we have 15 minutes left of this show. And as many crumb steaks as we possibly can to give away. So Naomi's locked hers away. Crumb steak, Maggie Island Fairy Passes. Thanks to C-Link. Buy online, go anytime. We'll leave it there. And on the other side of Ella Langley, we're going to do the last
2: blitz
0: of the day.
2: A crumb steak blitz. All right, let's do it. Hey, thanks everyone for joining us on Secret Hound. Thanks for

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Ella Langley, Choosing Texas, Adam and Donnie. Every Tuesday night at Molly Malone's is Crumb Steak Night. $20 will get you a crumb steak and schooner combo, so it's almost already free, but we're making it even freer. On 1300 00 1063, we're giving them away. We're doing one final blitz for the morning.

0: Oh, it's the final Crumbo Blitz last of the day. Chance. What way to ride into Friday than with a free crumb steak and a scooter? Must be used on a Tuesday on Crumb Steak Night. Let's go to the phones.
1: Peter, good morning.
2: Good morning.
1: You want a Crumbo, Peter?
2: Oh, I'd love a Crumbo.
1: It's yours.
0: Oh, it's all yours, Peter. We're blitzing. Let's keep blitzing.
1: Jenny, good morning.
3: Good morning. How are you?
0: Oh, I've never been better because I'm mid-blitz. Jenny, would you like a crumb steak?
3: Yes, please.
0: How about a schooner?
3: Yes, please.
0: Done.
1: They're both yours. Thanks for that, Jenny. We're going to keep blitzing here. We'll let you go. Amanda in Woolgaroo, would you like to be part of our blitz right now?
4: Good morning.
0: Good morning, Amanda. Would you like to be a part of the blitz?
4: I do, please.
0: Oh, well, you're in. It's done. It's sorted. All yours.
1: We better keep blitzing, Amanda. We'll let you go. Lillian in Hermit Park, good morning. We're blitzing.
5: Oh, great. Crumb steak, I would love.
0: Well, how about a scoop? Yeah.
5: A couple of schooners.
0: Yeah, why not, Lillian? Hey, Lillian, we're mid-blitz right now. You're smack bang in the middle of it. How does it feel?
5: Beg your pardon?
0: How does it feel to be a part of the blitz?
1: It is a confusing question.
0: How does it feel to be a part of the blitz?
5: Beautiful.
0: That's what I thought.
1: Excellent. We better keep blitzing. We'll let you go, Lillian. Good
0: That's
1: morning.
0: What happens in the blitz. It can get confusing.
1: Star 863, here we go there.
6: Hi, Sarah.
1: Sarah, you want a crumb steak and a schooner for $0?
6: I would love it.
1: Would you like it from Molly Malone's?
6: Absolutely.
1: Okay, then. Yours.
0: Done. Sorted, Sarah. It is all yours. We're going to keep rolling.
1: David in Aiken Vale. Yeehaw, mate.
7: Yeehaw.
0: Well, David, would you like a free crumb steak and a scooter?
7: I'd love a crumbo.
0: Well, all you got to do is tell us what your favourite part of the blitz is.
7: I'd have to say the theme song.
0: The theme?
1: Oh, okay, that's good. That's a new answer. We like it, David.
0: Now, I don't want to freak anyone out, but we only have one crumbo left.
1: Oh, we're going to do
0: can
1: one more.
0: Can we get
1: more?
0: Some serious music, please?
1: Yeah, of course we can, mate. Of course we can. This is a serious moment.
0: Quite a morning. It's been quite a morning, okay?
1: It's been crazy.
0: We are well and truly over our allotted time on the station.
1: I've got to say, I've been doing Breakfast Radio 5 years.
0: Yes.
1: It's a highlight of my career this morning.
0: Yeah.
1: No, don't. It is.
0: No, sorry, I don't mean to laugh mid-blitz, and we are still mid-blitz. But on the phones, 1300-00-1063, we have just one free crumb steak and scooter at Molly Malone's left. Adam, since this has been such a big day for you.
1: Oh, really?
0: I'll let you pick the last.
1: Good morning, Star 1063. You're the final member of our blitz. What's your name?
8: Linda.
1: You want a crumb steak and a schooner?
8: I would love one.
0: Well, that's all yours, Linda. And that concludes.
1: That's the blitz
0: that
1: gun.
0: That concludes.
1: It's been amazing.
0: An entire morning of you get a crumb
1: Donnie,
0: steak.
1: Donnie, let me shake your hand.
0: No,
1: mate.
0: I'll shake yours as well. We're shaking. We're shaking, which is not that great for an audio medium. Thank you to everyone who was part of the blitz. I wish I could read all your names, but there's been simply too many, and I've lost my voice.
1: Danny will be in next. She'll calm us down. Adam and Donnie, Star 1063.
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0: Justin Bieber, Hold On, wrapping up the Adam and Donnie show for another day and another week. Thank you for being part of our show this week. Up next, you've got Danny for your work day, and she's in with us right now.
1: Hello.
0: Morning, Danny.
1: Hello, good morning, everybody.
2: Yee-haw, Danny.
1: How about those steaks, eh?
2: Oh, my goodness.
3: I think Donnie's a bit distracted. He's punching phone numbers into his system right now.
2: Everyone's been awarded. Everyone has been awarded a crumb steak.
3: What of admin behind the blitz, isn't
2: there?
1: It's a lot of work for you, isn't it?
2: A lot of my little fingers have just been going all morning. A lot of admin in a blitz, but that's the beauty of the blitz.
1: And losing skin.
3: And his voice. Donnie's strained his voice from the blitz.
2: My watch has kept on saying all morning, it's too loud in here. And my voice is going. Now, too much screaming, too much yeeping and yahooing.
1: Yeah. Well, it is exciting. A free steak's a free steak at the end of the day.
2: And in the fashion we did it, in the blitz.
1: Yeah.
2: You know, in the blitz, it's just, and you get lost in the blitz.
3: You do. You don't think about your body.
2: Where's up, where's down, what's left, what's right, I don't know, I'm just blitzing. Daddy, what's coming up?
1: Wowee. What is going on? Well, I don't have free steak, but today I believe we've got our first winner for our $20,000 Workspace Invaders. Somebody's going to win $5,000. How good is that? So if you are at work, please make sure you got Star 106.3 on loud, proud. Turn it up, especially at 12 o'clock because there's something called the Midday Mix.
2: Yes.
1: And that's, you know, that goes all right.
2: It does. We were out at Willow's Pool Shop yesterday and Alicia said that she loves the Midday Mix. It's the highlight of her day. So, and Willow's were successful. The Willow's Pool Shop. We're successful. We busted in there yesterday.
3: Yeah. And your show was on, Danny. Your voice was booming through the store.
1: You told me that yesterday and I cried.
3: Oh, really?
1: Yes. I don't know why. It's so weird.
3: It's nice.
1: I'm tearing up again now.
2: Wow. Shout out, Alicia.
3: That's how much we love you.
2: You made Danny cry. I hope you're proud of yourself.
1: That's right. It makes us cry.
3: All right.
2: Well,
3: enjoy,
2: we should
3: Danny.
2: Get out of here. Yep. We've got a big weekend ahead of us.
3: That's
2: and
3: right.
2: Then back here Monday morning about 6 o'clock, you reckon?
3: Yeah, if you're keen.
2: All right, let's do it.
3: All right, Adam and Donnie, 106.3. See you next week.
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28: 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Book your free measure and quote today with Gary Nevin Blinds and lock in today's price before the July price rise.
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1: Good morning, I'm Bethany Rolls here with your local news. Well, a 32-year-old Townsville man has been extradited from Western Australia after police intercepted a luxury yacht, allegedly attempting to leave the country. WA police stopped the vessel 53 km off Exmouth, arresting three people believed to be bound for Indonesia. The man, an alleged outlaw motorcycle gang member, does face drug trafficking charges and is expected to appear in Brisbane Magistrates Court today. In other news, new Queensland laws to boost Townsville's critical minerals future are on the way, fast-tracking some state strategic projects. The Christopher Lee government says the reform should streamline approvals for critical minerals, infrastructure and other major ventures, with key projects already underway in the northwest. The changes aim to drive jobs, investment and regional economic growth.
2: And there is a wealth of opportunities in the northwest. We have to grab it. And what the Deputy Premier plans to do is the opportunity for us to set up our planning framework. We are in the box seat. Queensland is open for business.
1: Townsville volunteer Barbara Page has been named a local legend in the 2026 Queensland Day Awards. She was recognised for decades of service across Townsville's netball community and her work supporting families through the Ronald McDonald House, North Australia. She says that volunteering doesn't feel like a job and has brought her many lifelong friends over the years. Premier David Crisafulli says recipients like Page do represent the best of Queensland's community spirit. And finally, on to sport now. A Queensland Derby will take place in the NRL this Saturday here in Townsville. The Cowboys will host the Dolphins, with both sides equal on 16 points on the ladder, the Finns in 7th place and the Cowboys 9th. Dolphins forward Tom Gilbert says he looks forward to playing against his former club.
3: I always pencil in the calendar. Obviously, one, to go back up there and play against your old club, but two, I just love the atmosphere and I love my time up at the Cowboys, so it's always nice to bring up those memories and go play a game of football and go win a game of football up there is always awesome.
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4: Morning, I'm Phoebe Humphrey. The Health Minister can't see the fuss about non-citizens accessing the 5% home deposit scheme. It's been revealed 51,000 permanent residents have made use of the taxpayer-funded program. Mark Butler's told Seven they pay their taxes, so why not?
6: For people who are here forever, who are raising their businesses, paying their taxes, building a career, raising children, we think they should enjoy the full Australian dream and we want to help them do that.
4: Unions say disability support workers could be thousands better off after an NDIS loophole was closed that had been allowing dodgy NDIS providers to pay workers less than the rebates refunded by the scheme. Donald Trump has slammed a US House of Reps vote seeking to limit his war powers in Iran as unpatriotic. The House passed a resolution aimed at halting further military action against Iran unless authorised by Congress. And authorities have seized 100,000 exotic cockroaches in regional New South Wales. The federal government says the seizure worth $200,000 poses a potential biosecurity risk.
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4: In sport, Kieran Foran has celebrated his first win as Manly's full-time head coach, defeating the Rabbitohs 28-14. He's won 8 of his last 10 games since taking the reins in round 5, proud of his squad.
8: It's been a big 9-10 weeks for them. They've played some really great footy and they've invested a lot into their game. It's taken a fair bit out of them.
4: And another tough loss for Geelong, pipped by the Crows by just 1 point. The Cats erased a 20-point deficit to level the scores late but couldn't break through for the match winner. That's the latest news and sport.
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1: So the plan is to enjoy this sun while it lasts. It's sunny today, sunny tomorrow, but on Sunday looks like there's going to be some cloud around. A top temp of 29 degrees today, 14 overnight, and in Hermit Park right now it's 24.
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1: Happy Friday. We did it. We made it to weekend eve. And what a way to kick it off. Someone today is going to score $5,000 cash in our $20,000 workspace invaders thanks to Joyce Main Computers. So if you've got Star 106.3 playing loud and proud at your work, you're already doing half the job. Well done. Now, coming up this morning, we're going to have a bit of a look on what's on around Townsville this weekend, from markets and a heap of family fun. And to get your Friday off to a ripper start, here's Rihanna. We found the love, part of 20 songs in a row on Star. Yeah.

0: McRae, just keep watching on Star 106.3. Danny playing 20 songs in a row. And new stuff from Madonna and Sabrina Carpenter coming up. It is called Bring Your Love. You know, stars get so huge, we forget where they all started.
1: I was a dancer and I came to New York to dance in a company professionally. I did that for a while and then I got tired of it. I went to an audition for Patrick Hernandez. He was doing a world tour and he was looking for girls to do backup singing and dancing and go around the world, and I thought that'd be great.
0: Now she's the queen of pop. Jump and the net will follow. One Republic playing now. I

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4: 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You've been searching in the dark, sweat soaking through the floor. And buried in your bones, there's an ache that you can't ignore. Take

0: Panic at the Disco. One thing you should really never do, actually. It is Star 106.3, the greatest show. You're listening to 20 songs in a row with Danny and George Michael's coming up. The thing about George Michael in interviews, he was just always so frank.
1: I went out last Tuesday night, came off of Hampstead Heath. I had a confrontation with two photographers who have been tailing me for the best part of 6 months. Went home, thought at least I was wearing a nice shirt.
0: You got to appreciate that. We're playing him in two right after Alex Warren, Ordinary on Star.
2: You say the holy water's watered down, and this town's lost its faith. 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

Williams, Mr. Noddle on Star 106.3. 20 songs in a row with Danny, and just after 10 o'clock, somebody is going to win a double pass to the footy this weekend. So if you did register and vote for Best of Queensland, then keep your phone nice and close. This is some Eagle Eye Cherry coming up. That, plus some Sunny Federa. Oh, how good. 20 songs in a row continues though with the Black Eyed Peas. Don't